0: Fox's Jeff Paul in Tel Aviv. Iran's supreme leader was killed in a U.S. airstrike in February. This is Iran's Joint Military Command has warned that all oil tankers moving through the Strait of Hormuz must use approved routes or face what they're calling a forceful response. Former Olympic canoe racer David Hearn indicted on felony vandalism charges after he was accused of damaging the reflecting pool at the National Mall. U.S. Attorney Jeanine Pirro says Hearn was confronted by a Park Service employee.
1: Hearn reacted by shouting at that park's employee, saying that she cared too much about the reflecting pool, and why did she even care since it wasn't her pool?
0: Hearn, who lives in Bethesda, told the Associated Press last month he touched a piece of the liner that was still attached to the side of the pool to see what it felt like, then let go after a park worker told him to. 8 days after the earthquakes in Venezuela, rescuers have pulled a 43-year-old security guard alive from a collapsed basement of a shopping center in the coastal town of La Guaira. 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
0: Corey Richens, the Utah woman convicted of murdering her husband, is asking for a new trial.
6: A jury convicted her of aggravated murder and insurance fraud and forgery after prosecutors said she poisoned her husband, Eric, with fentanyl in a drink, killing him. Richens' attorneys say the judge, Richard Mrazek, was biased against them during trial.
7: Nobody's asked this gentleman or shown that
8: if you buy pain
7: please
8: pain,
7: don't
8: sorry.
7: Speak
8: I'm
7: over
8: sorry.
7: Me
8: I'm
7: so
8: sorry.
7: That you have a clean record.
8: Yes, sir, I'm sorry.
6: The judge has recused himself from considering the request for a retrial. Richens' team said prosecutors never proved Corey poisoned her husband. Prosecutors said evidence showed Corey was unhappy in the marriage, had a boyfriend, and was more than $1.5 million in debt. Jessica Rosenthal, Fox News.
0: A federal judge has ruled Tiger Woods' hospital records can be handed over to Florida prosecutors investigating his TUI case. Woods has pled not guilty to driving under the influence in connection with the March 27th crash. Excitement building in New York City for a celebration tomorrow night for Taylor Swift and Travis Kelce.
9: We are watching more preparation get underway. So we saw what looks like tent equipment and signs that say no parking being moved around. We watched the NYPD move in metal barricades for several streets surrounding Madison Square Garden that are scheduled to remain closed and restricted through at least Saturday. TMZ has also spotted a slew of props being brought into the area, like a set of large white stairs. Boxes labeled Garden Party have also been spotted. Fox sources say tonight's wedding rehearsal is expected to have about 100 guests, followed by Friday's wedding, where 1,000 are expected.
0: Fox's CB Cotton outside Madison Square Garden. The New York Post reports that Swift and Kelce are already married. In advance of the wedding, the couple donated $26 million to at least 20 charities nationwide, including various food banks and children's hospitals. I'm Lisa Lucera. This is Fox News.
10: KOZI weather for all of North Central Washington. We have a very slight chance of seeing some sprinkles this evening and breezy again tonight. Winds gusting up to 25 miles per hour with a low of 57. Warmer tomorrow, sunny and 88. Windy again tomorrow night. And then for the 4th on Saturday, the National Weather Service will be issuing a fire weather watch due to hot, dry, and windy conditions. We'll see sunshine on the 4th with highs around 89 and winds gusting up to 25 miles per hour. And that's a look at weather on your community information station, KOZI.
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0: A swath of blackened grass and brush in the Union Valley of Chelan is what residents all along Henderson Road and nearby roads will see today when a fire broke out on the tinder dry landscape and rapidly grew to about 350 acres yesterday afternoon. Chelan fire crews and mutual aid from Manson and nearby agencies, Super Scooper aircraft, helicopters, and air tanker responded. The National Interagency Fire Center reported last night after 8 o'clock that after a several hours long firefight, forward progress of the burn was stopped and a dirt barrier was around 80% of the fire. No reports of any structural damage or injuries. It was described as a strategic retreat by Chelan City councilors and their staff.
1: Getting direction on priorities and issues that we want to resolve.
0: Mayor Aaron McArdle says much of what was talked about centered around the core values that citizens have offered.
1: We spent a good 6 to 8 months combing every resident within the Lake Chelan Valley and asking them 5 important questions that gave us a ton of insight into what people love about Chelan, what are their major concerns about what's happening and the future of Chelan. That kind of foundation is so important, especially in hard budget times.
0: City Administrator Laura McAloon says the city expects a tough financial year ahead.
2: We are coming up on tough discussions about budget. We know that the economic forecast is a little scary right now, especially for cities who depend on revenue from discretionary spending, and that's Chelan.
0: And what did Councilman Brad Chitty get out of the retreat?
3: I think sometimes we get caught up in the moment and what's the topic of the day, or money's tight, where do you go? And really our responsibility is what's the best for the most, and there's never enough dollars to do it all.
0: Chelan City Councilman Brad Chitty. With Chelan County calling for a collective effort from government agencies to find the best solution to removing woody debris from Lake Chelan, City of Chelan Administrator Laura McAloon shared.
2: We are constantly removing that. It continues to move down lake. We've been tracking since the beginning, since it first started showing up. We've been tracking how many hours our staff are spending on retrieving that woody debris and the impact that it has. With that information, FEMA came to visit the parks to apply for a grant that FEMA is funding through the state that we would receive to compensate the city for the harm it's incurred as a result of that woody debris.
0: Mayor Aaron McArdle pointed to outside financial support.
1: There's a couple grants that are available from a city level. There's grants that are available at the county level. And so just coordinating who's doing what to make sure we're taking advantage of every possible funding opportunity to help us keep the lake clean.
0: Food trucks offer a convenient path to fulfill your appetite, but it's the impromptu pop-up food tents that have drawn the concern of citizens who have complained to the Chelan-Douglas Health District.
4: It's not picking on anyone in particular, but if you look at a pop-up as opposed to an organized event playing above board, when it comes to the permits, when it comes to the inspections, when it comes to following all the tax laws in Washington State as well. But when the pop-ups happen on the side of the highway, it is more than likely not an authorized or sanctioned event where they have gone through the proper notification and application process.
0: Crackdown on a pop-up in Manson last weekend, and we received details from Chelan County Health Board Chair and County Commissioner Sean Smith.
4: The neighbors on each side of this particular piece of property are having people show up in their yards at 1 o'clock in the morning eating tacos, in this case, on their yard and leaving garbage behind and then dumping wastewater and grease and oils that are left over after they, you know, break it down in the middle of the night is ending up on private property and ending up, in this case, on state right of way. And the other side of this is we have no idea where this food is being prepared at.
0: A concerted effort at giving consumers assurance that what they're eating is healthy.
4: At the beginning of this year, we organized a task force that's looking at just the pop-ups rather than the ones that are coming in and doing a whole menu review and having their site available for inspection during the hours of operation. And it's also including code enforcement from both counties, code enforcement from the cities, and fire and life safety as well from both counties. And we need to be sure that we're checking on them to find out if they're operating above board.
0: And there's also the traffic and private property infringement that sometimes draws a complaint to health officials. Community development grant funding from the state has for the past 2 years provided $58,000 annually for food distribution and literacy education here.
5: We just wrapped up the last fiscal year. Total individuals served as part of this grant was just over 22,000.
0: That's Alan Walker with the Chelan Douglas Community Action Council.
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8: This is the 5 o'clock news on KOZI. Now, a look at stories from around the Northwest.
0: A bipartisan group of 11 Western governors have signed a letter endorsing the establishment of a multi-state task force to develop a study and action plan to upgrade the region's energy grid. The effort is to promote open, competitive markets by reducing access to lower-cost power and to improve power reliability. The governor is also committed to establishing a group to coordinate between states and the federal government to accelerate the development of new transmission lines. Many are visiting area waterways, local lakes and rivers, and a water rescue on the Columbia River near Wanapum State Park in Vantage. 4 people on paddle boards had been blown into the middle of the river by high winds and waves, and 2 had fallen into the river and couldn't get back onto their boards. 1 was an 8-year-old girl. Kittitas County Sheriff's deputies launched a rescue boat. The wind and waves were serious enough to even cause the rescue boat to take on water. Deputies located all 4 people, brought them safely aboard, and then ferried them to the state park. There, medics evaluated and treated them for cold exposure. The incident highlighted the serious hazards of boating. Wind can come up quickly and can have very localized effects. Even on a 90-degree day, waterways can be cold enough to cause serious or disabling cold water shock. First responders advised to always wear a life jacket. A tugboat working on a grant PUD project sank upstream of Priest Rapids Dam, causing a diesel spill in the Columbia River. Crews have installed absorbent booms in the river at the site of the submerged boat. It's a landmark moment for the endeavor known as Washington Cares, envisioned as a means to help Washington's workforce afford long-term care and services as they age. Insurance coverage began yesterday. Eligible individuals will be able to use their benefits to obtain services like in-home caretaking, equipment to help them get around, medications, and meal delivery. Washington residents who qualify will be given a maximum benefit of $36,500, an amount that will rise over time for inflation. One person so far has reportedly lost $80,000 to a sophisticated scam impersonating health insurance providers and law enforcement. In a post on Facebook, a Redmond resident first received a phone call from a person claiming to represent United Healthcare, who claimed that there was a problem with their insurance plan or that their personal information had been compromised. Then the victim is contacted on Zoom by someone dressed as a police officer. They're then told that there is a warrant out for their arrest, and the only way to resolve it is to wire money to a bank located in China. The State Department of Social and Health Services reports a data breach potentially compromising the personal data of about 8,600 people. An internal investigation revealed that a former DSHS employee accessed the data without authorization. DSHS said that there's no evidence that the employee had access to specific health information. A parasite commonly carried by foxes and coyotes that can be passed to domestic dogs and cause illness in humans appears to have established itself in the Northwest. Washington State University researchers made the revelation yesterday, saying the tapeworm can be spread to humans through contact with feces or feces-contaminated soil. Symptoms may take years to appear and often don't emerge until significant liver damage has occurred. The parasite was detected during a necropsy of a fox kit found in Pullman in May. And mosquitoes collected for sampling in Grant County have tested positive for the West Nile virus. And while the Grant County Health District confirms the virus, no confirmed human cases have been documented since 2015. Most people bitten by an infected mosquito will not become ill. Stay connected on air, on Facebook, and at KOZI.com. I'm Nick Scott, KOZI News.
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12: From the Ag Information Network, I'm Bob Larson. Well, the National Farmers Union has sent a letter to the Senate urging greater action on the farm safety net and calling for additional reforms through the Farm Bill. Farmers Union Government Relations Director Aaron Shire breaks it down for us.
13: The Senate Agriculture Committee is currently working on its version of the Farm Bill. It could release text relatively soon, and there is an expectation that they'll mark up the bill at some point this summer. And this follows on the heels of House action on the Farm Bill this spring, with passage of a Farm Bill through the full House in late April. But of course, you got to find a pathway through the Senate too, and the Senate's looking at potentially doing things a little bit differently.
12: The letter outlines significant headwinds faced in the farm economy, including high input costs, low commodity prices, market volatility, trade uncertainty, and a rise in farm exits and bankruptcies.
13: We outlined these concerns in this letter, and with the focus on farm policy through the Farm Bill, with all of the challenges in the farm economy, we think now is really an important time to take action and for Congress to take action to strengthen the farm safety net for farmers, which is really what we're outlining and calling for in this letter.
12: Again, that's Aaron Shire, Government Relations Director at the National Farmers Union.
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15: KOZI weather for all of North Central Washington. We have a very slight chance of seeing some sprinkles this evening and breezy again tonight. Winds gusting up to 25 miles per hour with a low of 57. Warmer tomorrow, sunny and 88. Windy again tomorrow night. And then for the 4th on Saturday, the National Weather Service will be issuing a fire weather watch due to hot, dry, and windy conditions. We'll see sunshine on the 4th with highs around 89 and winds gusting up to 25 miles per hour. 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
18: The major averages closing out the holiday shortened trading week mixed with the Dow scoring its 20th record close of the year, while the Nasdaq fell as chip stocks slammed the tech-heavy index. Investors digested the June jobs report that showed that job growth slowed sharply during the month with only 57,000 new jobs created, while the unemployment rate fell

0: The Nasdaq lower by 207. S&P 500 was flat. That's your Fox Business Report. I'm Hillary Barsky, invested in you.
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9: Happy Thursday. I'm Ry Curley from the KOZI Sports Desk. No Mariners yesterday. They got a unique day off to give way for the World Cup match being played just across the street at Lumen Field. City planners and schedule makers thought it prudent to limit downtown traffic, so instead the Mariners will look for the sweep today at 6:40. Bryce Miller gets the start. He enters play with a 3-2 record and a 1.97 ERA. As of writing, the Mariners are currently tied with the Texas Rangers at 44-43 on the year. A win tonight would give the Mariners a sweep over the Angels and would keep pace in a tight AL West race. In local baseball, the Wenatchee Apple Sox beat the Dub C Fish Sticks 9-6 yesterday. Wenatchee sweeps that series and improves to a staggering 20-8 on the season. They have the day off today before a weekend three-game set with Edmonton at home. First pitch at 6:40 at Paul Thomas Senior Stadium. Speaking of the World Cup, it seems most of the country has been bitten by the patriotic bug. As we warm up to our semi-quincentennial on Saturday, we watched the U.S. men's national team take on Bosnia yesterday evening in Santa Clara. The U.S. thoroughly dominated the match, possessing the ball in the offensive zone for more than 60% of the game. After numerous quality attempts and one goal being called back due to an offsides, the U.S. finally broke through in the 45th minute. Florian Balogun scored the go-ahead goal. Controversy would strike in the second half when Balogun was issued a red card when he cleated the leg of a Bosnian striker. If you're like me and you were unfamiliar with the ramifications of a red card, this means Balogun will be suspended from the U.S.'s Monday match with Belgium. We prevailed regardless, 2-0 the final, and advanced to the round of 16. Again, it's 5 o'clock Monday evening in Seattle against Belgium. That is your Thursday sports. I'm Ry the Sports Guy for KOZI.
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0: Tayo Cruz on Community Radio, KOZI. It's Layla with you this afternoon, and I want to talk about something that was on my mind as I was trying to fall asleep last night, because apparently I never stop thinking about radio. You know, we had that fire outside of Chelan yesterday. That escalated quickly, and just in the blink of an eye, we had level 3 go now evacuations. And it really can happen that quickly around here this time of year. And I know that we also have a lot of visitors right now to the Lake Chelan Valley who are in town to celebrate the 4th of July. And we have another fire weather watch taking effect on Saturday. Worst timing ever. It's on my heart. I just want to take a moment and talk to our out-of-town visitors, especially if you're staying in an Airbnb. But this is important information for all of us. If you're here as a visitor this week and you're not familiar with the area, take a few minutes. Get on Google Maps on your phone. Just take a few minutes and really familiarize yourself with your surroundings in the vicinity of where you're staying. Make sure that you know other road names in the vicinity. Map out how many routes you have out of that neighborhood that you're staying in if something happens, because God forbid that tomorrow I'm back here on the air reading off more evacuation notices. If I call out a road that's near your road, I want you to go, oh, that sounds familiar, heads up. And if you do need to evacuate quickly, it really helps to have a lay of the land beforehand so that you don't freeze up in that moment of emergency or, you know, be trying to plug in an address into your GPS to evacuate out of the neighborhood. I mean, safety experts tell us that we should be mapping out the fire exits when we check into hotels. So we really all need to be doing this when we're on vacation during fire season, you know, staying in a house somewhere. Taking a few minutes to orient yourself now, before the emergency, well, it might save some lives when it matters most. So, again, I fell asleep last night with that on my mind, and it's been on my heart all day, so I just wanted to share that because, again, it may matter at some point. And if it does matter, I want you to be prepared. Coming up, I mentioned that fire weather watch that's supposed to take effect on Saturday, on the 4th. What can we expect weather-wise until then? Well, we're going to talk about that up next in our KOZI forecast.
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0: KOZI weather for all of North Central Washington. We have a very slight chance of seeing some sprinkles this evening and breezy again tonight. Winds gusting up to 25 miles per hour with a low of 57. Warmer tomorrow, sunny and 88. Windy again tomorrow night. And then for the 4th on Saturday, the National Weather Service will be issuing a fire weather watch due to hot, dry, and windy conditions. We'll see sunshine on the 4th with highs around 89 and winds gusting up to 25 miles per hour. And that's a look at weather on your community information station, KOZI.
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1: A warning from Iran. I'm Lisa Lacera, Fox News. As Tehran plans a days-long funeral for its supreme leader.
2: Talks between the U.S. and Iran are paused for the funeral of Ayatollah Ali Khamenei. The former supreme leader was killed in U.S. and Israeli airstrikes on the opening day of the war on February 28th. His funeral is set for July 4th through the 9th. Iranian military and political leaders are warning the U.S. and Israel against any attacks as it prepares for the state funeral. The country is tightening security measures for the funeral period, restricting airspace over several cities.
1: Fox's Jared Halpern at the White House, and Iran is telling oil tankers to use approved routes to the Strait of Hormuz or face what it calls a forceful response. More than 72 million Americans expected to hit the road this 4th of July weekend.
3: Most people will drive around 61 million, with another roughly 6 million catching a flight. In fact, Delta is warning that flights out of LaGuardia could be affected in part because of hot weather. Airfare is up substantially from a year ago because of higher jet fuel prices, up around 27% according to the latest inflation report, and gas prices are up 67 cents a gallon compared to 4th of July weekend last year.
1: Fox Business is Grady Trimble, but for much of the country, the heat is also a factor in travel plans, with tens of millions in the Midwest and the Northeast dealing with record temperatures. The Utah Supreme Court has declined to consider an appeal from Charlie Kirk's accused killer on the trial judge's decision to allow cameras in the courtroom.
4: The Utah Supreme Court's rejected a request from the attorneys for Tyler Robinson, who don't want cameras allowed in the courtroom, and due to the ruling, Monday's preliminary hearing in the case can move forward. Utah County Judge Tony Graff has ruled news media cameras will be allowed in, but portable electronic devices will not be.
1: Fox's Jessica Rosenthal. 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
1: Texas authorities charge a man after he crashes his Tesla into a home, killing the woman who lived there.
11: Michael Butler has been charged in Harris County with a count of manslaughter. Last month, according to investigators, Butler crashed the Tesla, which he said he had on autopilot, into the home of 76-year-old Martha Avila. She was hit by the car and later died after being taken to a hospital by helicopter. Butler was also examined by doctors who said he showed no signs of being drunk. Because of that, Avila's family is suing Butler and Tesla, claiming negligence and that the car company's driver assistance technology is defective. In an ex post last month, a Tesla official said Butler overrode autopilot by using the accelerator while it was engaged. Gernal Scott, Fox News.
1: Job creation cooling down last month.
12: There were just 57,000 new jobs created in June, fewer than expected, though the unemployment rate declined to 4.2%. Economists were predicting job growth of 110,000 and the unemployment rate holding at 4.3%. The Labor Department says employment continued to trend up in professional and business services, social assistance, and health care. However, employment declined in leisure and hospitality. The weekly update on new claims for unemployment benefits was little changed, declining by 1,000 to 215,000 last week. The Federal Reserve considers the employment situation when it decides what to do about interest rates. The Fed meets again July 28th and 29th. Janine Coselda, Fox News.
1: The average long-term U.S. mortgage rate fell this week to its lowest level since mid-May. Mortgage buyer Freddie Mac says the benchmark 30-year fixed-rate mortgage fell to 6.43% from 6.49% last week. A year ago, the average rate was 6.67%. I'm Lisa Lacera. This is Fox News.
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14: In the KOZI Newsroom, I'm Nick Scott. A swath of blackened grass and brush in the Union Valley of Chelan is what residents all along Henderson Road and nearby roads will see today when a fire broke out on the tender dry landscape and rapidly grew to about 350 acres yesterday afternoon. Chelan fire crews and mutual aid from Manson and nearby agencies, super scooper aircraft, helicopters, and air tanker responded. The National Interagency Fire Center reported last night after 8 o'clock that after a several hours long firefight, forward progress of the burn was stopped and a dirt barrier was around 80% of the fire. No reports of any structural damage or injuries. It was described as a strategic retreat by Chelan City councilors and their staff.
15: Getting direction on priorities and issues that we want to resolve.
14: Mayor Aaron McCardle says much of what was talked about centered around the core values that citizens have offered.
15: We spent a good 6 to 8 months combing every resident within the Lake Chelan Valley and asking them 5 important questions that gave us a ton of insight into what people love about Chelan, what are their major concerns about what's happening and the future of Chelan. That kind of foundation is so important, especially in hard budget times.
14: 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I'm Nick Scott, KOZI News.
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Mariners are hosting the Angels this week. M's won the first two games. Game three is tonight at T-Mobile Park. 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Pre-game is underway right now on our sister station, your home for Seattle Mariners baseball, KOZI AM 1230.

0: Journey on Community Radio KOZI. It's Layla. Hey, if you're going to be spending the 4th of July in Wenatchee, definitely hit this up. There's a two-day festival happening tomorrow and Saturday at Walla Walla Point Park. 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
1: In the KOZI newsroom, I'm Nick Scott. A tugboat working on a Grant PUD project sank upstream of Priest Rapids Dam, causing a diesel spill in the Columbia River. Crews have installed absorbent booms in the river at the site of the submerged boat. One person so far has reportedly lost $80,000 to a sophisticated scam impersonating health insurance providers and law enforcement. In a post on Facebook, a Redmond resident first received a phone call from a person claiming to represent United Healthcare, who claimed that there was a problem with their insurance plan or that their personal information had been compromised. Then the victim is contacted on Zoom by someone dressed as a police officer. They're then told that there is a warrant out for their arrest, and the only way to resolve it is to wire money to a bank located in China. The State Department of Social and Health Services reports a data breach potentially compromising the personal data of about 8,600 people. An internal investigation revealed that a former DSHS employee accessed the data without authorization. DSHS said that there's no evidence that the employee had access to specific health information. Stay connected on air, on Facebook, and at KOZI.com. I'm Nick Scott, KOZI News.
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1: It's Layla on Community Radio KOZI. You know, exactly 24 hours ago, at this very moment, I remember saying, what a day. Well, now, 24 hours later, I'm going to say it again, but a lot more cheerful this time. What a day! Because today, we signed on the air in Wenatchee on 98.1 FM. And here at Cozy, we are thrilled to get to take a more active role in serving the Wenatchee Valley, in addition to the Lake Chelan Valley and the Methow Valley. Lots more big, exciting things on the horizon here at KOZI. We can't wait. Jeff's back with us in the morning to help us all kick off America's big birthday weekend. And there are so many celebrations happening all around North Central Washington this weekend. So tomorrow, Jeff and Rye and I will be spending some time telling you about all of those options you have this weekend. In the meantime, keep it right here. Enjoy the feel-good favorites and have a great evening.
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1: 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KOZI weather for all of North Central Washington. We have a very slight chance of seeing some sprinkles this evening and breezy again tonight. Winds gusting up to 25 miles per hour with a low of 57. Warmer tomorrow, sunny and 88. Windy again tomorrow night. And then for the 4th on Saturday, the National Weather Service will be issuing a fire weather watch due to hot, dry, and windy conditions. We'll see sunshine on the 4th with highs around 89 and winds gusting up to 25 miles per hour. And that's a look at weather on your community information station, KOZI.
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5: Hitting the roads and heading to the airport for the holiday weekend. I'm Lisa Lacera, Fox News. Millions of Americans taking advantage of the 4th of July weekend.
6: A record-setting 72 million Americans are expected to vacation this holiday weekend. Trending destinations this year include Seattle and Anchorage. Cruises out of Alaska are surging in popularity. The Sunshine State remaining a major draw, with Orlando, Fort Lauderdale, and Miami coming in the top 10. Despite the massive numbers, travel is only up 0.5% from last year. AAA says rising costs may be a factor. Domestic round-trip airfare is now averaging $830.
5: Fox's Dana Marie McNichol in Miami Beach. It's hot and expected to get hotter for about 260 million Americans in the Midwest and Northeast.
7: We're thinking that tomorrow on Friday, not only do we add a few degrees to our actual temperatures, but also to our feels-like temperatures as well, where we could peak between 110 to 115 degrees in terms of our feels like temperature on Friday.
5: Fox Weather's Michael Estime on the National Mall in D.C. A grand jury in Louisiana has indicted the state's Republican Attorney General.
8: Louisiana Attorney General Liz Murrell was charged by an Orleans Parish grand jury with 16 counts, 8 for intimidation and 8 for malfeasance, which is the intentional commission of a wrongful act by a public official. The indictments surround letters allegedly from Murrell threatening to remove parish officials for opposing a state law mandating the reform of local courts. The New Orleans mayor and its district attorney were said to be among those threatened.
5: Fox's Grinnell Scott, Republican Governor Jeff Landry writing on X, he would pardon Murrell as fast as the law allows. The FBI reportedly asking its field offices across the country to dedicate more than 200 staffers to its investigations of the 2020 election in Fulton County, Georgia. That's according to the Associated Press. 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
5: British Prime Minister has apologized to unwed mothers who were forced to have their babies adopted.
15: Around 185,000 babies born to unmarried mothers were adopted in England and Wales between 1949 and 1976. Campaigners have fought for years for the pressure, deception and threats the women face to be acknowledged. British Prime Minister Keir Starmer today said he's sorry.
16: Children grew up believing that they were unwanted. Young mothers were told that they were immoral, that their babies would be better off without them.
15: In recent years, Australia, Scotland and Ireland are among countries who have apologised to women and their children for how unmarried mothers were treated. In London, Jonathan Savage, Fox News.
5: A California man has pled guilty to 2 counts of harassment using a telecommunications device in connection with the disappearance of Nancy Guthrie. Derek Halella admitted he called and texted Guthrie's family on February 4th asking for Bitcoin. The FBI has not authenticated any ransom notes. A virus outbreak linked to a cruise ship is declared over.
17: The World Health Organization says the last identified contact of someone infected with hantavirus on the MV Hondius cruise ship is out of quarantine, testing negative, and there's no chance of anyone else getting sick. There were 13 confirmed cases, all passengers or crew, no one they came in contact with later. 3 people died, a German woman and a Dutch husband and wife believed to be the first infected on land in Argentina before the MV Hondius set sail April 1st. The last person to test positive was on May 25th. A man quarantined in Spain after leaving the ship. WHO says it monitored 650 contacts of infected people in 33 countries and territories. Chris Foster, Fox News.
5: Researchers have begun a highly anticipated study of two possible Ebola treatments as the outbreak of the disease grows in eastern Congo. The virus causing this outbreak is less common than others that cause Ebola, and there are no specific treatments for it. More than 1,400 people have been diagnosed so far. 438 have died. I'm Lisa Lucero. This is Fox News.
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And this town's lost its faith. Our colors will fade eventually. 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Oh my, my, oh my, my love. I take one look at you, you're taking me out.

0: KOZI weather for all of North Central Washington. We have a very slight chance of seeing some sprinkles this evening and breezy again tonight. Winds gusting up to 25 miles per hour with a low of 57. Warmer tomorrow, sunny and 88. Windy again tomorrow night. And then for the 4th on Saturday, the National Weather Service will be issuing a fire weather watch due to hot, dry, and windy conditions. We'll see sunshine on the 4th with highs around 89 and winds gusting up to 25 miles per hour. And that's a look at weather on your community information station, KOZI.
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0: serving Chelan, Manson, Pateras, Brewster, and the Methow Valley. 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
1: On the move. I'm Lisa Lucera, Fox News. AAA says about 72 million Americans will travel this 4th of July weekend.
2: Even though airfare and gas prices are higher than they have been compared to last year, that's not stopping people from traveling this holiday weekend. Most people will drive around 61 million, with another roughly 6 million catching a flight. In fact, Delta is warning that flights out of LaGuardia could be affected in part because of hot weather. Airfare is up substantially from a year ago because of higher jet fuel prices, up around 27% according to the latest inflation report, and gas prices are up 67 cents a gallon compared to 4th of July weekend last year.
1: Fox Business's Grady Trimble at Chicago's O'Hare International Airport. Record-breaking heat expected to continue at least through Saturday, with feels-like temperatures of over 100 degrees in parts of the Northeast and Mid-Atlantic. Fox Weather's Michael Estime is on the National Mall.
3: And D.C. isn't alone. Nearly 200 million Americans battling temperatures north of 90 degrees through the holiday weekend. It's shaping up to be the hottest 4th of July in the Northeast and, of course, across the Mid-Atlantic states in more than a decade.
1: The National Weather Service says heat-related illness kills more Americans annually than any other form of extreme weather. U.S. Attorney Jeanine Pirro says she has evidence David Hearn, a former Olympic canoe racer, forcibly ripped the liner of the reflecting pool on the National Mall last month.
4: We have witnessed

0: Witnesses who are disinterested, who have no motive to lie. They have no agenda. They're just working there, and they are actually witnessing damage to a national monument. We're going to go forward.
1: Hearn previously told the Associated Press he reached into the pool to examine the newly peeled coating. 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
1: The Utah Supreme Court has denied a request from the attorneys for Tyler Robinson, the man accused of killing Charlie Kirk, to keep cameras out of the courtroom. That means next week's preliminary hearing is still a go. The couple who climbed to the top of New York City's Empire State Building has appeared in court.
6: Ivan Kuznetsov and Angelina Nicolau are free on supervised release one day after being arrested on charges including reckless endangerment and burglary. With no tethers, they balanced on a narrow ledge atop the Empire State Building's antenna on Wednesday and unfurled a banner, then he proposed, and they kissed before climbing down to meet police. They were the subject of the 2024 Netflix documentary Skywalkers, a love story about their daredevil exploits. Social media was abuzz about the incident, with the Empire State Building's official account posting a photo of Nicolau's outstretched engagement-ringed hand high above New York, with a caption reminding people to confine their proposals to the tower's observation deck. In New York City, Danya J. Powers, Fox News.
1: Florida law enforcement is searching for a missing teenager with autism.
7: Florida's Department of Law Enforcement has issued its first ever spectrum alert for an autistic teen gone missing from DeLand outside Daytona Beach. The new alerts became part of the state's toolkit for mobilizing resources for a person believed to be in danger, like amber alerts for children and silver alerts for seniors. A spectrum alert will trigger electronic road signs to display information and other emergency alerts to be issued. For this specific case, they're looking for 17-year-old Dominic Harris, who could be traveling to Alabama. In Miami, Eben Brown, Fox News.
1: U.S. employers pulled back on hiring last month, adding only 57,000 jobs, less than half the previous month's total. The Labor Department says the unemployment rate declined to 4.2% from 4.3% in May. I'm Lisa Lucera. This is Fox News.
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1: KOZI weather for all of North Central Washington. We have a very slight chance of seeing some sprinkles this evening and breezy again tonight. Winds gusting up to 25 miles per hour with a low of 57. Warmer tomorrow, sunny and 88. Windy again tomorrow night. And then for the 4th on Saturday, the National Weather Service will be issuing a fire weather watch due to hot, dry, and windy conditions. We'll see sunshine on the 4th with highs around 89 and winds gusting up to 25 miles per hour. And that's a look at weather on your community information station, KOZI.
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1: For former Olympian. I'm Sue Guzman, Fox News. U.S. Attorney for D.C. Jeanine Pirro says David Hearn damaged the sealant in the newly renovated reflecting pool at the Lincoln Memorial.
2: Hearn reacted by shouting at that park's employee, saying that she cared too much about the reflecting pool, and why did she even care? Since it wasn't her pool.
1: Hearn says the sealant was already peeling at the time and that he was simply touching it. The Supreme Court this week ruled states can ban trans athletes from taking part in women's and girls' sports. But California Governor Gavin Newsom says his state will continue to allow it.
3: What does this ruling mean for blue states like California that allow biological males in girls' sports? Well, let's start with this map. 29 states currently ban transgender female athletes from girls' sports. The court said that's okay. For the 21 states that do allow transgender girls in women's sports, well, that's okay, too. States like California are free to set their own rules. Governor Gavin Newsom saying this about the ruling. The Supreme Court's decision does not affect California's laws. The state remains committed to ensuring every Californian, including the LGBTQ community, is met with dignity and respect.
1: Fox's William Lajeunesse. More than 72 million Americans expected to hit the road this 4th of July weekend.
4: Most people will drive around 61 million, with another roughly 6 million catching a flight. In fact, Delta is warning that flights out of LaGuardia could be affected in part because of hot weather. Airfare is up substantially from a year ago because of higher jet fuel prices, up around 27% according to the latest inflation report, and gas prices are up 67 cents a gallon compared to 4th of July weekend last year.
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1: Crews have their hands full with a massive wildfire in Colorado that continues to grow.
9: The Aspen Acres fire in Colorado's Pueblo and Custer counties, burning through nearly 50,000 acres since igniting Monday. The Pueblo County Sheriff's Office says it's 0% contained and has destroyed more than 150 structures.
10: We probably saw at least a dozen homes, and they're leveled. They are leveled. There's nothing left.
9: Tara Stosic, whose home burned, speaking with Denver's Fox 31 News. Wildfires have ripped through more than 250,000 acres across Colorado and Utah after weeks of strong winds and dry conditions, prompting fire weather watches and warnings in those states, as well as parts of Wyoming, Arizona, and New Mexico. Kristen Goodwin, Fox News.
1: 260 million Americans facing extreme heat warnings through the holiday weekend. The heat even disrupting critical infrastructure and causing significant delays and cancellations for rare travelers in the Northeast. Fox Weather's Michael Estimates outside D.C. with the latest.
11: We have excessive heat warnings that are in effect not just today but through tomorrow, meaning that at times it could feel like 115 degrees. Amtrak issuing speed restrictions because of the heat when temperatures pass 95 degrees to prevent the tracks from warping. So expect those restrictions to add at least 15 to 30 minutes to your trip, according to Amtrak. And D.C. isn't alone. Nearly 200 million Americans battling temperatures north of 90 degrees through the holiday weekend. It's shaping up to be the hottest 4th of July in the Northeast and, of course, across the mid-Atlantic states in more than a decade.
1: AAA projecting a record-breaking 72.2 million Americans will travel at least 50 miles from home for the July 4th holiday. Officials are urging travelers to monitor local service alerts and prioritize hydration as this heat dome is expected to persist throughout the weekend. I'm Sue Guzman. This is Fox News.
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3: KOZI weather for all of North Central Washington. We have a very slight chance of seeing some sprinkles this evening and breezy again tonight. Winds gusting up to 25 miles per hour with a low of 57. Warmer tomorrow, sunny and 88. Windy again tomorrow night. And then for the 4th on Saturday, the National Weather Service will be issuing a fire weather watch due to hot, dry, and windy conditions. We'll see sunshine on the 4th with highs around 89 and winds gusting up to 25 miles per hour. And that's a look at weather on your community information station, KOZI.
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They say the holy water's watered down, and this town's lost its faith. 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Oh my, my, oh my, my love, I take one look at you, you're taking me out.

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1: On in the East, I'm Ted Lindner, Fox News. From Memphis to Milwaukee to Maine, millions of Americans are dealing with extreme heat that's expected to continue into Friday and the holiday weekend. Fox's Michael Estime is in Washington, D.C.
2: We have excessive heat warnings that are in effect, not just today, but through tomorrow, meaning that at times it could feel like 115 degrees. Amtrak issuing speed restrictions because of the heat when temperatures pass 95 degrees to prevent the tracks from warping. So expect those restrictions to add at least 15 to 30 minutes to your trip, according to Amtrak. And D.C. isn't alone. Nearly 200 million Americans battling temperatures north of 90 degrees through the holiday weekend. It's shaping up to be the hottest 4th of July in the Northeast and, of course, across the Mid-Atlantic states and more than a decade.
1: Temperatures in New York City, Philadelphia, and D.C. hit triple digits on Thursday. It's expected to be just as hot on Friday. Mediated talks and hostilities in the Middle East wrapping up in Qatar. Fox's Jeff Paul.
3: The latest round of indirect talks between the U.S. and Iran wrapped up in Doha, Qatar. The latest, at least for now. Officials there saying that positive progress has been made, and they're already talking about when they will host the next round of discussions. That will likely happen, according to Qatari mediators, after the funeral for Iran's former supreme leader, Ayatollah Ali Khamenei. The ceremonies are set to start this weekend, with the burial taking place on July 9th. Now, the latest technical talks reportedly centered around the full reopening of the Strait of Hormuz, as well as the unfreezing of Iranian assets. Iran's foreign minister says Tehran and Washington will work to establish a communication channel.
1: And a suspected protester with a Tibetan flag apparently lit himself on fire Thursday night around 6:30 outside the UN in New York City. The suspect, taken to the hospital, was dressed in full monastic garb when he planted a Tibetan flag on the sidewalk. America's listening to Fox News.
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1: 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Crews are battling a massive wildfire in Colorado that continues to grow with extreme fire conditions. Fox's Kristen Goodwin with more.
7: The Aspen Acres fire in Colorado's Pueblo and Custer counties, burning through nearly 50,000 acres since igniting Monday. The Pueblo County Sheriff's Office says it's 0% contained and has destroyed more than 150 structures.
8: We probably saw at least a dozen homes, and they're leveled. They are leveled. There's nothing left.
7: Tara Stosic, whose home burned, speaking with Denver's Fox 31 News. Wildfires have ripped through more than 250,000 acres across Colorado and Utah after weeks of strong winds and dry conditions, prompting fire weather watches and warnings in those states, as well as parts of Wyoming, Arizona, and New Mexico. Kristen Goodwin, Fox News.
1: Extreme heat gripping several states in the central and eastern U.S., not keeping millions of Americans from hitting the road and skies this 4th of July.
9: A record-setting 72 million Americans are expected to vacation this holiday weekend. Trending destinations this year include Seattle and Anchorage. Cruises out of Alaska are surging in popularity. The Sunshine State remaining a major draw, with Orlando, Fort Lauderdale, and Miami coming in the top 10. Despite the massive numbers, travel is only up 0.5% from last year. AAA says rising costs.

0: may be a factor. Domestic round-trip airfare is now averaging $830.
1: Fox's Dana Marie McNichol, AAA, saying the nationwide average for a gallon of gas going for $3.84. The city of Alexandria, Virginia, facing backlash amid their effort to stuff out any fireworks and sparklers locals may be lighting ahead of this 4th of July holiday weekend by calling on community members to report their neighbors if they're seen lighting off any celebratory pyrotechnics. The criticism comes as America is celebrating the nation's 250th birthday with elaborate celebrations from coast to coast. I'm Ted Lindner. This is Fox News.
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4: KOZI weather for all of North Central Washington. We have a very slight chance of seeing some sprinkles this evening and breezy again tonight. Winds gusting up to 25 miles per hour with a low of 57. Warmer tomorrow, sunny and 88. Windy again tomorrow night. And then for the 4th on Saturday, the National Weather Service will be issuing a fire weather watch due to hot, dry, and windy conditions. We'll see sunshine on the 4th with highs around 89 and winds gusting up to 25 miles per hour. And that's a look at weather on your community information station, KOZI.
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1: In the talks, I'm Sue Guzman, Fox News. U.S. and Iran have concluded their talks in Doha, Qatar. Both sides are reporting positive progress, so there are Qatari and Pakistani negotiators. Fox's Jeff Paul tells us the talks, though, will resume after the funeral of Iran's supreme leader.
2: Qatari officials say that will likely be after the funeral for Iran's supreme leader, Ayatollah Ali Khamenei. Those ceremonies are set to start this weekend, with the burial taking place on July 9th. The latest technical talks reportedly centered around the full reopening of the Strait of Hormuz, as well as unfreezing Iranian assets. Iran's foreign minister says Tehran and Washington will work to establish a communication channel to discuss any violations of the MOU. Iran's parliament speaker and lead negotiator admitted that nuclear inspections will happen, saying they'll have access to just two sites as of now.
1: And funeral services for Iran's supreme leader is set for Saturday with a week of mass mourning planned. More than 72 million Americans expected to hit the road this 4th of July weekend.
3: Most people will drive around 61 million, with another roughly 6 million catching a flight. In fact, Delta is warning that flights out of LaGuardia could be affected in part because of hot weather. Airfare is up substantially from a year ago because of higher jet fuel prices, up around 27% according to the latest inflation report. And gas prices are up 67 cents a gallon compared to 4th of July weekend last year.
1: Fox's Grady Trimble in Chicago. And 8 days after the earthquakes in Venezuela, rescuers have pulled a 43-year-old security guard out alive from a collapsed basement of a shopping center in the coastal town of La Guaira. Venezuela's interim president, Delcy Rodriguez, says the death toll in the twin earthquake tragedy stands at 2,595, 50,000 people unaccounted for. 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
1: Extreme heat expected to continue to pummel millions of Americans through the weekend, as many people are planning outdoor activities to mark the 4th of July holiday.
8: We have excessive heat warnings that are in effect not just today but through tomorrow, meaning that at times it could feel like 115 degrees. Amtrak issuing speed restrictions because of the heat.

0: when temperatures pass 95 degrees to prevent the tracks from warping. So expect those restrictions to add at least 15 to 30 minutes to your trip, according to Amtrak. And D.C. isn't alone. Nearly 200 million Americans battling temperatures north of 90 degrees through the holiday weekend. It's shaping up to be the hottest 4th of July in the Northeast and, of course, across the Mid-Atlantic states in more than a decade.
1: Fox Weather's Michael Estime. Former Olympic canoe racer David Hearn indicted on felony vandalism charges for allegedly ripping the liner forcibly from the Lincoln Memorial reflecting pool. He says he's innocent. Government watchdog agency is issuing a report detailing communications failures leading up to the attempted assassination of President Trump 2 years ago.
2: The Department of Homeland Security's Inspector General says there were 102 law enforcement radio transmissions about a suspicious person at the Trump campaign rally in Butler, Pennsylvania. But the Secret Service didn't hear them because it failed to establish joint communications with local police. As a result, President Trump's protective detail was unaware of the threat. Thomas Crooks was shot and killed by a police sniper after firing several shots from a nearby rooftop. One of them wounded then-candidate Trump, another killed a spectator. The agency also reports before the event, Crooks had flown a drone at the site undetected because the Secret Service anti-drone system, manned by a single under-trained operator, wasn't working. Jack Callahan, Fox News.
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0: KOZI weather for all of North Central Washington. We have a very slight chance of seeing some sprinkles this evening and breezy again tonight. Winds gusting up to 25 miles per hour with a low of 57. Warmer tomorrow, sunny and 88. Windy again tomorrow night. And then for the 4th on Saturday, the National Weather Service will be issuing a fire weather watch due to hot, dry, and windy conditions. We'll see sunshine on the 4th with highs around 89 and winds gusting up to 25 miles per hour. And that's a look at weather on your community information station, KOZI.
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1: The heat continues to build. I'm Ted Lindner, Fox News at Heat Dome. From Memphis to Milwaukee to Maine, millions of Americans dealing with the extreme heat, and is expected to continue into Friday into the holiday weekend. Fox's Michael Estime in D.C. with more.
2: We have excessive heat warnings that are in effect not just today but through tomorrow, meaning that at times it could feel like 115 degrees. Amtrak issuing speed restrictions because of the heat when temperatures pass 95 degrees to prevent the tracks from warping. So expect those restrictions to add at least 15 to 30 minutes to your trip, according to Amtrak. And D.C. isn't alone. Nearly 200 million Americans battling temperatures north of 90 degrees through the holiday weekend. It's shaping up to be the hottest 4th of July in the Northeast and, of course, across the Mid-Atlantic states in more than a decade.
1: Temperatures in New York, Philly, and D.C. hitting triple digits on Thursday, could happen again on Friday. Mediated talks and hostilities in the Middle East wrapping up in Qatar. Fox's Jeff Paul with more.
3: The latest round of indirect talks between the U.S. and Iran wrapped up in Doha, Qatar, the latest at least for now. Officials there saying that positive progress has been made, and they're already talking about when they will host the next round of discussions. That will likely happen, according to Qatari mediators, after the funeral for Iran's former Supreme Leader Ayatollah Ali Khamenei. The ceremonies are set to start this weekend, with the burial taking place on July 9th. Now, the latest technical talks reportedly centered around the full reopening of the Strait of Hormuz, as well as the unfreezing of Iranian assets. Iran's foreign minister says Tehran and Washington will work to establish a communication channel.
1: And a suspected protester with a Tibetan flag is dead after he lit himself on fire Thursday night outside the UN in New York City. The suspect, identified as Lobga Rangsin, was dressed in full monastic garb when he planted a Tibetan flag on the sidewalk. 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
1: Crews battling a massive wildfire in Colorado that continues to grow with extreme fire conditions. Fox's Kristen Goodwin.
6: The Aspen Acres fire in Colorado's Pueblo and Custer counties, burning through nearly 50,000 acres since igniting Monday. The Pueblo County Sheriff's Office says it's 0% contained and has destroyed more than 150 structures.
7: We probably saw at least a dozen homes, and they're leveled. They are leveled. There's nothing left.
6: Tara Stosic, whose home burned, speaking with Denver's Fox 31 News. Wildfires have ripped through more than 250,000 acres across Colorado and Utah after weeks of strong winds and dry conditions, prompting fire weather watches and warnings in those states, as well as parts of Wyoming, Arizona, and New Mexico. Kristen Goodwin, Fox News.
1: Extreme heat gripping several states in the central and eastern U.S., not keeping millions of Americans from hitting the road and skies this 4th of July.
8: A record-setting 72 million Americans are expected to vacation this holiday weekend. Trending destinations this year include Seattle and Anchorage. Cruises out of Alaska are surging in popularity, the Sunshine State remaining a major draw, with Orlando, Fort Lauderdale, and Miami coming in the top 10. Despite the massive numbers, travel is only up 0.5% from last year. AAA says rising costs may be a factor. Domestic round-trip airfare is now averaging $830.
1: Fox's Dana Marie McNichol. AAA saying the nationwide average for a gallon of gas is going for $3.84. Venezuela's interim president, Delcy Rodriguez, saying the death toll in the twin earthquake tragedy from last week now stands at 2,595. Nearly 50,000 people remain unaccounted for. World Cup action on Thursday saw Spain defeat Austria 3-0, Portugal over Croatia 2-1, and Switzerland over Algeria 2-0. I'm Ted Lindner. This is Fox News.
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1: On the move. I'm Sue Guzman, Fox News. More than 72 million Americans are expected to hit the road this 4th of July weekend.
2: Most people will drive around 61 million, with another roughly 6 million catching a flight. In fact, Delta is warning that flights out of LaGuardia could be affected in part because of hot weather. Airfare is up substantially from a year ago because of higher jet fuel prices, up around 27% according to the latest inflation report, and gas prices are up 67 cents a gallon compared to 4th of July weekend last year.
1: Fox's Grady Trimble in Chicago. U.S. and Iran have concluded peace ceasefire talks in Doha, Qatar. Both sides reporting positive progress through Qatari and Pakistani negotiators. Fox's Jeff Paul says talks will resume after the funeral of Iran's supreme leader.
3: Qatari officials say that will likely be after the funeral for Iran's supreme leader, Ayatollah Ali Khamenei. Those ceremonies are set to start this weekend, with a burial taking place on July 9th. The latest technical talks reportedly centered around the full reopening of the Strait of Hormuz, as well as unfreezing Iranian assets. Iran's foreign minister says Tehran and Washington will work to establish a communication channel to discuss any violations of the MOU. Iran's parliament speaker and lead negotiator admitted that nuclear inspections will happen, saying they'll have access to just two sites as of now.
1: The funeral services for Iran's supreme leader set for Saturday, with a week of mourning planned. Former Olympic canoe racer David Hearn indicted on felony vandalism charges for allegedly ripping the liner forcibly from the Lincoln reflecting pool. He says he's innocent. Researchers have begun a highly anticipated study of two possible Ebola treatments as the outbreak of the disease grows in eastern Congo. More than 1,400 people have been diagnosed. 438 have died. 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
1: Extreme heat expected to continue to pummel millions of Americans through the weekend, as many people are planning outdoor activities to mark the 4th of July holiday.
8: Yeah, excessive heat warnings that are in effect not just today but through tomorrow, meaning that at times it could feel like 115 degrees. Amtrak issuing speed restrictions because of the heat when temperatures pass 95 degrees to prevent the tracks from warping. So expect those restrictions to add at least 15 to 30 minutes to your trip, according to Amtrak. And D.C. isn't alone. Nearly 200 million Americans battling temperatures north of 90 degrees through the holiday weekend. It's shaping up to be the hottest 4th of July in the Northeast and, of course, across the Mid-Atlantic states in more than a decade.
1: Fox Weather's Michael Estime. Travis Kelce and Taylor Swift will celebrate their wedding Friday at Madison Square Garden, and police are working to secure the venue ahead of the event. Fox's C.B. Cotton with more.
9: Swift's publicist confirmed to Fox News that the couple has donated $26 million to at least 20 charities across the country this week. At least nine of those are based in New York. Donations were made in other cities where the couple has ties, including Kansas City and Nashville. Equipment coming to the arena by the truckload. We've seen tents being put up along with no parking signs. TMZ has spotted a slew of props being brought into the arena, like a gazebo. Other boxes that have come in this week were labeled garden party. More than 130 NYPD officers are reportedly assigned each day to the event. Not clear whether Swift or Kelsey will be on the hook for any overtime pay these officers are making. CB Cotton, Fox News.
1: The death toll in the twin earthquake tragedy in Venezuela now stands at 2,595. That's according to acting President Delcy Rodriguez. An estimated 50,000 people are still unaccounted for. I'm Sue Guzman. This is Fox News.
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1: The heat is on in the East. I'm Ted Lindner, Fox News. From Memphis to Milwaukee to Maine, millions of Americans dealing with extreme heat heading into the 4th of July holiday weekend. Fox's Michael Estime is in D.C. with more.
2: We have excessive heat warnings that are in effect not just today but through tomorrow, meaning that at times it could feel like 115 degrees. Amtrak issuing speed restrictions because of the heat when temperatures pass 95 degrees to prevent the tracks from warping. So expect those restrictions to add at least 15 to 30 minutes to your trip, according to Amtrak. And D.C. isn't alone. Nearly 200 million Americans battling temperatures north of 90 degrees through the holiday weekend. It's shaping up to be the hottest 4th of July in the Northeast and, of course, across the Mid-Atlantic states in more than a decade.
1: Temperatures in New York City, Philly, and D.C. could hit triple digits again today. Mediated talks and hostilities in the Middle East wrapping up in Qatar. Fox's Jeff Paul.
3: The latest round of indirect talks between the U.S. and Iran wrapped up in Doha, Qatar, the latest at least for now. Officials there saying that positive progress has been made, and they're already talking about when they will host the next round of discussions. That will likely happen, according to Qatari mediators, after the funeral for Iran's former supreme leader, Ayatollah Ali Khamenei. Those ceremonies are set to start this weekend with the burial taking place on July 9th. Now, the latest technical talks reportedly centered around the full reopening of the Strait of Hormuz, as well as the unfreezing of Iranian assets. Iran's foreign minister says Tehran and Washington will work to establish a communication channel.
1: And a speeding, overcrowded passenger bus plunged from a highway in a rocky ravine in southwestern Pakistan today, killing at least 40 people, injuring 8 others in one of the deadliest road accidents in recent years. 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
1: Today, a Times Square New Year's Eve tradition will be used to mark a monumental American milestone. Fox's Grinnell Scott with more.
16: The iconic ball drop that rings in each new year in New York City will also mark America's semi-quincentennial and kick off the next 250 years. The ball will descend 8 times, starting at 10 o'clock this morning for 2 U.S. territories, Guam and the Northern Mariana Islands. Then it's the New York City drop at midnight Eastern, July 4th, followed by drops for the other continental time zones, Alaska, Hawaii, and American Samoa. But unlike New Year's Eve, there will not be a massive crowd in Times Square. Each ball drop can only be seen on broadcast TV and live streams. In New York City, Grinnell Scott, Fox News.
1: Extreme heat gripped several states in the central and eastern U.S., not keeping millions of Americans from hitting the road and skies this 4th of July.
14: A record-setting 72 million Americans are expected to vacation this holiday weekend. Trending destinations this year include Seattle and Anchorage. Cruises out of Alaska are surging in popularity. The Sunshine State remaining a major draw, with Orlando, Fort Lauderdale, and Miami coming in the top 10. Despite the massive numbers, travel is only up 0.5% from last year. AAA says rising costs may be a factor. Domestic round-trip airfare is now averaging $830.
1: Fox's Dana Marie McNichol. AAA saying the nationwide average for a gallon of gas going for $3.84. Venezuela's interim president, Delcy Rodriguez, says the death toll in the twin earthquake tragedy from last week now stands at 2,595. Nearly 50,000 people remain unaccounted for. And more than 120 passengers and crew members on a Princess cruise ship that docked in San Francisco Thursday infected with a stomach virus. The Ruby Princess on a 20-day round-trip journey from San Francisco to Canada and Alaska. The CDC says 102 passengers, 23 crew members were stricken by neurovirus. I'm Ted Lindner. This is Fox News.
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1: It's going to be another scorcher. I'm Dave Anthony, Fox News. Heat warnings or alerts are up from Kansas to Michigan, Tennessee over to North Carolina, and all the way up to Maine.
2: This is dangerous heat, a second day where the air temperatures will reach 100 degrees or better, but you throw in the humidity and it will feel anywhere from 105 to 115.
1: That's Fox Weather meteorologist Craig Herrera. It'll be as hot or almost as hot tomorrow on the 4th of July. President Trump says despite that, he plans a long speech in Washington celebrating America 250. Today, he'll speak at Mount Rushmore.
3: There will be a flyover featuring the new Air Force One, Black Hawk helicopters, and a B-2 bomber, so that is expected to thrill the crowds watching below. Besides the president's remarks, the evening will culminate with a fireworks display lighting up the skies over Keystone and Rapid City, South Dakota.
1: That's Fox's Madeline Rivera. In Washington, a former Olympic canoeist is in trouble for what he did in the water in D.C. David Hearn charged with felony destruction of property, accused of doing this to the reflecting pool.
4: The National Park Service employees observed Hearn actually forcefully and violently pulling up and removing the bottom liner with both hands.
1: That's U.S. Attorney for D.C. Jeanine Pirro. It happened after President Trump hired a contractor to seal the bottom of the pool with blue paint. The president says vandals cut that lining as the pool turned to green from algae.
5: Hearn denies destroying anything and claims he was just examining the already peeled coating after stopping by the pool during a 64-mile bike ride. In a statement, his attorney saying this, quote, Davey Hearn is innocent. These charges are outrageous and should be alarming to every American.
1: Fox's Chandler Painter. Days after more U.S. and Iran talks with mediators trying to work out a final nuclear deal, Iran readied for days of mourning, a public funeral for the late Supreme Leader killed in the first day of the U.S. attacks with Israel. 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
1: Louisiana's attorney general has been indicted, facing criminal charges. But the state's governor wants to let his fellow Republican off the hook.
8: Louisiana Attorney General Liz Murrell was charged by an Orleans Parish grand jury with 16 counts, 8 for intimidation and 8 for malfeasance, which is the intentional commission of a wrongful act by a public official. The indictments surround letters allegedly from Murrell threatening to remove parish officials for opposing a state law mandating the reform of local courts. The New Orleans mayor and its district attorney were said to be among those threatened. In a post on X, Republican Governor Jeff Landry called the Orleans Parish grand jury a kangaroo court, adding he would pardon Murrell, quote, as fast as the law allows. Gernal Scott, Fox News.
1: A giraffe that went viral after going missing, finally found.
9: Gracie, a 16-foot tall, 1,600-pound giraffe making national headlines after escaping from the Cedar Hollow Ranch in Lakey, Texas on June 12th. Gracie was later spotted on a nearby rancher's game camera.
10: You can imagine that rancher's surprised to see a giraffe at their deer feeder.
9: Veterinarian Dr. Pat O'Neill tells Austin's Fox 7 News the rescue required a helicopter and a custom-built trailer.
10: The helicopter crew landed, got her halter and blindfold on and some lead lines, and we walked her onto that trailer. From there, it took about 7 or 8 miles to get her back through the ranches, back to the county road.
9: The Real County Sheriff's Office says Gracie is back at the ranch and was not injured during her recovery or her weeks-long getaway. Kristen Goodwin, Fox News.
1: On Wall Street, the day after the Dow surged to a record high, it'll be quiet. No trading because this is the federal holiday with the 4th of July on a Saturday. At soccer's World Cup, Switzerland won a late-night match, eliminating Algeria 2-0. Portugal knocked Croatia out 2-1. Spain KO'd Austria in a 3-0 shutout. There are three more matches today. I'm Dave Anthony, and this is Fox News.
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1: They are planning to mourn for days in Iran. I'm Dave Anthony, Fox News.
2: A funeral for Iran's late supreme leader, killed on Operation Epic Fury's first day, will take place this weekend.
1: Fox's Peter Ducey at the White House. They have banners of the late Ali Khamenei at the Capitol in Tehran to honor him days after the latest round of U.S.-Iran talks through mediators in Qatar trying to finalize a nuclear deal.
2: And the Iranians are threatening the U.S. to wait till the funeral is over to do anything in the Strait of Hormuz. With this, any failure to comply, departure from the designated route would be met with an immediate and forceful response.
1: In Pakistan, an overcrowded bus that was said to be speeding went off a highway, plunging down a ravine, killing 40 people. They keep digging through earthquake rubble in Venezuela, hoping to find more survivors, though it's been 9 days since disaster struck. Thousands remain missing. Rescue crews from the U.S. are there helping, and there is other American aid.
3: U.S. Southern Command is coordinating both aid delivery and search and rescue in various locations in Venezuela struck by earthquakes that have killed more than 2,000 people. Southcom has sent trucks, an ambulance, and a water purification system, among other things.
1: As Fox is Evan Brown, it's going to be another really, really hot day for millions of Americans.
4: The massive heat dome is expanding across the mid-Atlantic and the Northeast, so if you thought yesterday was hot, today's going to feel brutal.
1: Fox weather meteorologist Britta Merwin, the heat and humidity combined will make it feel like 110 up to 115 in some areas. Heat warnings also stretch Kansas to Michigan to Ohio, Tennessee over to North Carolina. In Washington, D.C.,
5: a grand jury indicting former Olympic canoeist David Hearn for allegedly vandalizing the recently renovated Lincoln Memorial Reflecting Pool, causing more than $1,000 worth of damage.
1: But Fox's colleague Shimkus also reports
5: Hearn denies destroying anything, claiming he was just examining the landmark after stopping at the National Mall during a 64-mile bike ride.
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1: It's been nearly 2 years since the Trump assassination attempt in Butler, Pennsylvania, when a bullet grazed the then former president's ear during a 2024 campaign rally. And there is a new report on law enforcement communications issues that day.
10: The Department of Homeland Security's Inspector General says there were 102 law enforcement radio transmissions about a suspicious person at the Trump campaign rally in Butler, Pennsylvania. But the Secret Service

0: didn't hear them because it failed to establish joint communications with local police. As a result, President Trump's protective detail was unaware of the threat. Thomas Crooks was shot and killed by a police sniper after firing several shots from a nearby rooftop. One of them wounded then-candidate Trump, another killed a spectator. The agency also reports before the event, Crooks had flown a drone at the site undetected because the Secret Service anti-drone system, manned by a single under-trained operator, wasn't working. Jack Callahan, Fox News.
1: Well, tonight, President Trump will speak at Mount Rushmore in South Dakota as part of the America 250 celebration. On Wall Street, no stock trading. The markets are closed. Today is a federal holiday with the 4th of July on a Saturday. Three more teams knocked out at soccer's World Cup.
2: That's a ball in, and it's a splendid header. Gonzalo Ramos, and added time at the end for Portugal.
3: The Portuguese team escaping with a 2-1 victory over Croatia on Fox. Cristiano Ronaldo scored the first goal. Croatia had the tying goal taken off the board by video review in the 103rd minute. Earlier, Spain beat Austria 3-0, setting up Portugal versus Spain next. The Spanish team is yet to allow a goal in the tournament. In the nightcap, Switzerland eliminated Algeria 2-0. Today, three more knockout games. Frank Lanza, Fox News.
1: U.S. team plays its next match Monday night against Belgium in the round of 16. I'm Dave Anthony. This is Fox News.
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1: Iranians are about to say goodbye. I'm Dave Anthony, Fox News, holding a funeral this weekend for their late Supreme Leader Ali Khamenei, who was killed on the first day of U.S.-Israeli attacks starting the Iran conflict that President Trump's trying to end now in nuclear talks, telling CNBC.
2: We're negotiating, and we'll see whether or not. I think they've agreed to just about everything we need.
3: But according to the Wall Street Journal, the Iranians have now rejected a trade where the U.S. would unfreeze billions of dollars of frozen Iranian money if the Iranians just stop threatening to charge tolls in the Strait of Hormuz and stop claiming they own the Strait of Hormuz, which is an international body of water.
1: Fox's Peter Doocy at the White House. President Trump will leave there this afternoon and head to South Dakota for an America 250 celebration.
4: For a fireworks show at Mount Rushmore, President Trump will deliver remarks at the iconic landmark that honors Presidents Washington, Jefferson, Lincoln, and Teddy Roosevelt. Mount Rushmore last hosted a fireworks display in 2020 during President Trump's first term, as much of the country canceled or downsized celebrations amid the COVID pandemic.
1: Fox's Jared Halpern after the president blamed vandals for cutting this new sealant he had to contractor paint on the bottom of the Washington reflecting pool, an indictment against a former U.S. Olympic canoe racer,
5: David Hearn, for felony destruction of property, for which he faces 10 years in prison.
1: U.S. Attorney for D.C. Jeanine Pirro accuses Hearn of ripping a piece of the sealant from the pool. He denies that.
6: In a statement, his attorney saying this, quote, Davy Hearn is innocent. These charges are outrageous and should be alarming to every American. This indictment reflects the administration's effort to shift blame for their own failures.
1: Fox's Chandler Painter. In Washington now, it already feels like 96 degrees on the way to triple-digit heat that millions of Americans will feel. Heat warnings, Kansas to Michigan to Pennsylvania, North Carolina to New England. 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
2: It'll look like New Year's Eve in Times Square. Kinda. With 4th of July ball drops in New York City, and not just at midnight.
3: The iconic ball drop that rings in each new year in New York City will also mark America's semi-quincentennial and kick off the next 250 years. The ball will descend 8 times, starting at 10 o'clock this morning for 2 U.S. territories, Guam and the Northern Mariana Islands. Then it's the New York City drop at midnight Eastern, July 4th, followed by drops for the other continental time zones, Alaska, Hawaii, and American Samoa. But unlike New Year's Eve, there will not be a massive crowd in Times Square. Each ball drop can only be seen on broadcast TV and live streams. In New York City, Gernal Scott, Fox News.
2: Well, there's something else going on today in New York City that's an even bigger deal, especially for Swifties.
4: Speculation has built for weeks, and now all there's left to do is... Yes. While Taylor Swift and Travis Kelce have yet to confirm details about the ceremony itself, crews have been seen unloading equipment, including a large red carpet at Madison Square Garden in recent days. They reportedly spent $3 million to rent the arena and another $160,000 to pay police officers, according to TMZ. The two are also marking the event by giving others gifts. Swift's rep confirmed that the couple has donated $26 million to at least 20 charities across the U.S., including 9 food banks, an animal cruelty organization, 7 educational programs, and 3 children's hospitals. In New York City, Tanya J. Powers, Fox News.
2: Well, not far away from that wedding, it'll be quiet on Wall Street. No stock trading on the Independence Day federal holiday, the day after the Dow surged to a record high. At soccer's World Cup, a late-night shutout advances Switzerland and eliminates Algeria. Spain also knocked out Austria with a shutout, and Portugal moves on to the round of 16, beating Croatia. I'm Dave Anthony. This is Fox News.
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6: KOZI weather for North Central Washington. Sunshine today, highs into the mid 80s. Partly cloudy tonight with lows mid to upper 50s. And for 4th of July, partly cloudy in the morning but sunshine, highs in the 80s. Clear overnight and more sunshine on Sunday. Highs also in the 80s. That's a look at your weather. Stay with us for all the latest right here on KOZI.
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1: It's like an oven outside in half the country. I'm Dave Anthony, Fox News. It already feels like 100 degrees now in Philadelphia.
2: It was hot where if you sat your skin on the seat, it was actually pulling back like cheese on a pizza.
1: That was at a Phillies baseball game during one of the hottest days ever there. It hit at 103. Might be a degree hotter today in Philadelphia where they just canceled today's Independence Day parade.
3: We could see more of those records today, and it's all littered across places where people have been coming to, flocking to. Not only do we have America 250, we have World Cup going on.
1: Fox weather meteorologist Craig Herrera. Triple-digit heat indices forecast as high as 115 in some areas, with heat warnings from Kansas to Kentucky, Michigan to Pennsylvania, North Carolina, all the way to Maine. In Colorado, wildfires keep raging. The Aspen Acres blaze burns out of control, scorching about 50,000 acres.
4: We probably saw at least a dozen homes, and they're leveled. They are leveled. There's nothing left.
1: And she tells Fox TV in Denver her house is among those now charred ruins. 150 structures have burned in all. Days after the latest U.S. and Iran talks through mediators in Qatar, Iranians are getting ready for a very public mourning, a funeral for their leader, killed on the first day of U.S.-Israeli attacks starting the conflict.
5: Supreme Leader Ayatollah Ali Khamenei. Those ceremonies are set to start this weekend with the burial taking place on July 9th. The latest technical talks reportedly centered around the full reopening of the Strait of Hormuz, as well as unfreezing Iranian assets. Iran's foreign minister says Tehran and Washington will work to establish a communication channel to discuss any violations of the MOU.
1: Fox's Jeff Paul in Tel Aviv. President Trump will head to South Dakota today for an America 250 speech and celebration that will include fireworks above Mount Rushmore. In New York's Times Square, they're getting ready for a New Year's Eve-like ball drop, and not just at midnight, several ball drops for different time zones. The first one is next hour for American territories, Guam and the Northern Mariana Islands. 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
1: A former Olympic canoe racer could go to prison for what David Hearn did in the water in Washington, D.C., though he denies what he's been indicted for.
10: Charged with a felony count of destruction of government property. Accused by U.S. Attorney Jeanine Pirro of intentionally ripping part of the painted blue liner from the renovated reflecting pool last month.
11: National Park Service employees observed Hearn actually forcefully and violently pulling up and removing the bottom liner with both hands.
10: Hearn says he reached into the pool to examine coating already peeled and briefly touched a chunk still attached to the pool. If convicted, the felony can carry a 10-year prison sentence. At the White House, Jared Halpern, Fox News.
1: The manhunt is now over, searching for suspects in the murder of a Penn State University student. The second one's been captured.
12: U.S. Marshals say 16-year-old Kasim Smith is behind bars after surrendering to Philadelphia police on Thursday. Smith and 16-year-old Azubair Outen Fleming face murder charges in the death of 22-year-old Billy Schmidt, who was shot to death early Saturday in South Philadelphia in what his family says was an armed robbery attempt. Schmidt was a senior at Penn State University studying digital journalism and was planning to graduate in December. On Wednesday, U.S. Marshals arrested Outen Fleming in Colorado, where they had tracked him through extended family. His stepfather was also taken into custody for trying to help him hide, according to officials. Tanya J. Powers, Fox News.
1: There will be no opening bell on Wall Street this hour. The day after the Dow surged to a record high, the markets closed because it's a federal holiday since the 4th of July is on a Saturday. At soccer's World Cup, three more matches the day after Spain and Portugal and Switzerland all won to advance to the round of 16. Australia plays Egypt, then it's Argentina versus Cabo Verde. Tonight, Colombia faces Ghana. I'm Dave Anthony. This is Fox News.
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13: This is America in the Morning from Westwood One. Good morning, I'm John Trout. It's Friday, July 3rd, 2026. Here's what's coming up on America in the Morning.
14: Extreme heat blanketing much of the country is having an impact on this weekend's celebration of the country's 250th birthday in the nation's capital. I'm John Stolness in Washington.
15: A reflecting pool indictment and two very different stories. I'm Richard Johnson.
16: The schedule for Taylor Swift and Travis Kelce's wedding. It is labeled as a special event. I'm Ed Donahue.
17: The central bank may defy President Trump by boosting interest rates to fight inflation. Sagar Meghani at the White House.
18: Local communities argue that big data centers are adding additional strain on their power grids. I'm Lisa Dwyer.
13: All ahead on America in the Morning. It's 7 after. The nation's 250th birthday celebration is underway, but soaring temperatures are forcing organizers and visitors alike to contend with dangerous heat in the nation's capital. John Stolness reports from Washington.
14: The nation's capital is among the many areas around the country under an extreme heat warning through the 4th of July. The National Weather Service is forecasting high temperatures of over 100 degrees, with real field temperatures soaring past 110 to 115 degrees. In a social media post, D.C. Mayor Muriel Bowser tells residents and visitors to prepare for a weekend of dangerously hot weather.
19: It is going to be a long, very, very hot day. We want people to stay hydrated. We want people to take Metro, and that's if you're going to all of the downtown events, or if you will be at the neighborhood events. It's important that people are practicing all of their wonderful intrapersonal skills and being safe throughout the weekend.
14: The weather is already forcing changes to the weekend's scheduled events. Last night's rehearsal for the annual Capitol 4th concert, normally attended by hundreds of people, was restricted to essential personnel only. And officials say they will make an announcement later today about the concert itself set for tonight. Attendance at the Great American State Fair on the National Mall has been sparse all week. This woman spoke to Fox 5 in D.C. about the oppressive heat as she visited the fair.
20: None of these booths have air conditioning. We don't know what happened, but I started seeing stars.
21: Oh, really?
20: And we went to the tent. There's a religious tent because that's the theme for today.
21: Yes.
20: And they had a pool. They're baptizing people. But thank God they had the pool. They said, do you want to get in? Yes, I think I do.
14: Freedom 250 organizers say they are pushing back the time people will be allowed entry to the National Mall for the 4th of July fireworks. Entry to the grounds will not be permitted until 5 p.m. Eastern time, with the Salute to America event set to begin at 7. The president is scheduled to deliver remarks at around 9:45, and the fireworks display, promised by the White House to be the world's largest, will begin at 10:30. I'm John Stolness in Washington.
13: From the scorching heat to an unusual arrest in the nation's capital, here's correspondent Rich Johnson.
15: The U.S. Attorney for the District of Columbia, Jeanine Pirro, summed up the case against David Hearn.
11: Hearn ripped a piece of recently installed sealant on the bottom of the reflecting pool at the Lincoln Memorial.
15: Pirro called a news conference to announce the felony indictment against the former Olympic canoer on charges she says bring a maximum of 10 years in prison.
11: There was an effort, a violent effort, to rip up the sealant from the bottom of the pool.
15: In several interviews between his June 19th arrest and yesterday's indictment, Hearn said he merely put his hand in the water and briefly touched a chunk of the peeling sealant, then let go when a park worker told him to do so.
22: How can it be a crime to touch the water of the reflecting pool?
15: Attorney Norm Eisen is representing Hearn for what he says is obvious.
22: What you see is a desperate effort to cast blame anywhere other than those responsible.
15: And Hearn says he's ready to fight.
0: I'm cautious about the future, but I'm confident in my counsel, and we will contest these charges.
15: Hearn and Eisen's comments from last week, courtesy of MS Now. Chunks of blue sealant have been peeling off the reflecting pool since shortly after the sealant job was finished, and many people have taken videos of that. Pirro was having none of it.
11: He damaged the pool. Before he touched it. He damaged this pool.
2: But there have been, you know, all these videos, obviously.
11: Well, good. I'm glad you've got that evidence. Come on in the grand jury. You can testify. Next.
15: I'm Richard Johnson.
13: 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It's 12 past. When we return on America in the Morning, new details about Taylor Swift and Travis Kelce's potential upcoming nuptials after these messages.
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0: We're back. This is America in the Morning for the all-important 4th of July weekend forecast. AccuWeather.com meteorologist LaTroy Thornton has the duties.
1: Gradual relief starts to arrive for some parts of the Great Lakes states today as a long-awaited cold front finally sinks southward, bringing more clouds and eventually some precipitation, but also the end of the extreme heat for some. As this cold front sinks into the mid-Atlantic through and even beyond Independence Day on Saturday, places from the northeast into parts of the Ohio Valley eventually have temperatures drop off from the exceptional and at times record heat that will continue for today and into Saturday. However, until then, the risk for severe weather spreads from around the Dakotas southward into Nebraska and as far to the east as lower Michigan and northwestern Ohio, where thunderstorms through tonight may bring strong winds, hail, and the risk for tornadoes. A second area with a severe risk extends from northern New York and coastal New Hampshire and southward and west through much of Ohio, central and eastern Kentucky, a large chunk of Virginia, and nearly all of Pennsylvania, where storms may bring some drenching downpours as well as damaging winds of at least 60 to 70 miles per hour. Even more places with the risk for mainly afternoon thunderstorms include nearly all of Florida, as well as places along the Gulf Coast into southeast Texas, also a large chunk of the South, including Arkansas, Tennessee, Mississippi, and much of Alabama. A separate zone of spotty thunderstorms may break out over west Texas as well, with a couple of thundershowers in store over much of western and central Montana, as well as areas across the border into Idaho. The West Coast does look dry, though, with the wildfire risk remaining high in and around the Four Corners region, at least into the 4th of July holiday. In American Canyon, California, clouds break for sun today, high 77. For Liberty, Indiana, today brings heat and humidity with some sun and a spotty afternoon thunderstorm, the high 93. I'm AccuWeather.com meteorologist LaTroy Thornton.
0: 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I'm John Trout. One of the world's most talked about couples appears to be getting ready to say, I do. A permit obtained by the Associated Press sheds new light on the wedding plans. Here's correspondent Ed Donahue.
2: A permit obtained by the AP shows a schedule for Taylor Swift and Travis Kelce's wedding. It is labeled as a special event. The wedding is set to begin at New York's Madison Square Garden at 5 p.m. tomorrow and could last until 4 in the morning. Nick Ead is a brand and culture expert with East of Eden.
3: It is, like I say, a royal wedding when it comes to the USA. But, and also, we've got probably the hottest day of the year over there, too. So actually, being encaged in Madison Square Gardens, where at least you've got great air conditioning, could be a real bonus.
2: What will the impact be of a Swift-Kelce wedding?
3: I think their brand is going to be literally the strongest one globally. It's going to surpass the Beckhams. It's going to surpass Harry and Meghan. And I think it's going to become something is, you know, of storytelling. You know, people are going to be talking about this for decades.
2: There will also be a pre-party celebration for 100 guests. I'm Ed Donahue.
0: A remarkable story of survival out of Venezuela. Correspondent Karen Shamas reports.
4: Rescuers have pulled a 43-year-old security guard alive following two earthquakes in northern Venezuela. Teams cheered as rescuers carried Hernan Alberto Gil Flores on a stretcher through throngs of people into a Red Cross ambulance. Gil had been trapped since June the 24th inside his small security cabin under the rubble in the basement of a shopping center in the coastal town of La Guaira. A specialized team from the Costa Rican Red Cross first detected signs of life and established contact with him on Sunday. His plight became a symbol of hope after the devastation of twin earthquakes that struck Venezuela 8 days earlier. I'm Karen Shamas.
0: It's 18 after. When we return on America in the Morning, balancing the economic scales, disappointing jobs numbers, but mortgage rates fall after these messages.
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0: Welcome back. It's 20 after. You're with America in the Morning. I'm John Trout. The New York Stock Exchange and NASDAQ are closed today in observance of Independence Day. Trading will resume Monday. Seth Soutell has a recap of Thursday trading.
10: More drops for chip stocks and other recent AI winners held most of Wall Street back. The S&P 500 finished basically unchanged on Thursday. That came even though 7 out of every 10 stocks within the index rose. Several major chip companies, including Advanced Micro Devices, fell. The Dow added 594 points, or about 1.1%. The Dow hit another record. The NASDAQ Composite fell 0.8%. The company behind LaCroix Sparkling Beverages rose 7.5%. National Beverage said it would pay a significant one-time dividend to shareholders. U.S. markets will be closed Friday for Independence Day. Seth Soutell, New York.
0: The summer home buying market could get a boost from lower mortgage rates. Alex Vega explains.
11: Mortgage rates head lower. Mortgage buyer Freddie Mac says the average rate on a 30-year mortgage fell this week to 6.43%. That's the lowest it's been in 7 weeks. The average rate has been hovering around 6.5% going back to mid-May. Overall, mortgage rates have been mostly trending higher since late February, when the war with Iran drove up oil prices and expectations for higher inflation. That pushed up the long-term bond yields that lenders use as a guide to pricing home loans. The trend has contributed to sluggish home sales this year. I'm Alex Vega.
0: Jobs, newly released numbers disappointing. Here's correspondent Sagar Magani.
12: U.S. hiring fell sharply last month. American employers added just 57,000 jobs in June, fewer than half the previous month's total. The unemployment rate ticked down to 4.2%, mostly because people already out of work gave up looking. The sluggish jobs gain is a sign employers are still wary about the economy's health. It's growing modestly, but inflation's at 4.2%, a three-year high. New Federal Reserve Chair Kevin Warsh said yesterday the goal remains lowering it to the Fed's 2% target.
13: The tactics, the strategy, and the rest, that's still to come.
12: Warsh has resisted signaling the next steps in the weeks after taking over for Jerome Powell, like whether the central bank may defy President Trump by boosting interest rates to fight inflation. Sagar Magani at the White House.
0: Well, if you haven't gotten enough of the Minions, you're in luck. Here's entertainment reporter Kevin Carr.
14: The weird little yellow Minions are back in theaters with another origin tale.
15: Like a movie! Un movie de Minions con monstras!
14: This latest installment of the Despicable Me spinoffs follows a new group of Minions searching for the most despicable leader around. The obvious choice this time, studio bosses in early Hollywood.
16: You wrote a monster movie?
15: Si, con pica kaiju! 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
16: What are you going to use for your monster?
14: Uh-huh. The animated movie stars become real movie stars and embark on making a monster movie with real monsters.
15: Just try not to look too delicious. Huh?
14: By now you should know what you're getting with a Minions movie. Like the Fast and Furious franchise or slasher films from the 80s, these deliver the same thing over and over expressly for the people who love it. So if you're eager to watch Minions Mayhem on a screen the size of your house, this film's for you. It's chaotic, it's out of control, and it doesn't slow down.
15: Doot doot!
14: If this kind of thing sounds horrible, you're in for the worst 90 minutes of your life. Personally, I enjoy these, so it was fun. And while it's a bit narcissistic for the industry, I thought the choice of studio bosses as the new bad guys was quite inspired.
17: That was...
14: Minions and Monsters gets 3.5 bananas out of 5.
15: Right.
14: I'm Kevin Carr, and that's the way I see it.
0: It's 24 after. When we return on America in the Morning, data centers taxing the electric grid after these messages.
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0: Welcome back. You're with America in the Morning. It's 26 after. New details in the case involving Nancy Guthrie. Correspondent Donna Warder explains.
20: The FBI says that some of the ransom notes that surfaced in the disappearance of Nancy Guthrie are considered no more than extortion attempts, but that others might be legitimate and are still being evaluated. Authorities believe that Nancy Guthrie, the mother of Today Show host Savannah Guthrie, was taken against her will from her home near Tucson, Arizona, February 1st. They found blood near the doorstep. Tucson TV station KOLD said it received two notes, one demanding millions in Bitcoin for Mrs. Guthrie's return, and another that said she had died. TMZ also received a note. The FBI says the case continues to be investigated as a kidnapping for ransom case. I'm Donna Warder.
0: Well, the heat's adding strains on areas with data centers, raising the temperature on AI debates. With that, here's Lisa Dwyer.
21: Hot weather typically drives up electricity demand in general. Local communities argue that big data centers are adding additional strain on their power grids. Jonathan Kumi, a researcher who has been studying computing warehouses for 30 years, says,
22: data center electricity use has definitely grown in the last few years. So there's a real effect driving public concern.
21: He also says electrification of everything from cars to more homes also adds to the grid. Kumi says big data centers need to coordinate when things are running so that not everything is turning on and off at the same time, and that power companies need to prepare.
22: And there are ways to mitigate the impacts if you design the system right and you operate it in the right way, but you have to have thought about it beforehand. You can't just You can't wing it.
21: I'm Lisa Dwyer.
0: America in the Morning for Friday, July 3rd, 2026 is produced by Tom Cusick. I'm John Trout. This is Westwood One.
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4: This is America in the Morning from Westwood One. John Trout, coming up this half hour.
5: Some changes are being made for Freedom 250 events on the National Mall thanks to sweltering heat and humidity in the Northeast. I'm John Stolness in Washington.
6: The Trump administration has indicted a former U.S. Olympian, Sagar Meghani, at the White House.
7: The Red Hot Rays roll on, and an Iberian derby is coming up at the World Cup. I'm Robert Workman.
8: American students say,
9: "Happy birthday, America!"
8: Celebrating the nation's semi-quincentennial. I'm Joan Jones for America in the Morning.
4: Back after these messages.
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0: 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You're with America in the Morning. Some may be dodging raindrops for that backyard grilling this weekend. Here's AccuWeather.com meteorologist LaTroy Thornton.
1: A couple of areas face the risk for severe weather today, with the western area presenting the highest potential for multiple significant impacts from today into tonight. A zone from eastern Montana and Wyoming eastward across the Dakotas, much of Minnesota, all of Wisconsin and Nebraska, even as far east as lower Michigan, will have to contend with thunderstorms that could bring localized damaging wind gusts of at least 60 to 70 miles per hour, hail, flooding due to intense downpours, as well as some tornadoes. Farther to the south and east, places from northeastern Tennessee and central Kentucky, north and east through the nation's capital, the northwestern suburbs of both New York and Boston, much of Vermont and New Hampshire, and back south and west across all but northwestern Ohio, may have thunderstorms lasting into the evening that could also bring strong winds and downpours. However, many more parts of the country besides these two severe weather risk zones

0: could have at least a spotty afternoon thunderstorm, including from western Kentucky and Tennessee through much of Missouri, and point southward right through eastern Texas, western and central Alabama, just about all of Florida as well, with a separate zone also developing over west Texas. Watch for some afternoon thundershowers from central Montana into and across the border into central and eastern Idaho, with places to the west of there generally dry today, outside of a couple of showers developing as the day progresses toward the Washington Cascades. Otherwise, the big story is the heat dome continuing to sit over the central and eastern states, with widespread highs of at least 90 degrees in store, some areas of triple digits, more than enough heat to take AccuWeather real field temperatures into the triple digits for many places. That's the weather across America. I'm AccuWeather.com meteorologist LaTroy Thornton.
1: 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I'm John Trout. The fireworks aren't the only thing heating up in Washington, D.C. A dangerous heat wave is settling over the nation's capital as America marks its 250th birthday. John Stolness reports.
2: The National Weather Service has issued an extreme heat warning for much of the Northeast through July 4th, including the nation's capital. With real field temperatures reaching as high as 115 degrees over the next 2 days, organizers are trying to adapt. Event Ambassador Monica Crowley tells CBS News they will have cooling stations, water and misting stations for people to try and stay cool.
3: We want to make sure that everybody is checking in with themselves in this heat. And if they feel uncomfortable in any way, to please exit. There'll be people there to help you leave if you're feeling uncomfortable. But we want to make sure that everybody who arrives is going to have the best time.
2: However, organizers have pushed back when people can arrive on the mall for the fireworks display to 5 p.m. Eastern. And with a speech by President Trump leading up to what the president has called the largest fireworks display in the world, those fireworks will not be set off until around 10:30 at the earliest. Speaking on D.C.'s USA 9, Clint Osborne of D.C.'s Homeland Security Office reminds visitors security restrictions will also be in place.
4: Once you get to that security checkpoint, there are a lot of restrictions around all of our events this year. It's important that people check in advance and make sure you understand what you can and can't bring into the venues. And then we do these events all the time, and it is extremely hot. As we heard, it's going to feel like 115. So we're working with all of the federal, state, and local partners to make sure that if people do have needs, that we can meet those during the event.
2: The Washington Post reported an air quality analysis of the expected 800,000 fireworks due to be set off in extreme heat and humidity Saturday night could result in dangerous conditions and a significant increase in air pollution in the area. Other 4th of July celebrations in the city were also being adjusted. Thursday night's scheduled Capitol 4th celebration dress rehearsal, which is normally attended by hundreds, was restricted to essential personnel only. I'm John Stolness in Washington.
1: From trying to cool off in the Washington heat to a run-in with police, an Olympic athlete is arrested after an incident at the reflecting pool. Here's correspondent Sagar Magani.
5: The Trump administration has indicted a former U.S. Olympian in what President Trump has called vandalism at the Lincoln Memorial reflecting pool. David Hearn is facing a felony charge of property destruction, with U.S. Attorney Jeanine Pirro here in Washington saying National Park Service employees saw Hearn reach in and deliberately damage the pool.
6: Forcefully and violently pulling up and removing the bottom liner with both hands.
5: Hearn had earlier told the AP he reached in to examine the coating that had started peeling after the president's $14 million plus renovation project. Hearn said he briefly touched a chunk still attached to the pool, but let go after a park worker told him to. Sagar Magani at the White House.
1: The Trump administration's immigration crackdown is accelerating. New federal figures show ICE arrested roughly 10,000 people in just 5 days at the end of June, marking a sharp increase in deportation. Here's correspondent Ed Donahue.
7: A source tells the AP Immigration and Customs Enforcement arrested 10,000 people over a five-day period at the end of June. It's not clear where the ICE arrests were made, but it adds up to about 2,000 arrests per day. This is part of a new strategy by the Trump administration, going from high-profile arrest sweeps in major cities to a quieter approach. Data obtained by the AP shows the number of people entered into ICE detention facilities climbed in June to roughly 39,000, hovering around 30,000 per month since February. When Mark Wayne Mullen took over as leader of the Department of Homeland Security, he suggested taking a more low-profile approach to immigration enforcement to get the department out of the headlines. Ed Donahue, Washington.
1: A political fight over charges to Louisiana's court system has taken a dramatic turn. A grand jury has indicted the state's attorney general in a case stemming from a dispute over a local court clerk's position. Correspondent Jennifer King explains.
8: Louisiana's Attorney General Liz Merle has been indicted on criminal charges by a grand jury. The governor is promising to pardon the Attorney General. Prosecutor Lori White addressed reporters after the indictment.
9: Good, let's get her convicted and then he can pardon her.
8: The Republican is accused of trying to intimidate New Orleans Mayor Helena Moreno and other local officials, threatening their jobs as they looked for ways to counter a state law that eliminated the position of the Orleans Parish Criminal Court Clerk. That law was approved by Governor Jeff Landry after Alvin Duncan, a licensed attorney who spent decades in prison for a wrongful conviction, was elected to the post. In a statement, Merle called the status quo in New Orleans corrupt and said she'll take her case to the state Supreme Court. I'm Jennifer King.
1: Now 17 till. When we return on America in the Morning, hundreds of veteran engineers return to work after artificial intelligence fails to make the grade. Then, baseball, World Cup, Wimbledon, and Ovechkin in Friday Sports after these messages.
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1: Welcome back. You're with America in the Morning. It's 15 till. A terrifying shark attack that seriously injured an Alabama teenager is now leading to a nationwide effort aimed at protecting beachgoers. A new federal law will establish a national shark alert system designed to warn swimmers of potential danger before they enter the water. Correspondent Lisa Dwyer reports.
13: Lulu Gribben was 15 when she survived a shark attack off the coast of Florida in 2024. She lost her left hand, part of her right leg, and almost her life.
14: But the shark bit off my hand first, and I raised my arm out of the water. and there was just flesh and bone there, and that's when everyone really knew that the situation was serious.
13: What she didn't know when she entered the water was that another shark attack occurred 90 minutes earlier, just 3 miles away.
14: And all of a sudden, my best friend yelled, "Shark!"
13: Lulu says if she had known of the other attack,
14: I would not have been in the water.
13: Now there is Lulu's Law that mandates that shark attacks can be classified as an emergency alert, similar to Amber Alerts. Shark attack survivor Braxton Rocha, who was attacked by a tiger shark in Hawaii in 2015.
15: Let's get to talk about a tiger shark.
13: Right, says it will particularly help tourists.
15: And it's something that can be sent automatically to your phone to just give you a heads up to, you know, kind of stay away from the general vicinity, you know, so it can help keep a lot of more people safer.
13: It's now up to the individual states to implement Lulu's Law alerts. I'm Lisa Dwyer.
1: From sharks to whales. While some beachgoers are watching the water with caution, others are heading out hoping for a close encounter. Humpback whale sightings are surging off Brazil's coast, as we learn from Ben Thomas.
16: Rio de Janeiro's Guanabara Bay always boasts postcard scenery, but this time of year, at humpback whales. 40 years since commercial whaling was halted, their numbers have grown. Biologist Pedro Froesch of the Humpback Whales Project says from 2000 to 1988 to 35,000 last year. The group estimates that's close to the amount before commercial whaling began. And that's prompting a boom for whale watching excursions, especially now during their annual migration. It takes them through Brazilian waters between June and November. Journeys of some 2,500 miles from feeding grounds in the Southern Ocean to breeding and calving grounds off northeastern Brazil. I'm Ben Thomas.
1: Both Palestinians and Israelis are facing deep uncertainty over what comes next in Gaza, correspondent Joseph Fetterman reports.
17: Palestinians in the Gaza Strip and people in Israel are marking 1,000 days of war. It's the 1,000th day since Hamas militants carried out their attack in Israel on October 7th, 2023. That attack triggered an Israeli military offensive that has left Gaza in ruins and people there with little hope. Now, this war really has transformed the entire region. It led to wars in Lebanon and the joint U.S.-Israeli war against Iran. It also led to Iranian attacks on America's Arab allies. Ceasefires have been declared in all of these fronts, but these deals are moving ahead very slowly. Nowhere is that more evident than in Gaza. An October ceasefire halted the heaviest fighting, but little progress has been made since then. Reconstruction hasn't begun, and the vast majority of the territory's 2 million people live in harsh conditions in tent camps. A U.S.-led recovery process has barely gotten off of the ground, and in the meantime, Israel continues to carry out airstrikes nearly every day. It says these strikes are aimed at Hamas militants, but hundreds of civilians also have been killed. In Israel, the hostages taken on October 7th have all come home, but the country is exhausted and deeply divided after nearly 3 years of never-ending war. Protests against the government are taking place throughout the day. And Prime Minister Benjamin Netanyahu, of course, he faces a big test this fall with new elections. His supporters believe he has guided the country through its darkest moment, but his many detractors want to make him pay for the deadliest attack in Israel's history.
1: Well, out with the new, in with the old, Ford has brought back 350 veteran engineers after artificial intelligence fell short. The new old tech guy, Chuck Palm, has that story.
18: Ford Motor Company has just made a $1 billion admission. The software needed a chaperone. The American automaker has hired 350 veteran engineers. Ford calls them the Graybeards. After their AI-driven quality systems kept falling short, Ford put out a call to the cavalry. Some are former Ford employees, others came over from other suppliers, and their job is simple. Hunt down failure points before a part ever reaches the plant floor. Ford's VP of Vehicle Hardware Engineering put it plainly, quote, "Mistakenly, we thought that just by introducing artificial intelligence and ingesting the design requirements that we had, that would produce a high-quality product," end quote. That's about as candid you're ever going to hear from any car company. Ford isn't walking away from AI. The graybeards are doing two jobs, training the younger engineers and reteaching the AI tools that miss the mark. Experience, writing, and curriculum, all for the machines. The results are already showing up. Ford expects the move to help cut $1 billion in costs this year alone, and they just took the top spot among mainstream brands in J.D. Power's initial quality survey. The next time somebody tells you that AI makes experience obsolete, tell them about Ford, who bet on the algorithm and then called the graybeards back in to fix it. Visit thenewoldtechguy.com. I'm Chuck Palm.
1: 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Your money, your move. Here's Robert Workman.
19: Baseball Thursday, the Rays won their eighth game in a row, 5-2 over the Royals. Junior Caminero's home run streak ended at 6, but Cedric Mullins did pick up the slack. Brian Rocchio's walk-off two-run blast lifted the Guardians over the White Sox 6-5. That starts a four-game weekend series between the two teams in a virtual tie now for the AL Central lead. Rockies blew up in a close game with a 7-run sixth and rolled over the Marlins 14-4. Cardinals scored 7 in the seventh to bump off the Braves 11-5. Jordan Walker went deep and drove in 4. Atlanta has lost 14 of 19. Pirates sacked the Phillies 6-1 for a split of their four-game Keystone series. Reds avoided a four-game sweep by downing the Brewers 7-2, and the Rangers pounded out 17 hits, trouncing the Tigers 10-4. At the World Cup, Spain routed Austria 3-0 in L.A., while Portugal held off Croatia in Toronto 2-1, a match that went nearly 20 minutes deep into stoppage time at the end, including a VAR overturn of a possible tying goal. So those two will meet in the round of 16 Monday in Dallas. It's the 42nd time the Iberian neighbors have met all time. And the winner of that match will face either the U.S. or Belgium in the quarterfinals. Wimbledon, a good day for the top seeds in both draws. Number 2, Elena Rybakina, and 3-seed and defending champ Iga Swiatek were winners, along with Americans Amanda Anisimova and Emma Navarro. Men's number 2, Alex Zverev, the French Open winner, is into the third round, along with Taylor Fritz and Francis Tiafoe of the U.S. And as they say in D.C., let's go. Alex Ovechkin signed a one-year contract to return to the Capitals for his 22nd season. The NHL's all-time scorer has 929 goals, 32 of them last year at age 40. That's Friday Sports.
1: Thank you, Robert. It's 7 till. When we return on America in the Morning, felony charges for that couple that climbed to the top of the Empire State Building after these messages.
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1: Welcome back. You're with America in the Morning. It's 5 till. A new survey shows that most Americans are on the sidelines when it comes to the World Cup. Here's Marcela Sanchez.
0: A new poll from Ipsos Sports shows the World Cup has piqued many Americans' interest. Many U.S. adults were excited about the U.S. making it to the knockout round of the World Cup. About 6 in 10 soccer fans say they were extremely or very excited, much higher than the 25% of Americans overall who said the same. Most U.S. soccer fans have been pleased by the U.S. men's national team performance, and the majority are excited for the rest of the World Cup. About half of soccer fans also say the U.S.'s role in co-hosting is going at least very well. However, there's less enthusiasm for FIFA's role in managing the tournament. I'm Marcela Sanchez.
1: There's now a court date for that couple arrested at the Empire State Building, Ed Donahue reports.
7: A couple is being charged with felonies in New York after climbing the antenna on the 102-story Empire State Building.
2: Anything you want to say?
7: A couple who go by Angela Nicolau and Ivan Birkus said little as they left court. Birkus responded to one question about the stunt by saying, "We believe in love." Prosecutors say the two climbed to the top and unfurled a banner about love and peace because he wanted to do something special for their engagement. They were arraigned on felony reckless endangerment, burglary, and other charges. The couple was the subject of a 2024 Netflix documentary, Skywalkers, a Love Story, about their rooftopping exploits and budding romance. I'm Ed Donahue.
1: Young students across the U.S. give us hope for America's future on this 4th of July Eve. Here's Joan Jones.
3: The winners are part of the 2026 America's Field Trip Contest. It's a nationwide program open to students in the 3rd through 12th grades. The contest drew more than 10,000 submissions last year, and the first place winners, like 4th grader Mary from Alabama, got to pick where they wanted to go.
4: I've never been to Boston. I was really excited to visit the USS Constitution. I love learning about the Founding Fathers and, like, the Boston Tea Party.
3: NBC 10 in Boston got to interview four of the kids who chose to tour one of the most historic sites in the nation, like Teddy, a fifth grader from Los Angeles.
24: I'm the son of both first-generation immigrants, and what opportunity means in America for you to come here and find work or study.
3: Who was it that said kids say the darndest and some of the most insightful things? Other destinations included the White House, the Kennedy Space Center in Florida, and the National Medal of Honor Museum in Texas. Organizers say the program is more than just a prize. It brings together students from across the country to reflect on the greatness of the leaders and ideas of the nation's story as they embark on their own future. Celebrating our nation's 250th anniversary, I'm Joan Jones for America in the Morning.
1: That's our show for today, Friday, July 3rd, 2026. America in the Morning is produced by Tom Cusick. I'm John Trout. This is Westwood One.
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5: Happy 4th of July. I'm Dave Anthony, Fox News. They're just now celebrating that in two American territories, Guam and the Northern Mariana Islands, where it's midnight. And in New York's Times Square, the ball that drops New Year's Eve just dropped and will seven more times.
6: The New York City drop at midnight Eastern, July 4th, followed by drops for the other continental time zones, Alaska, Hawaii, and American Samoa. But unlike New Year's Eve, there will not be a massive crowd in Times Square. 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
5: Fox's Gernal Scott in New York, where it's scorching hot. The high could top 100 again. Could hit 104 in Philadelphia and feel even hotter with the humidity, so they've canceled today's Independence Day parade.
8: It's really a shame because a lot of work goes into doing this, but I understand the heat. The heat's going to, you know, take a toll on the equipment. It's going to take a toll on the floats, and big time on people.
5: This triple-digit heat searing half the country. There are warnings and alerts from Kansas to Illinois to Michigan to Ohio, North Carolina, all the way to Maine. President Trump vows, despite that, to deliver a long America 250 speech tomorrow in Washington. Today, he celebrates at Mount Rushmore.
9: Besides the president's remarks, the evening will culminate with a fireworks display lighting up the skies over Keystone and Rapid City, South Dakota. The last time fireworks were seen over the site was in July 2020, and it stopped after concerns about the fireworks causing fires in the Black Hills. Interior Secretary Doug Burgum insists they have a plan in place to identify fire and put it out quickly if there is one.
5: Fox's Madeline Rivera. They're planning to mourn for days in Iran.
10: The funeral of the late Supreme Leader Ayatollah Ali Khamenei is expected to last for several days as banners across Tehran urge the public to rise up in support of the Islamic Republic. The 86-year-old cleric was killed in the first moments of the war that started with U.S. airstrikes on February 28th.
5: Tanya J. Powers, America's listening to...
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5: Well, even though this is the 3rd of July, it's a federal holiday since the 4th is on a Saturday. Though not everything is closed, post offices remain open. They'll instead be shut on Independence Day itself tomorrow. On Wall Street, there's no stock market trading. The day after, the Dow surged up almost 600 points to a new record high. And speaking of investments,
30: so-called Trump accounts will be available this July 4th for every child born starting in 2025 through 2028. The federal government will contribute $1,000. Individuals and corporations can also donate stock shares. Parents can create accounts by completing an IRS form 4547. The funding contributed and accrued over the years will not be accessible for children until they turn 18 and can only be withdrawn for expenses like paying for education or buying a home. Tom Graham, Fox News.
5: As AI continues to be integrated into just about everything, states keep trying to keep up with the fast-growing technology with regulations.
31: New York is making history as the first-of-its-kind law takes effect, targeting advertisements that feature elements generated using artificial intelligence. This comes months after Governor Kathy Hochul signed a law requiring the disclosure of synthetic performers in ads, which carries a $1,000 civil fine for first-time offenders. The Democratic governor telling the press that in New York, we are setting the rules of the road instead of letting AI run the show. For repeat offenders, each additional offense will accrue a $5,000 penalty. John Saucier, Fox News.
5: Three more teams will clinch spots in the round of 16 at soccer's World Cup, and three more countries will be sent back home the day after Spain, Portugal, and Switzerland advanced. Australia will play Egypt. Then Lionel Messi and Argentina face Cabo Verde tonight. Colombia takes on Ghana. The next U.S. match is Monday night against Belgium. The American team trying to reach the quarterfinals. I'm Dave Anthony. This is Fox News.
0: Good morning. We're your community information station, KOZI. In the newsroom, I'm Nick Scott. In our local news this morning, road, water, and fire safety is the focus in the Valley for the weekend. Chelan County Sheriff's deputies are specifically assigned to a child abuse task force. And Link Transit plans to add a new Chelan Valley route. How the Mariners do? We'll check sports. Your Independence Day weekend forecast coming up. Ag News and a Health Report, too, on KOZI.
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0: In the KOZI newsroom, I'm Nick Scott. Four Chelan County Marine Patrol deputies will be out on Lake Chelan over the Independence holiday weekend.
17: We're definitely out there just to let everybody have a good time, and everybody needs to be safe.
0: Sheriff Sergeant Rob Huddleston says deputies will be educating anyone on the lake and enforcing laws if needed.
17: When you do get out on the water, just remember you have certain things with you. You know, make sure if you are in a motorized vessel, make sure you know, you have life jackets for everybody on board, that you have a sound device, so you have fire extinguisher. You can get the full list at Washington State Parks boating program. If you are paddle boarding, you do need to have a life jacket and a whistle or a sound producing device. A lot of people don't realize that. You know, they think that paddle boards are just a toy, but the Coast Guard has labeled them a watercraft.
0: Chelan Fire and Rescue firefighter and water safety expert Sam Belsky.
18: Even the strongest swimmers can find themselves in precarious situations. And, you know, we're staffed here 24/7. And so we look to be out the door and within 2 minutes of that 911 call and start heading whatever direction we need to head in. And if you can have that life jacket on and just kind of learn to relax and know that it's going to do the job, that's going to set you up real well for any potential situation.
0: Sheriff's deputies will be patrolling for safety on the roads as well and assisting firefighters in fire safety.
17: If you do have open fields someplace or open lot that's full of brush, you know, if you could do yourself and do neighbors a huge favor and get that mowed before the 4th. You know, it can go a long ways when, if something does start up, you know, if a fire does start up in your neighborhood, on the hillside or whatever.
0: Campfires and use of charcoal barbecues are banned in unincorporated Chelan County, prohibited through September. It's okay to use propane-fueled grills, stoves, and commercially made campfires throughout the summer. Chelan County Fire Marshal Chris Pedersen.
19: Temperatures are going to be way above average, and we are in a drought situation, so everything we do, we have to be very careful about it to not be that one that starts that large fire that takes out half of our community.
0: Remember, lighting fireworks and burning of yard debris are not allowed.
19: And making sure that you have the defensible spaces around, that you're not burning during a burn ban, and making sure that, you know, you have your grasses cut and your weeds pulled and that you have water available and that you are watering your grasses and keeping everything down to a minimum to help avoid potential sparks or ignition for a fire that could start at your house and then could spread elsewhere.
0: Emergency dispatchers at Rivercom 911 suggest reserving 911 for emergencies and instead use a non-emergent line to report fireworks complaints. Fireworks are illegal throughout Chelan and Douglas counties, with the exception of the city of Rock Island, where fireworks are permitted during the holiday period under city regulations. Rivercom says they've historically experienced a surge in fireworks-related calls around the fourth holiday during the period of high call volume, and non-emergency calls to 911 can delay responses to critical emergencies. Residents are encouraged to call Rivercom's non-emergency line at 509-663-9911. Communities across North Central Washington are coming together to celebrate the nation's 250th Independence Day. The Lake Chelan Pirates will host the Pirate Fair at Riverwalk Park in Chelan tomorrow and Sunday. The family-friendly event runs from 10 to 6 both days and features food, vendors, and entertainment. Manson will hold its 47th annual 4th of July fireworks display on Saturday night over Manson Bay at Manson Bay Park.
1: And we're going to have a Declaration of Independence that people could sign. We're going to have a giant birthday card for the Happy Birthday America, My Birthday Wish for You Is. And you can write a birthday wish there. So it's going to be a pretty fun event.
0: Mary Lynn Thompson is director of the Manson Chamber. The Lake Chelan Chamber of Commerce will host its first drone show celebrating the nation's anniversary Sunday night. Hundreds of illuminated drones will create an aerial display visible from Don Morris Park in Chelan beginning at about 10. The Wenatchee Valley 4th of July celebration begins tonight at Walla Walla Point Park. There will be live music and a movie. Tomorrow, festivities begin with the Coffee and Car Show and a fireworks show at about 10:15 tomorrow night. Link Transit will provide shuttle service, pickups, and drop-offs in Wenatchee and East Wenatchee. Leavenworth will celebrate the 4th at Alpine Lakes Elementary School from 5 to 10. That family-friendly event will feature games and activities for all ages, entertainment, food, and vendor booths, and historical and cultural displays. In Grant County, Independence is celebrated in George and at Crescent Bar. And take note, Link Transit is making changes to the schedules of several of its bus routes taking effect on Monday. The transit agency says schedule times for several routes are being updated to reflect an increase in frequency, access to transfers, and an additional route, all to benefit riders. Route 20 will begin Monday and provide weekday service between Wenatchee and Manson with stops in Orondo and Chelan Falls. Buses will depart from Columbia Station in Wenatchee at 5:10 in the morning and in the afternoon at 2:10. There will be an 8:10 morning departure from Chelan and a 4:45 afternoon departure from Manson. Route 21 will depart every hour from 5:30 to 7:30 on weekdays. A woman accused of robbing multiple banks throughout Washington State, including one in Leavenworth, has pleaded guilty to a holdup in the state of Maine. 52-year-old Andrea Cochran of Houston, Texas, was identified on surveillance video at multiple banks, including the Leavenworth branch of Cashmere Valley Bank, in the holdup that occurred in 2024. She allegedly used a forged passport to steal money from accounts. Authorities say Cochran committed similar fraudulent bank withdrawals in Clay Elum and Seattle. The huckleberry harvest is underway, but Yakima Nation gatherers say that it's been really hard to find huckleberries because commercial pickers have taken too many. But tribal gatherers say things are changing. Tribes of Northwest Indians have requested that commercial harvesting be stopped. Elaine Harvey, a member of the Rock Creek Band of the Yakima Nation, says what has changed the past 2 years is that there haven't been any commercial harvests.
3: All these years, there wasn't berries. There'd just be some here and there, you know, and it's like, oh, maybe we'll get half a gallon today. And last year, the bushes were just loaded.
0: Yakima Nation looks forward to further collaboration with the Forest Service in finding a long-term management strategy. Well, here we are celebrating our personal and country's independence a year and a half after leaving the St. Louis area. The Lewis and Clark expedition arrived in present-day Idaho, exhausted, sick, and hungry, Corps of Discovery, a 33-member team commissioned by President Jefferson in 1803, had just crossed the Bitterroot Mountains on the Idaho-Montana border. The Rocky Mountains had stopped them cold, and the mission to find a practical route to the Pacific Ocean was in serious jeopardy. What saved them was the Nez Perce. They helped its members' recovery and gave them time to prepare for the next leg of the journey. Near present-day Orofino, the journey shifted to river travel. With Nez Perce assistance, the Corps gathered large logs, burned and carved them out, and then built five canoes to navigate the Clearwater River westward. From there, the rivers became the Highway West. The Clearwater carried the expedition to the Snake River to the Columbia, and the Columbia toward the Pacific. Some of the victims associated with suspects arrested in a statewide child exploitation operation are from Chelan County. So says Chelan County Sheriff Mike Morrison, who has now assigned deputies to the multi-agency task force. The State Patrol reports that 21 people have been arrested in Snohomish County this week as part of Operation Guardian, a multi-day operation targeting people allegedly involved in the sexual abuse and exploitation of children. The operation was led by the State Patrol's Missing and Exploited Children Task Force. Chelan County was one of more than 30 law enforcement agencies involved in this week's operation. And the Backroads Tour, a music festival highlighting the cultural contributions of rural communities, comes to Washington State tomorrow.
2: 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Rural America has always been on the front line of pushing for progress and making our communities better.
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20: From the Ag Information Network, I'm Bob Larson with today's Fruit Grower Report. Well, whether it's the cost of farming, the overtime laws, the CCA fuel tax, or the unionization of agricultural workers, growing food in Washington State is not easy. David Ducharme, lobbyist for the Washington State Tree Fruit Association, says the situation agriculture finds itself in today is undeniable.
21: Derek Sanderson, the director of the Washington State Department of Agriculture, appointed by Governor Bob Ferguson, he's been before a number of legislative committees this session, giving kind of a snapshot of where we are in this period of time with regard to the health of the agricultural economy. And, you know, he was asked the question, where are they today? How bad are things? And he says it's an existential crisis.
20: As for the question of why, Ducharme says he backed it up.
21: He provided all of the hard, objective data points as to why this is the case, and essentially he was telling a legislative committee that it's the policies that have been enacted by the legislature over the past 5 to 10 years with no relief in sight with other forces.
20: So moving forward, Ducharme says, we need to keep reminding them.
21: Farming's not easy in the first place, and then you start hamstringing folks, and, you know, this is the result that you're going to get, and that's not rocket science. And so we just need to continue to hammer that message, and hopefully something sink in.
20: Ducharme believes there are members of the majority party that understand the situation but don't have the numbers to push helpful legislation through.
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10: KOZI weather for North Central Washington. Sunshine today, highs into the mid-80s. Partly cloudy tonight with lows mid to upper 50s. And for 4th of July, partly cloudy in the morning, but sunshine, highs in the 80s. Clear overnight and more sunshine on Sunday. Highs also in the 80s. That's a look at your weather. Stay with us for all the latest right here on KOZI.
11: Welcome to the Line on Agriculture Report. This is Lori Boyer for the Ag Information Network. The American Farm Bureau Federation President Zippy Duvall says the Securing Agriculture's Workforce Act directly addresses the top concern he hears from farmers, which is the inability to find dependable labor. The bill introduced by House Agriculture Committee Chairman Glenn G.T. Thompson would expand access to the H-2A guest worker program and modernize what Thompson calls a broken farm labor system. Duvall says a key element of the legislation is increasing access to a year-round workforce.
22: The H-2A program that currently exists is a seasonal guest worker program. In certain parts of this country, it doesn't make any difference what you're doing. The work's there every day, whether it's harvesting a crop or pruning and preparing them for the next crop. So the biggest issue is having year-round workers.
11: The proposal would also allow certain undocumented agricultural employees already in the U.S. to apply for temporary legal status if they meet eligibility requirements. While the bill aligns closely with the needs of year-round operations, some provisions are expected to face opposition as Congress continues broader debates over immigration policy. Thompson says with the border now secure, it's time to provide fair legal pathways for agriculture to obtain workers when U.S. citizens are not available for these jobs. With today's Line on Agriculture Report, I'm Lori Boyer for the Ag Information Network.
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28: Move over McDonald's. Regional burger chains like In-N-Out, Whataburger, and Culver's are driving much of the growth in the U.S. hamburger category, according to market research firm Technomic. California-based In-N-Out's domestic sales grew by around 10% last year, second only to Shake Shack among U.S. burger chains. Culver's and Whataburger now rank as fifth and sixth largest U.S. burger chains by sales. Despite duking it out against industry heavyweights with thousands more locations and huge marketing budgets, regional chain executives said that higher quality and a more loyal clientele have kept traffic robust without heavy discounting. Even though survey data shows that brands like Culver's and Whataburger don't receive top grades for price or speed, customers give them some of the highest rankings for quality, food, and overall satisfaction among burger players. That's your Fox Business Report. I'm Hillary Barsky, invested in you.
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0: In the KOZI newsroom, I'm Nick Scott. Campfires and use of charcoal barbecues are banned in unincorporated Chelan County, prohibited through September. It's okay to use propane-fueled grills, stoves, and commercially made campfires throughout the summer. Chelan County Fire Marshal Chris Pedersen.
19: Temperatures are going to be way above average, and we are in a drought situation. So everything we do, we have to be very careful about it, to not be that one that starts that large fire that takes out half of our community.
0: Remember, lighting fireworks and burning of yard debris are not allowed.
19: And making sure that you have the defensible spaces around, that you're not burning during a burn ban, and making sure that, you know, you have your grasses cut and your weeds pulled, and that you have water available, and that you are watering your grasses and keeping everything down to a minimum to help avoid potential sparks or ignition for a fire that could start at your house and then could spread elsewhere.
0: Emergency dispatchers at Rivercom 911 suggest reserving 911 for emergencies and instead use a non-emergent line to report fireworks complaints. Fireworks are illegal throughout Chelan and Douglas counties, with the exception of the city of Rock Island, where fireworks are permitted during the holiday period under city regulations. Rivercom says they've historically experienced a surge in fireworks-related calls around the fourth holiday during the period of high call volume, and non-emergency calls to 911 can delay responses to critical emergencies. Residents are encouraged to call Rivercom's non-emergency line at 509-663-9911. Four Chelan County Marine Patrol deputies will be out on Lake Chelan over the Independence holiday weekend.
1: We are expecting a very busy weekend on the water.
0: Sheriff Sergeant Rob Huddleston says deputies will be educating anyone on the lake and enforcing laws if needed.
1: Most of the time we do a lot of education.
2: Yes.
1: I would say 95% of the time it's education. Mm-hmm. Everybody knows you're out there to have a good time. You're out mm-hmm. there to have fun. But if you are, being stupid about it, expect to, see the lights and hear a siren behind you.
0: Chelan Fire and Rescue firefighter and water safety expert Sam Belsky.
3: Even the strongest swimmers can find themselves in precarious situations. And, we're staffed here 24/7. And so we look to be out the door and within 2 minutes of that 911 call and start heading whatever direction we need to head in. And if you can have that life jacket on and just kind of learn to relax and know that it's going to do the job, that's going to set you

0: And tomorrow and Sunday, the family-friendly event runs from 10 to 6 both days and features food, vendors, and entertainment. Manson will hold its 47th annual 4th of July fireworks display on Saturday night over Manson Bay at Manson Bay Park.
1: And we're going to have a Declaration of Independence that people could sign. We're going to have a giant birthday card for the Happy Birthday America, My Birthday Wish for You Is. And you can write a birthday wish there. So it's going to be a pretty fun event.
0: Mary Lynn Thompson is director of the Manson Chamber. The Lakeland Chamber of Commerce will host its first drone show celebrating the nation's anniversary Sunday night. Hundreds of illuminated drones will create an aerial display visible from Don Morse Park in Chelan beginning at about 10. The Wenatchee Valley 4th of July celebration begins tonight at Walla Walla Point Park. There will be live music and a movie. Tomorrow, festivities begin with the Coffee and Car Show and a fireworks show at about 10:15 tomorrow night. Link Transit will provide shuttle service, pickups, and drop-offs in Wenatchee and East Wenatchee. Leavenworth will celebrate the 4th at Alpine Lakes Elementary School from 5 to 10. That family-friendly event will feature games and activities for all ages, entertainment, food, and vendor booths, and historical and cultural displays. In Grant County, Independence is celebrated in George and at Crescent Bar. And take note, Link Transit is making changes to the schedules of several of its bus routes taking effect on Monday. The transit agency says schedule times for several routes are being updated to reflect an increase in frequency, access to transfers, and an additional route, all to benefit riders. Route 20 will begin Monday and provide weekday service between Wenatchee and Manson with stops in Orondo and Chelan Falls. Buses will depart from Columbia Station in Wenatchee at 5:10 in the morning and in the afternoon at 2:10. There will be an 8:10 morning departure from Chelan and a 4:45 afternoon departure from Manson. Route 21 will depart every hour from 5:30 to 7:30 on weekdays. Some of the victims associated with suspects arrested in a statewide child exploitation operation are from Chelan County. So says Chelan County Sheriff Mike Morrison, who has now assigned deputies to the multi-agency task force. The State Patrol reports that 21 people have been arrested in Snohomish County this week as part of Operation Guardian, a multi-day operation targeting people allegedly involved in the sexual abuse and exploitation of children. The operation was led by the State Patrol's Missing and Exploited Children Task Force. Chelan County was one of more than 30 law enforcement agencies involved in this week's operation. A woman accused of robbing multiple banks throughout Washington State, including one in Leavenworth, has pleaded guilty to a holdup in the state of Maine. 52-year-old Andrea Cochran of Houston, Texas, was identified on surveillance video at multiple banks, including the Leavenworth branch of Cashmere Valley Bank, in the holdup that occurred in 2024. She allegedly used a forged passport to steal money from accounts. Authorities say Cochran committed similar fraudulent bank withdrawals in Clay Elum and Seattle. The huckleberry harvest is underway, but Yakima Nation gatherers say that it's been really hard to find huckleberries because commercial pickers have taken too many. But tribal gatherers say things are changing. Tribes of Northwest Indians have requested that commercial harvesting be stopped. Elaine Harvey, a member of the Rock Creek Band of the Yakima Nation, says what has changed the past 2 years is that there haven't been any commercial harvests.
2: All these years, there wasn't berries. There'd just be some here and there, you know, and it's like, oh, maybe we'll get half a gallon today. And last year, the bushes were just loaded.
0: The Yakima Nation looks forward to further collaboration with the Forest Service in finding a long-term management strategy. Well, here we are celebrating our personal and country's independence a year and a half after leaving the St. Louis area. The Lewis and Clark expedition arrived in present-day Idaho, exhausted, sick, and hungry. Corps of Discovery, a 33-member team commissioned by President Jefferson in 1803, had just crossed the Bitterroot Mountains on the Idaho-Montana border. The Rocky Mountains had stopped them cold, and the mission to find a practical route to the Pacific Ocean was in serious jeopardy. What saved them was the Nez Perce. They helped its members' recovery and gave them time to prepare for the next leg of the journey. Near present-day Orofino, the journey shifted to river travel. With Nez Perce assistance, the Corps gathered large logs, burned and carved them out, and then built

0: 5 canoes to navigate the Clearwater River westward. From there, the rivers became the Highway West. The Clearwater carried the expedition to the Snake River to the Columbia, and the Columbia toward the Pacific. In the Backroads Tour, a music festival highlighting the cultural contributions of rural communities, comes to Washington State tomorrow.
1: Each stop on the tour has centered the work of local artists and organizers in rural communities. Matt Hildreth, an organizer of the tour and executive director of the nonprofit Rural Progress, says the idea is to spotlight the roles that rural America has played in moving the country forward.
2: The Backroads Tour is all about celebrating the last 250 years of rebellious joy in small towns and rural communities. Rural America has always been on the front line of pushing for progress and making our communities better.
1: The tour is wrapping up this Saturday at Tractor Tavern in Seattle. People can find out more at backroads.us. Hildreth says community connection is harder to come by in rural towns than it has been in the past, and so he intentionally kept the tour venues small. He says rural cultural is valuable, and the tour aims to preserve it.
2: We really want to celebrate that, and we want to invest in that as we start to build a rural America that's more empowered, thriving, and equitable.
0: 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I'm Nick Scott, KOZI News.
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6: From the KOZI Sports Desk, I'm Rye Curley with this Friday update. Let's start with a hilariously on-brand game from the Mariners last night. They defeat the Los Angeles Angels 1-0 on the back of a world-class Bryce Miller start. He was scoreless through 7 innings and even had a no-hitter working through 6. He struck out 8 Angels hitters and only allowed 2 hits when it was all said and done. Big props to the bullpen. Edward Bizzardo and Andres Munoz slammed the door shut in the 8th and 9th inning. The Mariners pitching staff was perfect last night, and anything less wouldn't have worked. Mariners bats accounted for just 2 hits and 1 run on the evening. The only run came in on a walk in the 6th to score J.P. Crawford. It wasn't pretty, but there's no photos on the scoreboard. Mariners get the win and advance to 45-43 on the year. They are currently tied with the Texas Rangers for first place in the AL West. Massive 3-game weekend series ahead for the M's. We welcome in the Toronto Blue Jays, as is customary when our friends from the Great White North come to Seattle, as do their tens of thousands of supporters. You can expect sold-out crowds at T-Mobile Park this weekend, but no home field advantage. 7:10, the first pitch, Luis Castillo gets the start. 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In local baseball, after sweeping the Dub C Fish Sticks, the Wenatchee Apple Sox enjoyed a day off yesterday before a weekend series with Edmonton. First pitch tonight at Paul Thomas Senior Stadium, 6:40 for your first place Apple Sox. And lastly, in World Cup action, the United States game will be Monday at 5 o'clock in Seattle against Belgium for the round of 16 stage. That is your Friday Sports. I'm Rye, the sports guy for KOZI.
7: 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A well-timed nap can feel like plugging your brain into a charger. Short daytime naps can improve alertness, mood, memory, and reaction time. Research suggests that a nap of about 10 to 20 minutes is often ideal. It boosts energy without leaving you groggy. Longer naps, especially over 60 minutes, can push you into deeper sleep and may cause sleep inertia, that heavy, disoriented feeling when you wake up. Timing matters too. Early afternoon is usually best. That's when your natural circadian rhythm tends to dip. Napping too late in the day can interfere with nighttime sleep. For people who are chronically sleep deprived, frequent long naps may signal an underlying sleep issue such as insomnia or sleep apnea. The takeaway? Naps can be helpful if they are a supplement, not a substitute for consistent nighttime sleep. Used wisely, they refresh. Overused, they can disrupt the bigger sleep picture. That's your health report from Lake Chelan Health on KOZI. I'm Layla. Stay well.
8: KOZI weather for North Central Washington. Sunshine today, highs into the mid-80s. Partly cloudy tonight with lows mid to upper 50s. And for 4th of July, partly cloudy in the morning, but sunshine, highs in the 80s. Clear overnight and more sunshine on Sunday. Highs also in the 80s. That's a look at your weather. Stay with us for all the latest right here on KOZI.
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1: It's going to be one of the hottest days ever recorded in Philadelphia. I'm Dave Anthony, Fox News. It already feels like 107 on the way up to 112 when you factor in the humidity. Too hot for a parade. The one celebrating Independence Day that was supposed to start now won't. It's been canceled.
2: It's a shame because the floats are gorgeous and people have put in all kinds of time, over two years in doing this, and it's all for naught.
3: It is a bummer. You know, all those people were telling me they've traveled from far away to be a part of this.
1: Fox Weather's Katie Byrne in Philadelphia.
3: All of those folks who are on the tractors behind me and on the floats that were getting ready for that parade, salute to Independence. Though, these guys on the tractors, they just told me that the city told them they could do a little lap around the block. So they're making the most of this, trying to keep the spirit alive.
1: Now, that triple-digit heat is baking half the country. Warnings from Kansas to Kentucky, Tennessee to North Carolina, Michigan to Maryland to Maine. So people celebrating America 250 are going to be warm in a lot of areas. It's already the 4th of July in two American territories.
4: 3, 2, 1.
1: Woo! That was the countdown to midnight an hour ago in New York's Times Square, where, like New Year's Eve, the ball dropped to celebrate the 4th in Guam and the Northern Mariana Islands. That ball will drop again 7 more times in different time zones from east to west to Alaska to Hawaii to American Samoa. President Trump will celebrate tomorrow in Washington. Tonight, he'll speak at Mount Rushmore, followed by fireworks in South Dakota. And as most Americans are dealing with 4th of July, the president also has the FBI dealing with his election fraud claims.
5: The Associated Press obtained a memo describing the effort as a priority investigation and calling for a surge of 260 investigative analysts and staff operations specialists.
1: That's Fox's Jared Halpern. President Trump continues to claim there was fraud in the 2020 election he lost. America's listening to Fox News.
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1: While most Americans were asleep at about 4:30 Eastern time this morning, NASA launched a robot, though not from a launch pad. It was on a rocket attached to a jet above the Marshall Islands, and that robot is on a mission to fix something in orbit.
10: NASA's SWIFT telescope is sinking. While most people know of the Hubble Space Telescope, the SWIFT Gamma Ray Burst Explorer has been in operation for longer than 21 years, despite initially expected to be working for only 2. But the satellite's orbit is now decaying faster than before due to impacts from solar storms. The space agency decided at the last minute to send a robot named Link to grab the SWIFT satellite and move it about 150 miles higher up, keeping it operating for years to come. In Miami, Eben Brown, Fox News.
1: Speaking of SWIFT, it's wedding day for mega pop star Taylor Swift and her fiancé NFL star Travis Kelce. Fox's CB Cotton is near Madison Square Garden in New York City, where streets will be closed.
11: The wedding celebration has reportedly transformed the venue into an elaborate garden-themed area. TMZ captured a gazebo and large white stairs being loaded in earlier this week. Other days, boxes labeled garden party were dropped off. So the couple still hasn't publicly acknowledged the wedding, but amid criticism about NYPD resources going towards security for this large-scale gathering, Swift's publicist confirmed to Fox that the couple has donated $26 million to charities across the nation this week.
1: Well, on Wall Street, not far away from where that wedding's taking place, it's quiet, stock market's closed, because this is a federal holiday with the 4th of July on a Saturday. This is the day after the Dow surged up to a record high close, now just 100 points shy of Dow 53,000 for the first time. One other note, post offices are open. They'll be shut tomorrow on Independence Day itself. I'm Dave Anthony. This is Fox News.
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21: Oh, yeah. Showtime on a Friday. Yeah. Oh man, it's a double whammy. It's the nation's birthday. It's a Friday. We've got sunshine. We're in North Central Washington. We are winning. We're a bunch of Charlie Sheens. How you doing, Jeff Conwell? Here it's 8:06. Thanks so much for listening. Thanks for letting me tag along. Coming up this morning, we have got so much going on. Oh, man, we're going to make a community connection with the Lake Chelan Health Board. We've got to look at news that didn't make the news. A jam-packed second cup of coffee, including a special appearance by Dr. Bob. Just hang on. It's going to be great fun. We've got the Vibe Sellers question of the day. All of your phone calls. Let's just call it tons of fun and frivolity. It's all straight ahead right here on Community Radio KOZI. It's 8:07 now.
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21: 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KOC, I almost forgot where I was. Wow, senior moment. 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Morning, team.
37: Good morning, Jeff. How are you?
21: Good. Were we expecting a third this morning?
37: We thought we were.
38: We thought we were. Uh-huh. You know, we'll have to harass him after this and see if he needed directions.
37: He might have forgot where he was, too.
38: He does need an alarm at this hour. Oh, yeah.
37: Doug, if you're out there, we're waiting.
21: Doug, yeah. Just come on in if you get here. Well, should we dive in and maybe do a board chair report?
38: It's been a busy month.
21: Okay.
38: You know, we're just coming, especially in the last week and a half, we're just coming out of our strategic planning session. Mm-hmm. So looking forward to the future in a lot of different areas. And then we just spent 3 days with the Washington State Hospital Association conference at Campbell's this time every year. A lot of folks come into town. We do a lot of different trainings and presentations. This year's focus was on governance.
21: Oh.
38: And then the One Big Beautiful Bill, H.R. 1, that's gonna affect everybody, especially in this community and across the state. So doing a lot of planning around that because there's some pretty big cuts coming.
0: All right. So we got that. Speaking of cuts then, what's Jordana saying about finances?
37: We've actually had a tough month here this last month. So we're hoping for a rebound here this month, and there's some explanation for that that we understand. So I think we'll get through it and figure it out. But we do need to be tightening up to get ready for the impacts of the Big Beautiful Bill here starting in 27 is really when we start to see those impacts. So
0: And how about an update on the EMS building? Looks pretty good.
37: Yeah, it's on time. Great. The sign went up on it. Two signs. There's a Lake Chelan Health sign on one side and the EMS sign on the other. It looks really good. So we're getting, I think, be looking for a grand opening at the end of October. Probably the week of Halloween would be my guess. So we'll probably play into that somehow. So everybody will be welcome to come through and have a look at that building, and so we're excited. Yeah, we're getting really excited to move in.
38: Yeah, Aaron, I think you and Sean and a couple of folks did a tour yesterday. A lot of the interior finishes are going in, so cabinetry, ceiling panels. It's really, this is kind of the time frame where everything comes together and your vision really comes to fruition. So it's looking really good.
37: And our dirt pile's getting smaller hopefully
0: through that. Well, I can only imagine how excited Ray Eichmeier and the team are to get in there.
37: Yeah. They've never had their own truly their own accommodation. It's always a hand-me-down spot or whatever. So this will be a great spot for them to do their work for the community.
0: Excellent. Well, we'll look forward to that. Yeah. What else do we want to get out?
37: And the garage will be a nice giant place for barbecues and whatnot. So maybe pickleball inside there. You could host a tournament in there.
38: I'm excited about a reasonably sized conference room. So that we can actually have a good conversation.
37: Long and slender and weird shaped.
38: We can actually look at each other and converse. Yeah. So that's pretty psychic. And that gives us an opportunity to do some regional training. That's what's kind of nice too. So.
0: Yeah, Ray has mentioned that there's going to be a lot of training opportunities at that new facility.
37: Mm-hmm. Yeah, we actually got a award from Kim Schreier. Awarded some funds coming up here. As long as Congress can figure it out this fall, it should come our way. About $700,000 to make it a regional training center for not just EMS, but for rural OB. Some of the it's a pretty low volume service, so. We need to use that simulator that's inside there to keep people's skills up and whatnot.
0: Wow, very cool. All right. Well, we'll stand by for more on that. Aaron, often you come in and you like to share some information on your patient survey because you track very closely. Hey, how are we doing?
37: Yeah, we use an outside service, the independent service, to do that. And I've got a quote for you here. This one's about our ER department and our general surgery department. My nurse was incredible and so caring. I forgot her name. I was in so much pain, but this lady was meant to be a nurse. Short, dark hair and pretty. She gave me the best care and assured me I'd be okay. I had appendicitis and had to have an emergency surgery. The whole surgery team was amazing, and Dr. Tuzinski was incredible, so caring and assuring, did an amazing job on the surgery. Called me this morning to check in. They really care, and it shows.
0: Wow.
37: So.
0: Yeah. You gotta feel
37: small
0: good when
37: town
0: you get that.
37: Service.
0: Yeah.
37: Yep. Yeah.
0: That's great. And then also we have that tracking of the score.
37: Yep.
0: Is that a satisfaction type survey score?
37: Yeah. It's a way to compare us across all industries. Mm-hmm. So you can, if you're out there and you got a computer in front of you and you're listening, you can Google our score, or Google how it compares to other industries. We just moved up to a 79 from a 78. It's really hard to move. So that's an outstanding score for us. And then likelihood to recommend is 9.2 out of 10. Yeah. Wow. So.
38: And that score goes both ways. You can be a negative 79, which is
37: It goes to negative 100. Yeah. And the top is 100.
0: Yeah. You're basically a vet clinic at that point, I think, right?
37: No offense to vets.
38: We got some pretty good vet clinics, right?
0: No offense. All right. Very good.
37: I see what you're saying, though.
0: You know what I mean? Yeah. All right. What else is going on we should share?
37: So we need your help with finding patients or families that have been intimately involved with care in our facility to join our PFAC team, which stands for Patient Family Advisory Committee. And that's an opportunity to work very closely with us in the hospital, in the clinics, to make suggestions for improvements and opportunities. So we're looking for that team. Go visit our website to check that out.
38: There's an application out there. Yeah. You can search if you can't find it on our website, and it'll come right up.
0: Oh, that's great. All right. Now, I hope I'm not out of line here, but I was speaking with Mary Lou with the Guild the other day.
37: Oh, yeah. Mm-hmm.
0: And she, I was honored that she asked if I would emcee the event that the Guild puts on up at Chelan Cellar, Sorrento's.
37: Oh, nice.
38: Yes.
0: Very
38: nice.
0: Honored.
38: Nice.
0: And she leaked it out. I don't know if I'm supposed to say anything, but they're going to be raising funds for the implementation of EPIC.
37: Yeah.
38: Yes.
0: This is a big
38: this
0: deal.
38: This is a big thing.
0: Yeah.
38: This is a thing. They're very excited about this fundraising opportunity because it's a little bit challenging because it's not something tangible like, you know, an ATV or a rig.
0: Yeah.
38: This is really something that spreads across the entire community. Mm-hmm. EPIC is a system that's worldwide, so it allows connectivity across all states, countries.
0: Wow.
38: For your electronic health record.
0: Mm-hmm. Yeah, that's huge these days. All right.
38: They're super excited about that.
0: That's
38: great. And Guild B is a great fundraising engine. Mm-hmm. Always has been for Lake Chelan Health.
0: Well, that's great. So that's coming up this fall, and hopefully that'll get us across the finish line.
37: Yeah, I think that'll be the first of probably a few events, I would think. This is a huge project. I mean, it's millions to get into EPIC, but it will be transformative, in my opinion. I know it will be. It will be, those of you that are familiar that have a MyChart account.
0: Yeah, MyChart. Mm-hmm.
37: That'll
0: yeah.
37: connect you with wherever else you get care. You could be in Wisconsin or wherever you might be getting care. Our physicians will be able to see your notes and likewise.
0: So EPIC is like the behind-the-scenes name, but we'll know it as MyChart as well?
37: Yep.
0: Okay.
38: MyChart is the little app
0: that
38: you have.
0: Okay.
38: Yeah.
37: That's how patients see it.
0: That's
37: you
0: how
37: can
0: patient.
37: See,
0: Very
37: yep.
0: cool.
37: Yep.
0: Well, we'll look forward to that. Fantastic.
37: Yeah.
0: All right. Other news we should share.
37: Very excited to be welcoming Dr. Bindu Nayak. Some of you know her from Wenatchee. She's an endocrinologist, and she'll be starting on the 20th of July here. So she'll be a couple days a week, which we can get appointments now. Just call the specialty clinic call the regular clinic.
0: Okay.
37: She'll be downtown down here. Mm-hmm. Speaking of which, for the first time in Lake Chelan Health's history, we now actually own that building. Some of you don't know that we've leased that forever.
0: Wow.
37: Which brings vulnerabilities and whatnot when we're proud to say that we now own it. So we'll probably start to see some changes in how the building looks and whatnot.
38: Both inside and out.
37: As funding becomes available, that's going to be a huge priority to
0: Wow, outstanding.
37: Yeah.
38: Aaron and team did a lot of work to get that accomplished and we closed earlier this week. So
0: I would say congratulations to the community.
38: Yes.
0: Yeah. Right?
38: Yes.
0: It's going to benefit all of us.
37: Yep. It's your clinic.
0: Yeah.
37: 100%. Yep.
0: Well, speaking of that, as we move into this 4th of July celebration this weekend, any change on hours?
37: No, we're open the 4th for express care. Mm-hmm. So want to be sure that the community knows that. A great place if you don't quite need ED care, emergency room care.
0: Yeah.
37: It's we'll be open regular hours on the 4th.
0: So. And of course, our hospital 24/7.
37: Oh yes. Yeah,
0: yes.
37: Absolutely.
0: We don't take a break up there.
37: Nope.
0: Oh, man.
37: We do not get
0: We're
37: to
0: grateful.
37: Take a break.
0: Yeah. All right. Very good. Yeah.
38: We do have a little bit of a service expansion ad and that's regarding our ENT.
37: Yeah. Dr. Ann Soba-Higley is going to add an additional 5 days. So that's been a really popular service line, so she's enjoying working up here. So
0: that's great.
37: Yep.
0: Well, good for us.
37: Yeah, definitely.
0: Very excited.
37: Yep.
0: How are we doing on staffing at Lake Chelan Health?
37: Fairly good. We always struggle with OB nursing. That's just a tough, tough one in a area that has such low volume for that service.
0: Mm-hmm.
37: But other than that, I mean, you can always go check the website, you know, and check out what we've got available there. There's, I'm looking for an executive assistant.
0: Mm-hmm.
37: Not that Wendy is still with me, but she is getting promoted into a new position within the organization. So that leaves a spot to, if you want to really get to know the CEO and the board.
38: And the board, that's the role.
37: Yeah, that is the role. So.
0: Well, and you're a fun guy to work with.
37: Sometimes, most of the time.
0: I think so.
37: We giggle. They definitely giggle.
38: They giggle a lot. You just have to make sure that you keep the stapler and the labeler out of their hands.
37: Yeah, we did.
0: I don't even want to know.
38: You don't want to know.
37: Wendy, fortunately, went on vacation, which is always a bad choice, and we labeled everything.
0: Oh, everything.
37: In the office. She's still finding labels.
38: Floor to ceiling.
37: Yeah.
0: Oh.
37: Yeah, got them up high where she couldn't reach them.
38: Yeah.
0: Oh, that's hilarious. Too much fun. All right. Anything else we want to share in terms of primary care, pediatric care, express care?
37: Yeah, it's all there. We've got great access. You can get in sometimes same day in primary care. So if you're looking for a primary care home, check us out, please, for sure. We're here to serve. Actually, we do have a new primary care provider coming to us from the Brewster area.
0: Oh, really?
37: So he'll be coming in September.
0: Uh-huh.
37: And that's Ross Brown.
0: Okay.
37: So some of you may know him. He will be joining the Lake Chelan Health team here in September.
0: Wow.
37: So we're excited
38: Super
37: for that.
38: Exciting.
0: We just keep taking, you know, step and baby steps here.
38: Gotta keep growing.
0: Yeah.
38: I mean, the community's growing. So there's a lot of opportunity there.
0: Yeah. The demand is there. So why not? All right.
37: Yeah.
0: All right. Lori, anything you want to wrap up with?
38: Just appreciate everybody's support as we move forward. A lot of balls in the air, and we're going to catch some of these real soon when we get going and open the EMS building. That's going to be very exciting for the overall community. And then Aaron and team continue to add services, and so
0: Wow. Well, it's great. A great report this morning, guys. I know we were talking about this before we came on the air, but how about the skills that those pilots showed?
37: Oh, that fire.
38: Incredible.
37: Yeah, this was incredible. This was my second brush with
0: it's
37: fire.
0: Kind of close to you.
37: Yeah, very close to me. I live in Union Valley, and we got to rush home and pack the truck and the Volkswagen and get down the hill, get the dogs out of there. Unfortunately, Sammy the Lizard. We couldn't make room in the vehicle, but fortunately the firefighters did an amazing job and got that stopped. So sitting from my office watching the smoke, and I'm like, wait a minute,
0: something's not right.
38: Well, the first time was you had just moved
37: yeah,
38: to
37: just
38: town.
37: Moved here.
38: Just
37: yeah,
38: moved
37: in 22.
0: Oh, sure.
37: Yeah. Yep. And they got that one too. So cannot say enough good things about the folks that protect us in this community. They've had a lot of work lately, and that's not good.
0: No.
38: Yeah. Let's not give them anything to work on over the weekend, but tans and barbecues.
37: Please lay off the firecrackers and whatnot.
0: Just don't do it.
37: Yeah.
0: Don't do it.
37: Yep. Well, don't be driving in your vehicles in dry places with long grass.
0: You see that, you're like, what are you doing?
37: Yeah, get out of there.
38: Looks green out there, but it's not.
0: No. Well, a good reminder for sure. Well, we appreciate it. I hope you guys have an incredible 250th.
37: It's going to be good. Amazing.
38: Happy holiday.
0: Yeah, you as well. It's going to be great. Board Chair Lori Withrow and CEO Aaron Edwards with your Lake Chelan Health. Thank you so much, guys.
38: Thank you.
37: Thank you, and thank you to the community.
0: Absolutely. 8:23 now. 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
0: Happy birthday to Georgina Robinson today, also Jim Beebe and Bob Beebe. 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
0: 827, Radio Lake Chelan, KOZI. We've got a look at news that didn't make the news. Some feel-good news wrapped in there, too. You're going to like it.

Put some punch in it this time. Britney Spears on KOZI. It's 8:31 now. Hey, if you're heading up lake, I meant to share this earlier. We've got the Lake Chelan Mid-Lake weather conditions, all thanks to Jim and Sarah at the Llama Ranch. Good morning to boat up lake, they say. Scattered clouds. Straits are windless and calm. Nice. Barometer at 30.02 inches and slowly rising. For us, good-looking day on top. It's going to actually be kind of hot. Looking at a high around 88, sunshine 69, downtown Chelan at KOZI, 8:31 now. Time for a few stories in the news this morning that didn't make the news. Summer travel season is upon us, and being at the airport can be a bit stressful. According to travel experts, here are the items you should never place in a TSA bin. Wallets and cash.

0: lithium batteries or power banks because they're a fire risk. Also, headphones, glasses, and neck pillows. Not because you might lose them. It's because the TSA bins are loaded with germs and those items are about to touch your face. Now check this out. TSA says that every month, between 90 and 100,000 items are left at airport security. That's crazy. Now, here's a couple stories that are feel-good stories. A school resource officer in Phoenix paid to rent an entire movie theater for 144 middle school students after funding for their planned field trip fell through. And for many of the students, it was their first time ever going to a movie theater. His name is Officer Sean Reevy, and he covered the cost for tickets, popcorns, drinks, and candy because he didn't want to break a promise made to the kids. He told the students the only thing he wanted in return was for them to help others someday. Let's hear it for Officer Reevy. Yes, absolutely. Well done, Officer. Oh, that's great. Well, not to be outdone, a 7-year-old Texas boy is being celebrated as a hero after saving his 1-year-old brother from drowning in their family swimming pool. Patrick found his younger brother, Liam, unresponsive in the water, then immediately pulled him out, told his mother, and ran to the neighbor's house for more help. The younger boy is expected to make a full recovery, and his brother, Patrick, has been nominated for a Sheriff's Commendation Award for his bravery. Well done, young man. That's a way to act. All right. And finally, a hospital in London opened a rooftop garden designed specifically for critical care patients. This allows people on life support to spend some time outdoors while continuing to receive full medical treatment. They say the garden can hold up to 6 patients at a time, with specialized equipment providing power and oxygen just as they would receive inside the ICU. Wow. Doctors hope the access to fresh air and nature will reduce their stress. How about that? Some feel-good stuff in news that didn't make the news on this Friday morning. It's 8:35 now at KOZI.
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5: 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It's a local tradition since 1914. Well, if you haven't made your 4th of July plans, time is running short. Coming up tomorrow morning, you want to kick it off with the big twist. 4th of July parade gets underway at 11. Down in Wenatchee, they're kicking things off today at Walla Walla Point Park. Yeah, lots of fun going on there today and tomorrow, of course, with the big show over the Columbia. Then in Manson, tomorrow night, the Manson 4th of July fireworks show. And it's such a big, big community effort and the second largest fireworks show in Washington State. Huge. Gets underway at 10. All the fun down there. In fact, the Lake Boys, of course, it's a tradition to have the Lake Boys down there playing as well. Then on Sunday, it's a first. Very exciting. Lake Chelan Lights Over the Lake. That's on Sunday, the 5th. You can head to Don Morse Park for the best seat in the house. Shout out to the Lake Chelan Chamber for putting that all together. First time ever. We're going to light that up. It's going to be very cool. And again, as I mentioned, the show down in Wenatchee. So lots going on here in North Central Washington to keep it all safe and sane. This 4th of July 250th anniversary for America. You got to like that. Well, these community calendar events all brought to you by Chelan's historic Ruby Theater. Keep connected to the Ruby. 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

0: All right, here we go. It's 844. We are Radio Lake Chelan, KOZI. Second cup of coffee time. Lines are open for you. 509-682-4033. Well, if you got something for sale, hit us up. Yeah, we'll put it out there. Get it on our website. And get you that cash. If you need to rant or rave, absolutely. Get it off your chest. Well, coming up this morning, wow, we've got a jam-packed morning. Going to visit with our good friends at Slide Waters and Lakeside Surf. We're going to talk with the Lake Chelan Chamber about the big drone show coming up on Sunday. Chelan Cellars and Sorrento's Restaurante with a very special announcement. Coming up, Tapped Out Sports Bar and Pool Hall. Blueberry Hills, Hard Road to Hoe, North Shore Bible Church, The Vibe Sellers, question of the day. See, we're not going to be doing second cup of coffee tomorrow. We're going to give Rye, what a guy, Curly, the day off. So we've got some of our Saturday fun folks, joining us on this Friday. So it's going to be pretty exciting, but kicking us off this morning as we head into this holiday weekend from Slide Waters and Lakeside Surf, Robert Bordner. Morning, sir.
1: Good morning, Jeff. How are you?
0: Hey, it was great. I think it was a week ago today. We were up there at Lakeside Surf, had a blast. The Battle of the Butte.
1: Yeah, the Battle of the Butte went fantastic. Yeah. We surfed Friday night with Best Trick and the Super Groms, and then all day Saturday, and ended with the open competition. Had two great finals for them, and all the finals were great. I mean, the open, those are the highest level surfers, but we had some fantastic other divisions that were just nail biters and so fun to watch. It was really a great event.
0: Yeah, very cool. Well, it was a blast being up there. As most listeners who follow us on Facebook have seen, my opportunity to surf was fairly limited. I think I got about an 8-second ride in.
1: Yeah. Well, I mean, if there was a bowl involved, that would have been fantastic.
0: Yeah.
1: But 8 seconds, we're obviously aiming for a little bit more than that. But we wet your beak, and
0: yes,
1: I know you're coming back for more.
0: Indeed.
1: Into concrete, which is one of the reasons we picked this, is right?
0: Yeah,
1: like,
0: yeah,
1: you like, I can do better mentality that is instilled in all of us.
0: Mm-hmm.
1: To do better. So we put something up there that like draws people in and they want to try to improve. And surfing's obviously one of those hobbies, activities that, there's lots of room for improvement for everybody.
0: Well, and what,
1: I mean, 9 seconds next time. That's what
0: exactly
1: I'm pulling for you.
0: And what made me feel good in the comments, of my attempt, what people would say, that's how everybody starts.
1: Yeah.
0: So, good. That means I can get better.
1: Yeah.
0: So that's very good. And the best advice that, and you have fabulous instructors. So anybody who's contemplated getting up there and surfing, do it. You've got great instructors, and the best advice was, when you fall, starfish.
1: Yeah.
0: Just fall. And I got that down pretty good.
1: Yeah. And so, and try not to be tense.
0: No.
1: Right? Like a nice, you know, you're out there, you're spread wide.
0: Yeah.
1: But like, if you're tense, then the water's pushing you around. It's just, you know, you don't want to be tense.
0: No.
1: So,
0: no. Well,
1: not this, easier said than done.
0: Well, that's true, but it's tons of fun. So get up there and enjoy. Slide Waters, you guys are ramped up. You're rocking. The slides are wet. It's ready to go.
1: Yeah. The park looks immaculate.
0: Yeah.
1: We've been, you know, the weather's been up and down, and so has attendance. So it's not, it's looking better than it usually does on the third. Cause sometimes late June, we can already have seen some good traffic and pounded out the grass and whatnot. But man, we expect today, tomorrow, and Sunday to be three of the busiest days of the year.
0: Yeah.
1: Tourists are in town. So like, the good news for the locals is like Circle Monday looks like the nicest day. We could crack 90.
0: Love
1: and
0: it.
1: The crowds will have thinned out. So it'll be a great day for locals to come. But if you're in town with your visitors and it has to be third, fourth, or fifth, like come early, come to the upper entrance, get your sliding in, get your stamp, come back at the end of the day, right? Like the busiest piece of the day is usually, you know, 1 to 4,
0: right?
1: But before and after that, it's just a normal day. So there's some great opportunity. You just have to plan a little bit accordingly. But you know, there's also, if you get a cabana, find your grass spot, you know, just relax, take a 1 to 4 nap up on the hill in the shade and in the grass. You don't even have to leave. So I mean, I'm obviously a firm believer that any day we're open is a great day to come 100%. To Slidewaters. The staff is wonderful. The grounds does a great job. The slides are always there and gravity always works, so you can have fun.
0: Gravity always works. It's so fun. I can just say, and I think most families experience this, but, for me, taking grandkids from the time they were very little, to now, a teen, almost teenager this fall, and watching the progressions on the slides, how they get a little braver every year.
1: Yeah.
0: And this year, my goal is to get my oldest granddaughter to do Purple Haze.
1: It's a checkbox moment, right?
0: Like it
1: when
0: is.
1: You conquer it at any age, right?
0: Because
1: it's just a different experience.
0: Mm-hmm.
1: It's not for everybody, but everybody should try it and figure out if it's for you. Don't be afraid of it. Like go and try it and you're like, okay, I did it. Check the box. Loved it. Hated it. Indifferent. And then move on from there. But you can't not try it, right? Like it's
0: exactly.
1: a great slide. It's super fun.
0: Tons of fun.
1: And you just have to have your strategy in there to make it work for you.
0: Yeah.
1: Mine is close your eyes, plug your nose and you just get whipped around and it's a lot of fun.
0: Exactly. It's a heck of a lot of fun. And that's the cool thing about slide waters is that you've got something for every age.
1: Yeah.
0: You know?
1: Yeah, it is. And it's, you know, every age that wants to enjoy the water and even people, those grandparents that are done, you know, sliding and whatnot, they come in and they just watch the enjoyment of their family.
0: Yeah.
1: I came across, a family. I took a picture for them at the end of, it was Wednesday night. We watched the U.S. game.
0: Oh, yeah.
1: And they had been in that surf VIP zone. So they had prime vision right to the LED wall. We're putting at this point, every single game left in the World Cup, except tonight's because it's too late for us, will be on there. So from the fourth on to the final, every single game, a couple games today even. So come up and watch those. But this family was there and it was obvious who the patriarch was, right? Like he's just there with his, you know, all his kids, his grandkids, and there's like 15 to 20 of them. They asked me to take a picture for him and it's just like they'd been there all day enjoying that private rentable space. So the secret on that is, Those are available, but they're just a little less known. So while Slidewaters books out, if you're like, oh shoot, our day's taked out, double check the two spaces that are up at the pool.
0: Yeah.
1: You're a little further from Slidewaters, but if you're looking for a space just to call home, you'd be at surf, you get that great view, that great entertainment. And that's what they had done. They were there all day and, you know, just seeing that family from grandkid to this patriarch and his wife just, you know, beaming ear to ear with their family was so fun.
0: I love it. Yeah. It's a memory making experience at Slidewaters and Lakeside Surf.
1: Yeah. It's like, you know, it's intimidating. You run through who's coming in after me to talk about what they do. And, you know, obviously families can go there, but what we're providing in the Valley is that experience for all ages that is experience based, fun based, bring the family together, make memories unique and special. Right? Like people are going to eat, they're going to do all their things, and there's great spots to do that in the Valley.
0: Yeah.
1: But as far as bringing the family together for an experiential thing, all ages from grandparents, you know, grandparents don't jump on jet skis.
0: Yeah.
1: Some of them might, but right? Like in all the different experiences, like we're trying to provide something where the whole family can come together, make memories. I mean, I know Jeff, you agree with me, right? Like relationships, the foundation of life and experiencing it. This is what God built us for. So we want to provide a place where people can come together, enjoy their loved ones and leave with memories and want to come back and do it again.
0: 1,000%. And the food. You got tons of food all over the park.
1: Yeah. And every type. I mean, I had right before I ran over here, I was meeting with my kitchen manager and we wrapped up our meeting. He's like, I got to run down and make some donuts. So we're pushing donuts out. We're pushing burgers, chicken strips. The pizzeria has a mid-July target for opening up. So if you go up there this weekend, you'll see the wall's been pushed out. We're working on in the back of house building out that, and we're real close. I've scheduled our pre-open inspection with the health department. The city's on board, so we're real close. Mid-July, hopefully we're serving pizza up at Lakeside Surf. So you have pizza, you got tacos. We smoke our own pulled pork.
0: Nice.
1: We got fresh burgers off the grill, chickens. I mean, something for everybody in food and beverage as well, including the bar, the surf bar, fantastic beer up there. The beer slushy with the Kona Big Wave, I hear, is a big, big hit. So don't fret and give it a try.
0: Love that. And by the way, those tacos, award-winning.
1: Award-winning tacos. Don't pass on the if you're only going once, you got to try one. You got to jump on those shrimp tacos. They're fantastic. I love the Baja fish taco is fantastic as well, but. I mean, they do a good job. Chef Nicole, our manager Reese, they're putting out good stuff.
0: Absolutely. And also, for those who haven't experienced Lakeside Surf, if you just want to go up and spectate, It's absolutely free, and you can take advantage of all the cool things there.
1: Yeah, absolutely. I mean, they were line dancing last night.
0: Right.
1: No charge for that.
0: Mm-hmm.
1: They had them, when I drove off, the Mariner game was on the screen.
0: Yeah.
1: Line dancing. Obviously there's the surfing. You can book and schedule that. But, next week we have a DJ coming Friday night.
0: Wow.
1: While we surf till 9:30. And then next Saturday we start Soundwave Saturdays, live music. None of this, no covers ever.
0: Wow.
1: Even during our normal operations, no covers, just come in, watch, enjoy, make memories, all these things. So trying to put things on the calendar, drive people up there, give them opportunities to enjoy their family, enjoy Chelan.
0: And, also, as part of that memory making opportunity, check the swag at both Slidewaters and Lakeside Surf. Cool stuff.
1: Yeah. I just put out, we'll see how it goes, but just, on the first rolled out some USA gear. So with Slidewaters. So if you're a big fan of Slidewaters in America, like you should be, there's some swag down at the gift shop there.
0: Nice.
1: I didn't buy a lot. It's just, I figured people want to buy it this weekend. So maybe it's still there. Maybe it's not, but check out. There's a hoodie. There's a, you know, a nice shirt for the sun, a sun shirt, and then a t-shirt with just Slidewaters with the colors in it.
0: Very cool.
1: The flag looks great. And then up at the surf shop. Yeah. Lots of great stuff there as well. So,
0: yeah.
1: It's worth a peek.
0: Absolutely. USA playing in the World Cup on Monday, and you can see it on the monster Jumbotron right there at Lakeside Surf.
1: Yeah, we will have it up and on. And for the U.S. games, we're turning the announcers up if you
0: nice.
1: Wanted to actually be able to hear them. So
0: yeah.
1: The other games, we're still playing our music, but for the U.S. games, that's the way we're doing it. I will tell you, like, we have great guests as well, because Wednesday night, for like the first time in maybe the few years that we've used DirecTV for our broadcasting, it's like they go to kickoff time and the screen goes black.
0: Oh.
1: And I'm like, I'm running around 15 minutes.
0: Oh.
1: We finally got it up on and it worked. And the guests were very patient with us. And I sat down and I'm like, I can't remember the last time I was this nauseous. I was just like, what is going on? I told people to come watch the game.
0: Oh, man.
1: And technical difficulties. But since then, it's been running flawless. So
0: perfect.
1: As long as it's not like a USA fluke thing,
0: yeah,
1: I think we'll be good.
0: Oh, man.
1: Monday watching the game. It's where I'll be taking in the game with some friends and family. And yeah, it's just fun to have it up there. The view to the right of it. And, you know, it's really an incredible, unique experience. To take in a game, and then you get that camaraderie, you get to cheer together rather than just on your couch with just a few people. So it's fun.
0: And I know that we haven't confirmed this yet, but we're thinking that based on what we can tell, it's like one of the biggest Jumbotrons in the area, like bigger than the one that they have at the Gorge.
1: I think so. Yeah. I mean, I've only been to the Gorge once, went there a few weekends ago,
0: yeah.
1: And I was like, okay, I didn't know they had this big a screen back there, but I think we're a little bit bigger.
0: Yeah.
1: I mean, it rounded off it's about 20 by 30. So
0: wow.
1: it's a big boy.
0: Well,
1: and we're super proud of it. I mean, I don't know where else they are or who else would have done one, an outdoor screen of that size, in Washington. I mean, obviously I don't know what the stadiums have, but they kind of pare down based on their surroundings.
0: Yeah,
1: so
0: it's true.
1: Ours looks even bigger than it actually is based on the surrounding.
0: We're going to just claim
1: it. There we go.
0: Right?
1: The biggest and the greatest.
0: Biggest and the greatest. And may I say, crystal clear images.
1: Yeah. I mean, the technology is amazing.
0: LED.
1: We were watching with friends the other night and she was just like, the sun's beating.

0: on it, and like, there's no glare.
1: Yeah.
0: No, it's, I mean, it's bright. We can turn it down, right? Like down to like, you know, and you can't even notice. So,
2: Very cool.
0: You get to the nighttime viewing and it's just explodes. It's really great technology.
2: Love it. Yeah, it's fantastic. Best seat in the house right there.
0: Can't miss.
2: You cannot miss. Slide Waters, get up there for the fun. Check out Lakeside Surf. Get in on all the action. Still doing also, what the heck is that? Just went out of my head. That game that you toss the bag.
0: Yeah, cornhole.
2: Cornhole.
0: Yeah,
2: geez,
0: so that's
2: Louise.
0: That's our Thursday rotation. Yeah, right. Last night was line dancing. Yeah. So next Thursday will be our cornhole tournament.
2: Yeah.
0: And then we just alternate like that all the way till the end of the summer. So,
2: perfect.
0: Hopefully you got some. I've played cornhole twice and passed on line dancing twice. So back to something for everybody.
2: That's
0: I'd rather play cornhole than go line dancing. I'm sure I'll get out there sooner or later and give it a try. But at this point I've been doing cornhole and it's super fun, right?
2: Yeah.
0: Like we usually end up with 10 to 16 teams, play a little tournament down. And I can't remember off the top of my head, but this year Jared went out and recruited, you know, prizes from businesses in the valley. Whereas the last few years we were just giving away gift certificates to Slide Waters. Now, like last time, the intensity was upped because everyone was trying to win some local Myth gift cards.
2: Oh.
0: And that was super special. So I don't know what he has for next Thursday.
2: Mm-hmm.
0: But first and second place are getting prizes outside the park. And
2: wow,
0: then third place is getting some, you know, some taco gift certificates or something like
2: that. Exciting. All right.
0: Yeah.
2: Well, the fun's there. You can get your tickets online in advance. The express way to get in.
0: Yeah. Right? Slidewaters.com for everything. 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It funnels you to the same cart so you can really shop everything in there. And then we're rolling out, you know, be out there helping people park. We're also looking at launching a shuttle system.
2: Oh,
0: so
2: cool.
0: Trying to help people get to the entrances a little bit quicker. I know they're carrying all their bags and all their things.
2: Sure.
0: So, just trying to help people out and give them the best opportunity to have fun.
2: I like it. All right. Well, you can't miss. That's for sure. Lakeside Surf and Slide Waters. Robert Bordner. Hope you have a great 4th.
0: Thank you. You as well.
2: Should be fun. And this, I gotta have you to kick off our Vibe Sellers question of the day. It's kind of tied into the 4th, I think. Robert Bordner, what's the one dish you must have at a barbecue?
0: Oh, oof.
2: What do you think? What's the one dish?
0: Well, I mean, I think with America 250, I mean, you can't not have a hot dog.
2: Right. Ooh, there you go.
0: Right?
2: I think you're right.
0: You might not be your cup of tea, but like if you're doing a barbecue, like a 4th of July barbecue, and you don't have a hot dog option, then you've missed.
2: I think so. A good sweaty hot dog is what it's all about.
0: Yeah. I mean, if you do it right, it's done well.
2: I like it.
0: You know, are you going to be watching Nathan's tomorrow and see how many they put down?
2: That is tomorrow, isn't it?
0: Yeah. I think they'll shoot it on the 4th.
2: It's almost it's insane.
0: Is he retired yet?
2: I mean, I don't know. I can't believe he can even do it.
0: This is not the type of hot dog eating promoting.
2: Not at all.
0: I like a nice, good, all beef hot dog
2: 100%,
0: with maybe
2: yes.
0: Nathan's with some Coney sauce on
2: there
0: top.
2: You go.
0: Now
2: okay.
0: We're talking. Now we're getting really good.
2: But you can get up to Slide Waters and get a dog. Huh?
0: Hey, now we cut the hot dogs for better options. Yeah.
2: Gotcha.
0: Yeah,
2: we were talking barbecue.
0: We used to have a great slide dog.
2: I know.
0: And it was delicious and I make it at home now. My buddy Steve put that recipe together.
2: That's
0: but
2: hilarious.
0: Now,
2: okay.
0: Burgers and chicken strips.
2: There we go.
0: No hot dogs.
2: America.
0: It's a touchy spot for some people I don't have a hot dog at the park, but I'm like, what are you going to do?
2: What are you going to do? All right. Well, again, have a great weekend and we'll see you soon up there.
0: Thanks, Jeff.
2: All
0: you
2: right.
0: Too.
2: Be well. Again, Robert Bordner, Slide Waters and Lakeside Surf. Get up and enjoy. And hey, get a cabana. I'm telling you, you want the first cabin experience, get up and enjoy. 901 at KOZI, second cup time, lines open for you, 509-682-4033.
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2: 903 at KOZI, and joining us, oh boy, it's coming Sunday, from the Lake Chelan Chamber, Ruby Garcia. We got the big drone show, first ever. This is just,
6: good morning.
2: I mean, the anticipation, it's pretty crazy.
6: Yeah, no, it's been a work in progress.
2: Uh-huh.
6: I'm really excited for it. I'm excited for everyone to kind of see. It's something different.
2: Way different.
6: But yeah, this Sunday, kicking the weekend off.
2: Right.
6: I mean, today I think there's something going at the park, the Pirate Fair. Saturday, Manson will have their show.
2: Mm-hmm.
6: Lots going on down there. I think they're having live music and some activations. I think you're going to be down there.
2: I'll be here. Right? There, I'm going to be everywhere.
6: Yeah, you'll be everywhere.
2: It's going to be great fun.
6: So they'll have their fireworks show on Saturday, 10:15. And then we will have our drone show on Sunday, July 5th.
2: And
6: 10.
2: And may I say, for those of you wondering about the weather, tomorrow 88, Sunday 89.
6: Yeah, so it's a warm one.
2: Sunshine, it's going to be a beautiful night to see that drone extravaganza.
6: Yeah, so there will be hundreds of drones.
2: Mm-hmm.
6: Different formations, kind of giving iconic like Lake Chelan symbols and patriotic images too, and cozy. So if you are not watching from Don Moore's, where we'll have a speaker system with synchronized music, you can tune on into Cozy.
2: You can.
6: From your mobile device, your car, radio.
2: Exactly.
6: So you can listen to the music.
2: Yep. And it will start right at 10.
6: Yeah.
2: Okay.
6: Yeah. I think it'll be really great. I'm excited.
2: I'm excited too. I mean, the technology is so amazing.
6: Yeah. No, we've worked with the company Sky Elements Drones, and there's creative processes, and there's just, it's amazing how they can like sync all these drones to, I don't know, it's just insane.
2: Yeah. And some of them I've seen that were like, they'll like put up one image and then it dissolves into another.
6: Yeah.
2: And it's like, what just happened?
6: Their transitions. Yeah. It's super cool. We looked at like a rendering, I guess, of what it's going to look like. And
2: Did you get goosebumps?
6: Excited. Yeah. I'm excited.
2: Yeah. That's
6: you guys will just have to wait and see, but so the best viewing options I would say are Don Moore's and like the surrounding shoreline.
2: Uh-huh.
6: So that includes like the old bridge. If you're at Lakeview Drive-In, if you're staying at Campbell's, if you're staying at Peterson's, around there is probably the best way to watch.
2: Yeah.
6: We will be live streaming it on our Facebook, for any reason, if you're not here and you still want to watch it. So we'll have that option as well.
2: Mm-hmm.
6: And I just encouraging people to like go downtown, get a bite for dinner, get some dessert, and just wait around for the drone show.
2: There you go.
6: Yeah, for both shows, the fireworks show and the drone show.
2: Yeah.
6: Yeah.
2: Oh, it's going to be fun.
6: Yeah.
2: Tons and tons of fun. The cool thing is the price of admission,
6: free.
2: You got to like that.
6: Yeah. Yeah.
2: Oh, it's so good.
6: I did want to give a heads up. So there will be a small road closure, from 9:30 to 10. There's going to be limited access. You can still bypass the road closure. It's on West Wooden. So just before the Ranger Station, cause that's where we're going to be taking off on that parking lot. And then strictly from like 10 PM to 10:15 for safety reasons, we have to close down the road completely.
2: Sure.
6: If you're at the Ranger Station, we'll have a little safety perimeter, but you'll still be able to see it.
2: Right.
6: So just kind of want to give people a heads up there.
2: Mm-hmm. Mm-hmm.
6: And then just a huge thank you to our sponsors.
2: Yeah.
6: So Bobfile Boats and Motors, they'll have a boat display at Lakeshore Marina Park.
2: Oh, cool.
6: So you can kind of see what they offer.
2: Mm-hmm.
6: And then, Lakeshore Boat Company is one of our sponsors as well. And they actually have a cruise going during the drone show, and they still have some tickets available.
2: Excellent. So you could still get on the Lady of the Lake and get out there and cruise.
6: Mm-hmm.
2: Oh, that would be a great seat too.
6: Yeah. Yeah.
2: Wow.
6: And then U.S. Forest Service, I mean, huge thank you to them for letting us use their property. And that was great.
2: Now, can I ask what precipitated the idea by the chamber to go from fireworks to drones? Just going, hey, let's do something new and different.
6: Yeah.

0: something new and different.
1: Yeah.
0: There's still fireworks show in Manson. Sure, so sure. If you're missing that, yeah. Still great show, big show.
1: Yeah.
0: Yeah, something different. And we'll see how it goes this year. Mm-hmm. Might be a yearly thing, might be like just a huge celebration for this year.
1: Yeah, could be a one and done.
0: TBD, to be determined.
1: I got you. yeah. But kudos for like stretching and doing something fun and new.
0: No, it's super cool. Yeah. And if you've ever seen one of the drone shows, I mean, it's crazy. I did want to do another little plug.
1: 100%.
0: If you're out on the water on your boat, we will have the Cheyenne County Sheriff's Office kind of monitoring the perimeter so people can't go underneath the drone show. Mm. Not the best view either. So I would say watch from a distance. Mm-hmm. That's pretty much it.
1: I like that. Yeah. Now, with the fireworks, they're typically launched from a barge.
0: Yeah.
1: How does this go out? Do you know?
0: We're launching from the Ranger Station parking lot.
1: Oh, okay.
0: Yeah. We did explore the barge, mm-hmm. But these drones are so precise in their GPS location.
1: Yeah.
0: The barge swaying back and forth, right. Even like 1 foot would throw it off. So just mm-hmm. for a successful event, we had to kind of pivot, but mm-hmm. I think it's going to still be a great show.
1: Oh, I know it is. Yeah. That's mm-hmm. going to be, so exciting.
0: I'm excited.
1: I am too. Well, all right. What else do we want to get out there, Ruby?
0: I think that's pretty much
1: covered
0: it.
1: All the bases.
0: I do want to say, if you have any questions, please come in to the office or please come call.
1: Okay.
0: 509-682-3503. We're probably the best people to answer your questions mm-hmm. regarding mm-hmm. the drone show.
1: Most likely.
0: But yeah, if you have any questions, feel free to come in or give us a call. Okay. I'm happy to talk to you, anybody.
1: Okay. Are you going to be relieved when this one is over?
0: I feel like there's always a relievement after every event.
1: Right?
0: But it's so sad once it is over.
1: I know. Because there's all that build up to the event.
0: There's
1: kind of a letdown.
0: Yeah. I'm just like, dang, it really is over. Because you spent all these months planning. Mm-hmm. I mean, we're working on two events almost at
1: all
0: the same
1: time.
0: Yeah.
1: Yeah.
0: Always 3-4 months ahead. Yep. But yeah, obviously when it's over. Yeah. But I'm glad we get to... people can experience these mm-hmm. things and make memories. And that's one of my favorite parts of my job.
1: Love it. Yeah. Love it. Well, good deal. All right. We're all fired up. We're going to get the music synced up right mm-hmm. here on KOZI. You can check it out 10 o'clock mm-hmm. Sunday night. Listen to the music, watch the show, and it'll be spectacular.
0: Yeah.
1: Looking forward to it. All right. Ruby Garcia with the Lakeshland Chamber. Before you go, got to ask you that Vibe Sellers question of the day. Ruby, what's the one dish you must have at a barbecue? What do you think?
0: Probably carne asada.
1: Oh,
0: yeah, maybe a little different from some of the answers you had. Carne asada, mm-hmm. Some tortillas and guac, some mm-hmm. salsa.
1: Oh yeah,
0: can't miss it.
1: Look at that.
0: Some grilled. Oh, so good.
1: Uh huh. Now, have you had the shrimp tacos up at Lakeside Surf?
0: I haven't.
1: Award-winning.
0: I don't. Mm-hmm. Seafood is not my favorite.
1: Not your thing. Okay.
0: I think the only seafood I like is calamari.
1: Oh, I love calamari.
0: Maybe because it's fried.
1: It's so good.
0: But no, I have. We are always at Lakeside Surf mm-hmm. and Slidewaters. We have a season pass, so we're out there all the time.
1: Good for you.
0: But no, carne asada. Okay. I mean, can't go wrong with the burger.
1: No, it's so good. Yeah.
0: Yeah.
1: All right.
0: Thank you.
1: We're looking forward to the show. Thank you.
0: All right.
1: Be well now. Again, coming up on Sunday, the drone show. First ever. Your best seat in the house, probably Don Morse Park. So there you go. To your calls, line one. Good morning.
2: Hey, good morning, Jesse. Your new hold button has got some music on it.
1: I know. I know. We're working on that. Sorry about that.
2: That's quite all right. Well, anyway, I got a whole plate full of stuff to talk about this morning.
1: Oh, you better fire hard.
2: Okay, here we go. So, first of all, tomorrow morning, they're going to have that pirate run down there in Riverwalk Park, and American Legion is going to be there helping them out, hand out food stuff.
1: Uh-huh.
2: I won't be at that because I'm going to be down at the farmer's market tomorrow starting 8 o'clock, actually about 8:30. And we have the kids from the youth fair program at the Grange. They're going to be selling cookies and treats. That's how they raise money for going to the fair and getting T-shirts. So I'll be down there from about 8 till about noon. So that's a great one. And then, of course, Saturday in Manson is our big fireworks display and the big fun time in Manson celebrating our 250th. And I go down there every year. I go down and listen to them Lake Boys play music. They're great.
1: Fantastic.
2: And next, the American Legion has their meeting on Monday, 7 o'clock, if anybody's interested. They've got a lot of stuff on our plate. And the last thing is July 9th. the Manson Grange is holding a ribbon cutting for their new ADA ramp. And if you come down, not only can you see that, get a little ice cream and cookies, you can take a little tour of the Grange and maybe become involved and become a member.
1: Well, fantastic. Look at that.
2: Yeah. Got lots going on, and it's a beautiful day out here.
1: Indeed. It's a postcard day. It's a chamber of commerce kind of a day, Norm.
2: It really is, yeah. Yeah, no, the other good news is yesterday my signs for the Purple Heart community arrived, and they're beautiful.
1: Yeah, so I saw
2: we'll
1: that.
2: We'll be getting them up pretty soon.
1: Congratulations.
2: Yeah, that was a big thing. Did good on that. So everything's going good. Yeah, we'll be working up towards the Purple Heart Day on August 7th. Todd Link down at the Tapped Out Sports Bar is going to host that event. And we've got some speakers coming to talk about Purple Hearts. And we'll be honoring a few Purple Heart recipients that day.
1: Fantastic, Norm. You are so involved. You're out of control.
2: I know. No, the other thing I wanted to add, because Todd has really been really great about this. He's a veteran, too. But he's going to give all veterans and their families that show up that day, he's going to get 30% off on all his food and drinks.
1: Well, you couldn't ask for a better deal than that.
2: That's kind of what I thought.
1: You know, you got to like that. The general, he always comes through.
2: He does, yeah. He's always been very, very supportive of the American Legion. Whatever we do, he's always been very supportive.
1: Well, Norm, thank you so much for the call. I appreciate it. And thanks for all you do for the community. Before you take off, though, how about that question of the day? What's one dish you must have at a barbecue?
2: Ooh, that's a good one. I do like a great potato salad.
1: Oh, yeah.
2: It's got to be good,
1: though. Oh, what makes it good? What makes it good? Do you think it's...
2: Well, you know, yeah, you got to have a lot of eggs in it, of course.
1: Oh, yeah, a lot of eggs.
2: I don't know, there's
1: sure.
2: Just... I think a lot has to do with the sauces. You just put plain mayonnaise in. I think it needs a little more stuff. My wife makes a real good potato salad, so
1: oh boy.
2: I'm pretty lucky all that way.
1: Well, we'll put down potato salad. I think that's a good choice, friend.
2: You have a good hopefully I'll see you around.
1: Oh, you'll see me around. I'll be staggering around the community somewhere. You can count on it.
2: Yeah, are you guys going to be broadcasting for the 4th down in Manson?
1: No, we're going to synchronize the music to the show.
2: Okay, great. Yeah. Okay, that sounds perfect.
1: All right, Norm. Thank you so much.
2: You bet. You'll talk to you later.
1: Bye now. Bye-bye. There you go. Norm Manley on Community Radio, KOZI. It's 9:15 on this Friday morning. A very, very special moment. The studio is full. I almost don't even know how to kick this off. Dr. Bob.
3: Let me kick it off,
1: Dr.
3: okay?
1: Dr. Bob Jankelson.
3: If nothing more than seniority, I get to kick it off, okay?
1: You have the microphone, friend.
3: Jeff, it's wonderful being with you here this morning.
1: It's so good to
3: and
1: be
3: with
1: you.
3: Our Schlan community. It's an honor to be here. You know, it's the 250th anniversary of the world's greatest experiment in freedom.
1: Yes,
3: think about that.
1: You gotta like it.
3: And I woke up this morning and I realized I have lived over one third of that 250 year history. And I am so grateful to have had the opportunity to live in the greatest country the world has ever known.
1: Yes.
3: And but I also, you know, America. I realized that that's a long time. And I'm going to have my dear friend and longtime former GM of Chelan Cellars make the announcement. But I realize that, you know, it's best to bow out before, you know, I'm in that retirement home, that nursing home.
1: That'll never happen.
3: But I'm not really bowing out.
1: Yes.
3: I want to make that very clear. But my title has changed.
1: Yes.
3: From owner of and founder of Chelan Cellars.
1: Yes.
3: To now designated wine ambassador
1: wine
3: for Chelan Cellars.
1: Yes.
3: And just before I turn it over to Bob H. to introduce the new legacy caretakers, I just want to thank you. I want to thank Cozy. I want to thank the whole Chelan Valley and everyone that has made this 26-year journey so very, very special. You're all in my heart. It's just been unbelievable gift to have the opportunity to go where we've gone the last 26 years with the Chilean Cellars and Sorrentos. Thank you, Chilean and community and Manson, for all the support you've given me through the years. So, Bob,
1: Tucker.
3: With that, I'm going to turn it over to you.
1: That's Bob H.
4: Yeah.
1: In the house.
4: So check it out. About 18 months or so ago, as part of one of the pieces of work that I do involves community, involves philanthropy, I met this guy named Ronan Walsh.
1: Mm-hmm.
4: We were both connected on the board of Only 7 Seconds, which is another outstanding organization that Luke Wall runs, you know, eradicating youth loneliness. And I got to know Ronan through his work there. And so, and the care and thought that he put into that work. And that evolved into having conversations about wine and the wine business and where we're going to go. And that led to an introduction to Dr. Bob. And from there, it just kind of took off. Those guys, they hit it off. Common mindset around what's important in a winery, what's important in a wine experience. And one conversation led to another, and here we are. And through that process, got to also meet Jillian, who everyone knows a ball of fire. And here we are standing in front of you, Jeff, to really signal this transition. And the go-between guy has been Kevin McFadden,
1: yes.
4: Who is not quite part of the old guard, but definitely part of the new guard. The last year has been absolutely instrumental in moving the process along. So I couldn't be more delighted for Dr. Bob. I couldn't be more delighted for Ronan and Jillian, and also the Chilean Cellars community, which is going to continue to have the same kinds of experiences and the joy that the team brings to so many people. So kudos to all you guys.
1: Wow.
4: Okay. Yeah, this is big.
3: And before I walk off, I do want a special word of thanks to my incredible staff, making it very, very clear. Ronan and Jillian recognize the value that they have brought to Chilean Cellars and Sorrentos. And so you can be seeing the same people, including the old man, as ambassador.
1: I love that.
3: Okay?
1: I love that. I got to ask you, though, Dr. Bob, this isn't a head fake like I did, is it? Like, you know, you're going to go away for about 10 months and come back.
3: Jeff, a little perspective here. You know, it's not a head fake when you're close to 90.
1: That's whiplash.
3: But I'll tell you, our community is so much richer that you had you came out of retirement.
1: Oh, well, thank you.
3: You're still,
1: Dr. Bob.
3: Still throwing touchdown passes.
1: This has been so – I've dreaded this day, seeing you step away. But at the same time, just like you, I'm so excited for the Walshes. This is so exciting. I except I'm a little scared to have Jillian on the radio.
5: We all are.
1: I think the last time that Jillian called me, she was asking me about what size Speedo to get me or something for a polar bear plunge.
5: And now you're going to get that every week.
6: And you brought that up.
3: And, you know, there's some danger because with Jillian meeting the public at TC.
1: Yes.
3: You know those two words that I can't say it, but you do?
1: Yes, yes.
3: Sold out?
1: Yes, sir.
3: It's going to even be more.
1: Oh, yeah. Man. Well, Dr. Bob, I'm so thrilled for you, but at the same time, I'm just sad.
3: Well, I'm not going away.
1: Are you going to come in sometime?
3: Well,
1: you
3: and I do a Friday Bob and Jeff show.
1: Oh, I love it. That would be off the rails.
5: A spinoff.
1: A spinoff segment.
5: Yeah.
3: I'll book it with Mary Jo.
1: Let's do it, Dr. Bob. All right, we better get Ronan and Jillian up to the microphones. How are you guys doing?
7: Hey, Jeff. Well, number one, it's a pleasure to be here.
1: So good to have you.
7: It's exciting.
1: Welcome.
7: And scary times, but really, really, really, we're really looking forward to the future. I just want to bring it back for a second to 4th of July. So Dr. Bob talked about the 250th anniversary of this great nation. So as most people know us well, and especially when they hear Jillian talk, they hear the Irish accent. So we were lucky enough to move to the U.S. 26 years ago.
1: Nice.
7: We became citizens 20 years ago. And we couldn't be more proud to call ourselves U.S. citizens, Americans. This country is amazing, and the opportunities given us and our family, we would never have got anywhere else. So I just want to call that out because it's 4th of July.
1: Love it. 100%.
7: But then back to Chelan Sellers for a minute. Thanks to Bob H, as we call him, or in over here would be Bob H.
6: Yeah.
7: The introduction to Dr. Bob, I've now met somebody who I feel in a lot of ways is like a stand-in father figure.
1: Yeah.
7: He has talked to me during this process a number of times. He said, "You're like a son that I could sit on my knee and I'm going to tell you some things here," which, you know, I lost my dad 25 years ago. Oh. So that's a really cool feeling. But yeah. I will let Jillian talk because she is the chatterbox. She has the accent and she's the person that will hug everybody that comes to Chelan Sellers.
6: That's right.
7: But I just wanted to say that we are really excited. The opportunity ahead. Ultimately, in talking to Dr. Bob, the takeaway was, we love this valley. He loves this valley.
1: Yeah.
7: We want Chelan Sellers to be part of this valley, and we couldn't risk it going to a big corporation you know, somebody from another, you know, far away that wants to change everything. We want to maintain this and the legacy and actually hopefully grow the legacy from the perspective of even better customer service and keeping the family as in the Chelan Sellers family happy and a great place to work. Oh. So, and I'll just finish with my comment that this valley is really important to us. Jeff, as you know, I'm a volunteer firefighter in Manson. I also lucky enough to be on the board of commissioners there because after our accident, I can't do much firefighting anymore. We're very involved in the high school and we do all this as a way to give back. But this situation with Chelan Sellers feels as though this is an opportunity to do the right thing for the valley, but it's going to give back to us too in a way that we're going to have new challenges, new friends, a lot of fun. And if this can keep me able to walk up the stairs when I'm 87, it's a good thing. So I actually think that the secret of Dr. Bob's youth is Chelan Sellers.
1: I love it.
7: Anyway, I'll pass that to Jillian and thanks a million. We appreciate it.
1: Oh, congratulations. Well said, Ronan. All right, Jillian, you're making me nervous already. Get up tight on that mic.
8: Jeff, what is there to say? What is there to say that Dr. Bob hasn't said,
1: Bob H.
8: hasn't said, Ronan hasn't said?
1: Nah.
8: You know, it's the bottom line is we love this valley with a passion that I can't even explain. I moved over 26 years ago yesterday to America. So this is just huge.
1: So big.
8: Huge.
1: And like you said, Ronan, I couldn't think of a better couple to carry on the legacy that Dr. Bob has created here in the Valley with both Chelan Sellers and Sorrentos. And Kevin, you probably know already, you have your hands full with Jillian.
8: I think Jeff is scared of me, Kevin. What's going on here? I'm on best behavior.
1: She asked me if I had the 7-second delay ready.
5: Get that dump button ready just in case.
1: Oh, no. Very exciting times, though. It's just so exciting. All right. Now, will there be any new dishes coming to Sorrentos?
5: There will always be new dishes coming to Sorrentos. Always.
1: I don't want to stereotype.
5: That's how we roll.
7: And there's no corned beef and cabbage, if that's what you're asking. That's not happening.
8: Except for the 17th of March, but that's a different conversation.
1: And
5: yeah, St. Patrick's Day, that might be a different story. We'll have to see.
1: Oh, that's great.
7: And I know Kevin had a number of announcements to make about what's happening this amazing weekend.
5: Mm-hmm. Well, yeah, I mean, you know, the best story through all of this is, you know, Chelan Sellers is Chelan Sellers.
1: Yep.
5: I mean, it's business as usual from my perspective.
1: Mm-hmm.
5: The difference between, you know, the beginning of this week and the end of this week is not a whole lot, honestly.
1: Yeah.
5: You know, for this weekend, we've got great things going on. We've got live music going today. Older and Wiser is playing on the island from 1 to 4. So that's going to be fantastic. Kicking off the July 4th weekend, great. Of course, we've got Music Under the Vines on Monday with Andrew Gomez this week. So that'll be continuing all summer from 4 to 6 on the Upper Terrazzo.
1: Mm-hmm.
5: So all of the wonderful things and the experiences that Chelan Sellers is known for are all the wonderful things that we're going to continue to be known for.
1: Always good.
5: And that's the beauty of really all of this. So I don't care if you are at Chelan Sellers every week or you haven't been to see us in a while or you've never been to see us, but get here.
1: Mm-hmm.
5: And take part.
1: Wine tasting daily still.
5: Of course.
1: Okay.
5: Noon to 8 daily all summer,
1: all right.
5: For sure. And Sorrentos, you know, we're into that time of the season where unfortunately we are booked and sold out for dinners right now.
1: Yeah.
5: Please make your reservations. You can make your reservations 30 days in advance, 60 days for club members.
1: That's so good.
5: And you can do that by visiting Open Table or calling Sorrento's at 509-682-9463. Lunch time is still available.
1: Okay.
5: So, we've had some beautiful, seasonal cool mornings transitioning into warmer afternoons this past week, and the lunchtime views and weather has just been wonderful. So it's a great place to spend an afternoon, having a great lunch or a brunch with us. So that's noon to two,
1: okay,
5: Wednesday through Saturday, and then brunch 11 to two on Sundays.
1: And just a reminder though, that dinner tonight, tomorrow and Sunday, we're sold out.
5: Yes,
1: but
5: unfortunately.
1: Lunch, get in and have lunch.
5: Absolutely. Okay. And also, you know, we keep a very active wait list. So give us a call. We can put your name on the wait list. We are calling those people every day, even the day of the reservation time. So hold tight. And if we have some cancellations, we will definitely give you a call and get you in. We want to keep things full and, you know, keep the fun going.
1: Excellent.
7: And Jeff, just one last comment. So yes, for those of you that are in town this afternoon and don't have a lot to do, our fancy some really amazing wine. Mm-hmm. Jillian will be in the tasting room today. So for people that don't know her or know her, she's going to be in the tasting room, her new full-time job.
1: Yeah.
7: So she's going to be there to meet and greet and get to know everybody. So come up and meet her.
1: So fun.
5: We're going to post her up at the door like a Walmart greeter.
1: I love it. Well, this is so exciting. The change, I think, is going to be fun. And as you say, the traditions, the legacy will continue.
5: Absolutely.
1: To Dr. Bob, I just have to say thank you so much for your friendship. I hearken back to when we were dealing with all that crazy COVID stuff and you and I sitting outside sharing a pizza in our Adirondack chairs out there and a delicious bottle of wine. And we love you. We thank you. You've been such a delight to have on the program every week. And so we'll look forward to seeing you still as ambassador for Chelan Cellars and Sorrento's. It's going to be delightful. And
7: thanks, Jeff.
8: Yeah,
5: thank you, Jeff.
1: Much. Before you guys go, though, I do have to ask you the question of the day.
5: Question of the day.
1: Come on now. You can't walk off. What's the one dish you must have at a barbecue? What do you say, Kevin?
5: Coleslaw.
1: Oh, that's a good one. Yeah.
5: I'm kind of picky about my coleslaw. I like my coleslaw crunchy, cold, and creamy.
1: So you're a slaw knob.
5: I'm a slaw knob.
1: Slaw snob.
5: Yeah, there you go.
1: Yeah, that's hard to say.
5: I like to put it on like a pulled pork sandwich.
1: Mm-hmm.
5: Put it on the sandwich.
1: Good call.
5: Yeah. Gotta
1: like
5: have
1: it.
5: Good coleslaw.
1: All right.
7: I'll be quick. It's brisket, but I also like potato salad because I'm Irish, but a lot of barbecues are no longer doing the potato salad, but we love it.
1: Yeah. I'm with you on that. All right, Jillian.
8: Caesar salad.
1: Caesar.
8: All the way.
1: Oh, yeah. Mm-hmm. Nice and tangy, crunchy,
8: delicious
1: romaine.
8: Bit of lemon.
1: I like it. Bob H., get in on the action. What must you have?
4: In your conversations with Robert, you used the word sweaty hot dog.
1: I did.
4: What the heck is that?
1: Come on. You cook a hot dog. You can see them sweating out. I mean, good.
5: That's how you know they're done.
1: Yeah, they're good. They're sweaty.
4: I'm sticking with sweaty hot dog. That's good.
1: And finally, because it was requested, Dr. Bob, your answer is?
3: Slather everything with freedom and joy.
1: Oh, again, the wit and wisdom of Dr. Bob. Gotta like it. Guys, thank you so much.
5: We'll be talking
1: more on the radio and the big announcement right here on KOZI. Chelan Cellars and Sorrento's Dr. Bob is now the ambassador. And Ronan and Jillian Walsh, congratulations, guys.
8: Thanks, Jeff.
1: All right, thank you so much. 9:31 now at KOZI. We'll be back to your phone calls in mere moments on Cozy.

0: Donald Lewis on Community Radio, KOZI. Second cup of coffee time. Hello to you. I think we're line one. Good morning.
1: Good morning. How are you?
0: Hey, I'm doing good. What's going on today?
1: Well, we're having a big blowout yard sale. Actually, it's storage locker yard sale at 235 Chase and Manson.
0: Mm-hmm.
1: Lots of great items, bicycles, tools, clothes, antiques, collectibles, dishes, holiday items, snow blowers, all kinds of tools. So
0: very cool.
1: Come on by. It's going to be here all weekend.
0: All right. So you're going to operate through Sunday if needed?
1: Yes.
0: Okay. And you're underway now?
1: Yep.
0: Okay. What time are you going to knock off this afternoon?
1: I think he said about 4 o'clock.
0: Okay. All right. So the big sale, 235 Chase, yard sale out in Manson, run until about 4 o'clock.
1: Yep.
0: All
1: perfect.
0: Right. Hey, let me ask you real quick the question of the day, the Vibe Sellers question of the day. What's one dish you must have at a barbecue?
1: Baked beans.
0: Baked beans. Yeah. That's a good one.
1: Mm-hmm.
0: All right. Well, have a great 4th of July.
1: All right. Thank you. You
0: all
1: too.
0: Right. Be well. Bye now. 9:35 at KOZI. And joining us from Tapped Out Sports Bar and Pool Hall. Are you kidding me? Brooklyn is in the house again?
2: Hi.
0: How are you?
2: Good.
0: And, of course, the general.
3: Morning, sir.
0: I mean, not that you're chopped liver. I'm just saying. No. When Brooklyn's here, you know.
3: Yeah.
0: I'm just saying.
3: Yeah.
0: Backseat. Wow. Hey, so much going on at Tapped Out, bro.
3: Yeah. Before we even get to that, wow, what a kept secret in the community.
0: Right?
3: Man.
0: I know.
3: I saw that yesterday and
0: I was
3: I don't think I've stopped crying.
0: I know, and you know what's funny is you keep your finger on the pulse.
3: Yeah.
0: You're pretty good at that.
3: I'm actually pretty shocked. I just told him, I said, wow.
0: I know.
3: I usually know stuff.
0: Well, you know, it was funny because I got a text from Jillian.
3: Yeah.
0: Asking me if I was going to be on the air Friday. And
3: oh.
0: I said, yeah,
3: yeah.
0: I'll be on the air. And she goes, oh, great.
3: Yeah.
0: And then I get the email from Dr. Bob, and I was like, holy cow.
3: Yeah.
0: Wow.
3: Big secret.
0: Big secret. Dr. Bob.
3: Kudos to him.
0: Yeah. Good on him.
3: It's the pioneer in the valley.
0: Dr. Bob.
3: You know, even though the Tapped Out Sports Bar is not a winery anymore.
0: Yeah.
3: You try to mirror his success.
0: His success, you know, his commitment, his love. Yeah.
3: His love community.
0: Yep. One
3: man,
0: of a kind.
3: Yeah,
0: one of a kind.
3: He's legend in this community.
0: Exactly.
3: You gotta miss him a lot.
0: I know. Well, he'll still be there as ambassador.
3: Right, that's what I hear.
0: So, yeah, there
2: Speaking
0: you go.
2: Of Tapped Out,
0: yeah.
2: Tonight is gonna be a big concert.
0: Tell me all about it, Brooklyn.
2: I don't know what, I forgot the band name, but it's gonna be.
0: The Shadies, isn't it?
2: Shadies.
0: Shadies.
2: It's gonna be big. It's gonna be 230 people.
0: Oh, yeah.
2: Sadly, I'm
3: probably
2: not gonna be here, but.
0: Probably more, yeah. And what kind of music do they play, Brooklyn? Do you know? The Shadies?
2: No.
0: Yeah,
3: all 80s.
0: It's all 80s.
2: All 80s.
0: Yeah.
2: But sadly, I'm not gonna be there.
0: Oh, that is sad. Cause you're a good dancer.
2: Mm. Yeah, I guess.
0: You hold your own. Yeah. All right.
3: Yeah. So anyway, tonight,

0: 80s.
1: Yeah.
0: 7 to 10.
1: Going to be good.
0: Please call. We're pretty.
1: You're pretty slammed.
0: We're getting a lot of calls.
1: Uh-huh.
0: So pretty excited. Anybody that loves all 80s music, they've been here before.
1: They
0: put on
1: right,
0: a heck of a show.
1: Yeah.
0: They're talent, you know. They kind of remind me sometimes of the retros.
1: Oh yeah. Retros were good.
0: Yeah, they were phenomenal. So super excited for that show tonight. And then public announcement.
1: Uh-huh.
0: I toyed with this really hard.
1: I know you did. You wrestled.
0: And I wasn't really going to make the decision until I saw how many people showed up for Thursday night's USA match. Mm-hmm. And based on how many people, we had well over 200 people come for the USA game. And so for the first time ever.
1: And by the way, the game on Monday is in Seattle.
0: Yeah.
1: It's going to be off the rails.
0: So we have chosen to not do Monday Night Trivia.
1: I think that's wise.
0: Which is, man, oh man.
1: I know.
0: Do you remember the last time 4th of July fell on the weekend?
1: I know. It was crazy.
0: 350 people showed up for Monday Night Trivia.
1: It's tough.
0: And to have that many people show up for trivia and on top of trying to do the USA game.
1: It wouldn't work.
0: I just, you know what? I love my team and they were wanting me to do both.
1: Oh boy.
0: Because they wanted the challenge, but to be honest with you, I think,
1: bless you. Bless Brooklyn.
0: I think it would have been a little too much.
1: I think you've made a wise choice because I think that there's something going on with this World Cup that we've just not seen before.
0: No, it's
1: off the rails.
0: It is.
1: Crazy.
0: It is.
1: And fun.
0: Right.
1: I mean, I'm not a big soccer guy.
0: I'm not either.
1: But I am now.
0: Yeah.
1: I mean, for America.
0: Just, yeah. Actually, to be honest with you, I've been watching pretty much all the matches because we have them on every TV.
1: Absolutely.
0: And I have to give a huge shout out to the crowd that we had for the Mexico game.
1: Mm-hmm.
0: We were packed. Unexpectedly, we were packed. And when they won, and this is a true story, they came up to the bar, asked one of my team members to play some Spanish music.
1: Oh.
0: And the entire bar got up. Grandmas, grandpas, husbands, wives, parents, kids danced.
1: Nice.
0: Up and down the aisle.
1: I love it.
0: Through the pool hall.
1: How fun.
0: And it was just, I mean, everybody was just getting into it. And it was something fun to watch.
1: That is so cool.
0: So I was pretty stoked to watch that.
1: That's great.
0: Yeah.
1: And if you think that was a big deal, just imagine Monday.
0: Right.
1: I mean,
0: I know.
1: Depending on what happens, it could be off the rails.
0: Right.
1: So, good place to watch. Why? Hey, I don't know, 75 inches outside.
0: Yes.
1: We're going a full 85.
0: 85 outside. And what we've done is, the cabanas got booked also, because people, you can stream it yourself on the cabana TVs. So all three cabanas were full.
1: Yeah.
0: And just an FYI, we're also doing the Mexico game on Sunday.
1: Nice.
0: So,
1: It's
0: going to be a weekend.
1: Yeah.
2: Can I get a shout out to all the staff at Tapped Out?
1: Oh, well played, Brooklyn.
2: I got to get a shout out to all the cooks. They're amazing. Mm-hmm. And all the servers, everybody.
1: Yeah.
2: They're the best.
1: They do a really nice job.
2: Mm-hmm.
1: Yeah. And they work fast. They're putting food out and bringing those beverages out as quick as they can.
2: Mm-hmm.
1: Yeah, that's great.
0: Yeah, they're getting, it's so funny. They were like, we kind of thought that, being a new bar and everything that we would just be 7 days a week, line out the door, slam, slam, slam, slam. Mm-hmm. I'm like, give it a minute. And then a couple of days ago, I was like, told you.
1: Yeah.
0: And they're just, order after order after order after, for the USA match, I think we got 69 food orders in 15 minutes.
1: What?
0: Yeah.
1: That's crazy.
0: Yeah.
1: So, wow. But you know what? The food is amazing there at Tapped Out. You guys have a great menu of items.
0: We have a new menu. Rolled out yesterday.
1: Get out of here.
0: Yes.
1: What? Share. Can you tell us something?
0: We added things. Uh-huh. We created a nice picturesque menu, and it has pictures of the food now. We added the mushroom Swiss burger, veggie burger, ringside barbecue burger.
1: Get out of here.
0: The Hawaiian burger.
1: Nice.
0: We also added the you know, Todd specials that were
1: on the menu now. Yeah. Oh man.
0: So we did a fish sandwich that wasn't on the menu. And we also did those wraps, chimichangas.
1: Yeah. Oh yeah.
0: Chicken Caesar chimichanga, a beef taco chimichanga. So yeah, we added a lot of things and the menu just came out really nice.
1: Wow.
0: Really nice. And we also have we did a summer cocktail menu.
1: Mm.
0: Coconut, cucumber, colada.
1: Really?
0: Grapefruit, sunrise, watermelon, margarita,
1: mm-hmm.
0: fresh seasonal fruit, mojito.
1: Wow, they all sound refreshing.
0: And whiskey smash.
1: Yeah, okay.
0: Yeah.
1: So lots to choose from.
2: Last night I had a chili burger and it was really good.
1: That sounds amazing. I like that.
2: Uh-huh.
1: Wow. So that's the thing, is you can get some great options there.
0: Yeah.
1: And salads, if you want to go lighter.
0: Okay. Right? We have salads. Oh, yeah.
1: Lots of
0: salads,
1: different
0: soups. Yeah.
1: Yeah. So,
0: yeah.
1: Big portions, lots of food. Love the fact that you do crinkle fries.
0: Yes.
1: You know, the crinkle cut.
2: Yeah, I love them.
1: I know. Aren't they great?
2: Mm-hmm.
1: They have more surface area. Right. So therefore you can put more sauce on them.
0: Yes.
2: Like fry sauce.
1: Yeah. Are you a fry sauce girl?
2: Yeah. Uh-huh. Really.
1: Do you like tartar sauce at all?
2: I don't know what that is.
1: Okay. Well, then probably not. Probably like your dad.
2: Huh?
0: he says you're
1: probably
0: like
1: just
0: me.
1: Like your dad.
2: Yeah.
1: Yeah. There you go. All right. Yeah. So you can also come down, play pool.
0: Yeah.
1: Throw some darts.
0: Yes.
1: Play shuffleboard.
0: Right.
1: You got that going on as well.
0: Yeah. I mean, everything's happening. The place is rocking.
1: Mm-hmm.
0: No complaints at all.
1: All right. Now, as it relates to wanting to come down on Monday, first of all, tonight, again, reminder, the
0: right.
1: Shadies.
0: Shadies, 7 to 10.
1: Exactly.
0: Right.
1: And then, of course, you got the World Cup on Sunday.
0: Right.
1: No need to compete with everything going on downtown Manson on Saturday.
0: No, I have never done a concert on the 4th of July.
1: Right.
0: Downtown Manson is packed. Mm-hmm. The Lake Boys always do a great job in the park. And so I've never done a concert on the 4th.
1: Yeah.
0: Never will.
1: No.
0: We are open now till midnight.
1: Oh.
0: And so, the fireworks go till 10:20.
1: Mm-hmm.
0: Come on back up. Have a blast.
1: Yeah.
0: Staff will be there ready to party.
1: That's a great idea because that show is about 20 minutes long.
0: Right.
1: So there you go.
0: Yeah.
1: Will you be up there? Are you going to be at your boat?
0: Dixon Poole's 64th birthday is tomorrow.
1: Oh, really?
0: So I'll be at his house.
1: Okay. There you go. Well, happy birthday, Dixon.
0: Yeah.
1: In the meantime, get to Tapped Out Sports Bar and Pool Hall.
0: Right.
2: And you should also try the churros. They're really good.
0: The churros.
1: The churros. Yeah. Oh, little sweetness there, huh?
2: Mm-hmm.
1: You gotta like, I didn't know.
0: Yeah, we've added a couple desserts.
1: Okay.
0: So the churros have actually been there the whole time.
1: Yeah.
0: You can dip them in chocolate, caramel sauce, a little whipped cream.
1: Nice.
0: Yeah.
1: All right. Well, tons of fun headed your way, right, Brooklyn?
2: Mm-hmm.
1: All right. Well, before you guys head off for a big weekend, Brooklyn, I got to ask you the question of the day. Tell me, Brooklyn, what's the one dish, one item that you got to have at a barbecue?
2: Steak.
1: Steak. My girl, right there. That's what I say. Good old ribeye. Mm-mm. All right, General. I know you're pretty particular about your food.
0: Well, I mean, for a 4th of July barbecue, I mean, I don't know that I would go ribeye, even though that's my favorite meal.
1: Sure.
0: Well, you got to do homemade potato salad.
1: Homemade potato salad.
0: Yeah. I mean, you have to have homemade potato salad.
1: And would you consider yourself a potato salad snob?
0: Yes.
1: Okay.
0: I would.
1: Yeah. What makes it for you? Is it real mayonnaise or is it Miracle Whip?
0: Oh, my God. Get off the Miracle Whip. Why? It's you go four weeks and then you do it again.
1: Would you go? I mean,
0: No, it's always mayonnaise.
1: Okay, it is mayonnaise.
0: 100%.
1: Okay. Okay. Yeah. All right.
0: But, I mean, people try to fancy it up.
1: Yeah, they do.
0: And they ruin it, in my opinion.
1: Yeah.
0: Just stick to the old fashioned grandma's old fashioned potato salad.
1: Yeah, like with the eggs, with the mustard, the mayo.
0: Right, absolutely. Yeah.
1: And stay away from things like dill.
0: Right.
1: No, dill.
0: Don't add.
1: Salt and pepper. Right. Yeah. Just be done with it.
0: Sometimes
1: pickles,
0: little is
1: gotta get the pickles in.
0: Gotta have pickles.
1: Yeah, of course.
0: Sometimes little is better.
1: Yeah, I think so. Yeah. Less is more.
0: Less is more.
1: It's like four ingredients, five ingredients,
0: exactly.
1: You're done.
0: Right.
1: All right. All right. I think that's a good answer.
0: Right. My mom always tried to fancy up stuff.
1: Yeah.
2: Yeah.
0: I
2: didn't really like that kind of salad, but when grandma made it, I loved it.
1: Yeah, that's always good, isn't it? All right. Big weekend. Right there. Tapped Out Sports Bar and Pool Hall, downtown Manson. Again, the Shady's tonight gets underway at 7.
0: 7 o'clock.
1: All right.
0: They're early.
1: World Cup action on the big screen, so all through the
0: Pretty
1: World
0: much
1: Cup.
0: Every Pretty match much. Is on yeah. the TV.
1: Okay. And, so. Of course, America.
0: America.
1: Coming up.
0: 250.
1: Oh, man.
0: Man, we look good, don't we?
1: We do.
0: Yes.
1: Yeah, we look really good. Yeah. All right. And you can catch the World Cup Monday night with the U.S. On the big screen down at Tapped Out. Should you make reservations or no? It's just first come, first serve. I would imagine.
0: For
1: the World Cup?
0: No, it's first come, first serve.
1: Okay. All right.
0: Yeah. I mean, I think somebody's already reserved the deck because it's hard to be first come, first serve.
1: Right.
0: So the deck's pretty much already reserved. But after that, it's just come on.
1: Okay.
0: Real quick, on the 7th, we're hosting a Purple Heart, ceremony.
1: Oh, very
0: at,
1: cool.
0: Tapped Out.
1: Very cool.
0: Huge shout out to Norm Manley.
1: Norm Manley.
0: Man, oh man.
1: Yeah.
0: I mean,
1: he mentioned that. He called in earlier.
0: Oh, he did?
1: Yep.
0: But oh, okay.
1: And he mentioned you.
0: Oh.
1: So yeah.
0: Yeah. So we're doing a ceremony there. God bless all of our troops.
1: What
0: veterans.
1: Time does that go?
0: I believe it's at noon.
1: Noon. Okay. Yeah. I like it. All right. That's on Tuesday.
0: So, yeah.
1: Tapped out.
2: Tuesday.
1: You said the 7th, I thought. That would be.
0: I think it's Friday.
1: Friday the 10th.
0: Yeah.
1: Okay. Very
2: I
1: good.
2: Have something to say.
1: Okay.
2: So I have two things to say about the bar. So one thing I love about the bar is the whole thing, the TV, the pool, the darts.
1: So much.
2: Something else that I really, really love.
1: Yeah.
2: My daddy.
1: Oh, there you go. What a great way to wrap it up. All right.
0: Buddy.
1: The
0: thank
1: General
0: you.
1: Todd Link. Thank you so much. Brooklyn, come see us again.
2: Okay.
1: All right, girl.
0: Happy 4th.
1: Happy 4th to you. We'll be seeing you guys around. You know it. It is 9:49 at Community Radio, KOZI. Second cup of coffee continuing on this Friday. Lines open for you, 509-682-4033. But joining us on this Friday, I am so thrilled to have Carrie Sorensen, Cross Blueberry Hills.
3: Well, good morning.
1: Hey. Thank you so much for joining us on this Friday because, as you know, because it's a holiday, no second cup, and you are a staple on Saturdays with Rye, What a Guy Curly.
3: That's right, yeah. 26 years of it.
1: Oh, my gosh. Isn't that crazy?
3: Yeah.
1: Wow.
3: Yeah, pretty great. Yeah, we love Cozy. It's the best advertising we do as a business.
1: Oh, we love you for that.
3: By far.
1: I have to say, I saw a social media post. You have blueberries, big ones.
3: We do. We are into the Chandlers. I mean, it's literally the big news.
1: Yeah.
3: So the Chandlers are ready. They're ripe and ready to be picked. Mm-hmm. So, and the best way to do it is don't just stand there and just clean the bush. What we want you to do is just pick the biggest, the ripest ones, because those other ones are going to get bigger and they're going to be gorgeous as well. But yeah, it's a bumper crop. So it's a great time to come on out to Blueberry Hills. And today we started our new menu. We've got some exciting surprises on it. And, I'm not at the restaurant. I worked late doing cream pies last night. So I'm not quite up there yet, but yeah, we've got great cream pies, homemade and, chocolate decadence, I use a Dutch chocolate in those and, I am definitely at the house. We've got you pickers over here. Yeah. We've got the Minnie and Cooper are on patrol. People are out you picking and, having a great time. So yeah, it's a great time for family, but oh yeah, swinging it back around to the cream pie. So, we've got old fashioned banana pudding.
1: Oh boy.
3: And we've got the Dutch chocolate. I've got peanut butter madness.
1: Oh, man.
3: And we've got lemon cream pie and coconut cream pie, triple coconut.
1: What?
3: And
1: man.
3: I'm going to be doing a lemon blueberry delight this morning. I'm going to be heading up there, which is our blueberry pie filling on a layer of really silky lemon, lemon cream.
1: Wow.
3: On a graham cracker crust. So good. Anyway.
1: So good indeed.
3: Yeah. Yeah.
1: Wow.
3: Yeah. And mom and dad were downstairs baking fruit pies. And we've got Luna down there making more. And we've got the fresh blueberry sour cream streusel muffins. And we got all kinds of stuff. But yeah, we've got the new menu. I wish I could remember.
1: Everything
3: it's
1: on it, yeah.
3: Obviously, it's very exciting, but anyway. Yeah, you know what? Risk it all and come on out to Blueberry Hills and find out. But
1: I love
3: but
1: it.
3: Yeah. An incredible Reuben. Are you a Reuben fan?
1: I love Reubens. Yeah, Reubens are amazing. And yours are big.
3: They're big. And we make the corned beef ourselves, and we've got a couple of secrets that we do when we're making that corned beef, when we're cooking it off. So it's extra special if you're a Reuben fan. But we also do a corned beef and hash for breakfast as well. So big old pile of corned beef. And anyway,
1: listen,
3: best eggs Benedict you've ever had.
1: And, oh, I know.
3: And,
1: you guys know how to do it.
3: Biscuits for the toaster biscuits, and we got all kinds of stuff going on. But yeah, UPIC is the big news. Coffee stand outside, Blue Star Coffee Roasters.
1: Oh yeah,
3: and
1: my wife.
3: Dirty sodas left and right. Mm-hmm. Yeah, your wife what?
1: Well, she was just up there picking the other day at Blueberry Hills. Came home with bags of these beautiful blueberries. So yeah, it is 'tis the season.
3: Aren't they stunning? Mm-hmm. Yeah. Yeah. Get them while we got them. And, you know, it's a beautiful day. There's a light breeze. It's not too warm out. It is a beautiful day to come and pick. And we have just got, like I said, it is an absolute bumper crop. And we're picking at the second field, which is the one just right down the street from our main one. So it's like a 3-minute walk. But it is such a beautiful day. And so the secret, I'm going to tell you, just you and me, the secret to being comfortable and being able to pick a lot of blueberries is to wear a loose-fitting, long-sleeved white shirt, like grab one of your husband's shirts, ladies, and a hat. And I wear a belt, I loop my bucket through it so I can pick with both hands.
1: That's a pro tip right there.
3: It's a pro tip, but I am a seasoned professional.
1: Of course you are.
3: I see people doing it. It's kind of finally catching on. So,
1: I love
3: but
1: that.
3: Yeah, yeah.
1: Hey, one
3: but
1: other
3: it's
1: thing.
3: It's a fun time to come out.
1: Yeah, one other thing I wanted to just get out there. I think a huge thank you to you is in order. Just a couple weeks ago at the Big Stars and Stripes auction, you made some incredible table centerpieces. They were amazing.
3: Thank you.
1: Wow.
3: Yes. It's kind of a sleeper. You know, I'm not telling anybody, but yeah, I started doing floral arranging. So we've got a beautiful flower farm. It is just starting to produce. My lilies are ready to explode any moment. But I had a lot of test crops going on, and some stuff is flourishing and some stuff is not. So for next year, it's kind of giving us a roadmap to where we're going. But I've got some beautiful stuff out there right now that I am picking, but I am doing floral designing. So for folks that are interested, you can find it on our Facebook page. We've got all kinds of pictures of the design work that I've been doing. I've done a couple weddings and some larger events. I did a proposal set up. That was a lot of fun. But yeah, just, you know, contact me through Blueberry Hills and we'll get you taken care of. Usually there's a fresh arrangement up there, and right now it is my mom's lilies, and I did an arrangement out of them, and it's gigantic and it smells so incredible. They are stunning. But so
1: cool.
3: So I'm supplementing from a wholesale floral supply on the other side of the mountains, but I'm also using farm fresh stuff that we've grown here, and my stock is coming in, ladies, for those of you that have been waiting for that. But absolutely beautiful.
1: Well, nice job. I mean, they truly are.
3: Yeah, thank you.
1: Yeah, it was just quite an array. I mean, there wasn't one that was like the other. They were all beautiful and different.
3: Well, when Karen got a hold of me and asked me if I would like to do it, she wanted red, white, and blue arrangements, and I told her I wouldn't do red, white, and blue.
1: Okay.
3: Have you seen red, white, and blue arrangements? They're hideous. They're hideous. You know, basically, they're carnations.
1: There you go.
3: With an apology attached. They're awful.
1: That's hilarious.
3: I won't buy a carnation.
1: Oh,
3: I just won't.
1: That's
3: I'm sorry.
1: No,
3: I'm sorry
1: apologies.
3: To carnations. They are who they are, but I just don't, I don't enjoy them. I like luxurious, lush, high-end ridiculousness. I mean, I made Bill Cagle one for his birthday, and it was, Protea, which are these crazy looking pod kind of flowers. And usually he gets them from Hawaii, but I did that, and I used some other really unusual stuff. It was the most beautiful arrangement I've ever done. And so that's anyway, great. I like doing unusual things. I like doing very spectacular things. So folks, if you're in the mood for something fabulous and grand and redonkulous, get a hold of me. So yes, I am doing some floral arrangement at Blueberry Hills.
1: So cool. Now, as we move into this big holiday season, here we go with 4th of July. What, any change on hours? Are you guys going to be regular hours?
3: Yeah, we're regular hours. So we are open every day from 8 to 3.
1: Okay.
3: And we serve both breakfast and lunch all day. For those of you who have never been out to Blueberry Hills, we are built on the original family homestead from the early 1900s. We've been there for 26 years. You know, the accolades include a second best destination restaurant in Washington State and one of the top four restaurants worth the drive for breakfast by Seattle Times. So it's worth it. Risk it all. We're family friendly. We also let you bring this family dog. We love having them out on the deck. And beautiful, beautiful farm. And again, U-Pick is in full swing. We've got raspberries and blueberries in the U-Pick. Come on out. We are open every day. 1315 Washington Street in Manson. Just get on the highway between Chelan and Manson and just keep going through downtown Manson. You go past the casino through Manson, and we're a couple miles out. But everybody's got GPS. Just Google Blueberry Manson, and you'll find us. But you can also just roll your window down and smell the hot apple pies coming out of the oven and the bacon and the caramelized onions and oh, we're doing an earthquake burger. That's one of them. Oh. Sorry, I'm swinging a cat around to the other thing again.
1: Nice.
3: Do you remember the Puyallup Ferry? Remember the earthquake burger?
1: Yeah. You're bringing it back.
3: We're bringing it back for earthquake burgers. So it is one of our super juicy third-pound patties with loaded with actually, I think it's two patties.
1: Oh, yeah?
3: Two third-pound patties loaded with caramelized.
1: Oh, where'd you go? Where'd you go, Carrie? Did your phone die? I'm looking for, I just pulled up her menu, trying to see if I can find it. We lost you, Carrie. Where'd you go? Oh, man. Well, here's the other deal. I don't know if you've seen the videos online of the Brits enjoying biscuits and gravy for the first time. I would love to see a video of a Brit enjoying biscuits and gravy at Blueberry Hills. That would be spectacular. Well, I don't know how we lost Carrie. That's just weird. Let's see here. She just sent me a text. Her call failed. Okay. Well, nevertheless, get out to Blueberry Hills. All of their hours are the same during this holiday. So no worries there. It's 10 o'clock at Community Radio, KOZI. Let's try line one. Thanks for holding. Good morning. Oh, hang on one sec here.
4: Mark Kesh here.
1: There you go. Hey, how are you, Mark?
4: I'm fine. Haven't chatted with you guys in a while.
1: Well, it's good to hear your voice, my friend. What are you up to?
4: Thank you. Well, I'm building a house.
1: Shocking.
4: After I said I'd never build another house, right. I'm building another house. But it's good.
1: Good.
4: I've got hot mud on the drywall happening today, so we're moving along.
1: Nice.
4: And I am looking for some good used cabinetry.
1: Oh.
4: A lot of times people are out there and they're redoing their kitchens and their bathrooms and such, and contractors might know about this, or if some homeowner, I don't want junk, I want nice cabinets, but a lot of times those are available. I know the last house I got some really good ones.
1: Yeah, it's nice to repurpose them too, right?
4: Well, I'm doing it a lot on the house here. I'm building an energy efficient, kind of a demonstration house, a small house. It's 700 square feet, single bath, single bed for myself.
1: Oh, nice.
4: Call it the cottage.
1: Okay.
4: And it's going well. I had Todd Corrigan's crew up here the last couple of days putting in the sewer line.
1: Nice.
4: And had a lot of volunteer help.
1: Okay.
4: If anybody wants to come and lend a hand, I'm always welcome for that experience, too.
1: All right.
4: So my number is 509-670-6074.
1: Okay.
4: And if you're just an old friend of mine that wants to call and say hello, that's welcome too.
1: All right. But in the meantime, let's put an APB out there for some used cabinets, some good used cabinets that you can repurpose for this new project you've got going. It's there in the Met Hall, right?
4: Yeah, right in Twist. We're downtown Twist.
1: All right. Very good.
4: We got got the 4th of July happening here tomorrow. And
1: yeah, it is.
4: That's what brought us here originally. We came up for a visit
1: mm-hmm.
4: 10 years ago for the fair and decided we liked it up here.
1: Yeah,
4: so
1: it's wonderful.
4: We're loving it. All right.
1: Well, Mark, we'll see if we can't scare up some cabinets. We'll get it posted on our website. Got to ask you that question of the day, Mark. What's the one dish you must have at a barbecue?
4: Barbecue sauce.
1: Well, there you go.
4: A good sauce. Have a good barbecue sauce.
1: A good sauce. Yeah, there you go. That makes sense.
4: All right.
1: All right, my friend. Thank you for the call today.
4: All right, good. Good to hear you guys.
1: Good to hear you. Good
4: and clear up here.
1: Thank you so much. You be well. Mark Tesh. All right, there you go. Let's see if we can find him some cabinets and help him out. 10:03 now at KOZI. Coming up in mere moments, we're going to check in with our good friend Julian Shaver, Hard Road to Hoe, on KOZI.
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1: 10:07 at KOZI. Joining us in studio from Hard Road to Hoe, head winemaker Julian Shaver, good morning.
12: Good morning, Jeff. How are you?
1: Good. Thanks for shifting your schedule to Friday.
12: Yeah, hey,
1: appreciate
12: no problem.
1: It. Good to have you.
12: Yeah.
1: Okay, I just have to be right up front with you.
12: Mm-hmm.
1: I walk about 3 miles every day. My route has me walking right by Hard Road to Hoe every day. And today I did a little inspection in the vineyard as I was walking down Ivan Moore's. The fruit's coming in amazing.
12: Yes. Wow. Very exciting. You know, this, it's setting up to be a great growing year. You know, things are a little early. We're predicting maybe about a week early this year. Yeah. And usually a little early is better than a little late, because it just means that things, you know, we're not going to struggle to get anything ripe.
1: Yeah.
12: So coming along beautifully. Looks very exciting.
1: Wonderful.
12: Yeah.
1: That's great. All

0: Did we just have a big, did I see on social media that Don and Judy just celebrated a big landmark?
1: Well, we're celebrating 20 years.
0: There you go.
1: And our party, actually our 20th anniversary party is tomorrow.
0: Okay.
1: We're doing it on the 4th of July.
0: Love
1: so
0: it.
1: The big 250 for America.
0: Wow.
1: and the big 20 for Hard Road to Hoe.
0: Yes. That's huge. Congratulations.
1: That's right. So our actual anniversary is the first. We opened July 1st, 2006.
0: Oh.
1: And so we're celebrating, of course, on this Saturday.
0: Oh,
1: so
0: that's
1: tomorrow.
0: Yeah. Congratulations.
1: Yeah. Thank you.
0: That's
1: we're
0: great.
1: Very, very proud to be, you know, have, been growing and producing wine in this
0: mm-hmm.
1: valley for,
0: mm-hmm.
1: for these past 20 years and excited to do, you know, another 20. So.
0: It's wonderful because I know you guys have set the bar. You've set the standard on growing fruit in so many ways.
1: Absolutely.
0: Eco-friendly and all that. So,
1: that's right.
0: Right?
1: For folks who don't know, yeah, we farm sustainably. We have a certification called LIVE, which is low input viticulture and enology. And then we also this year just got our USDA organic certification
0: mm-hmm.
1: too, which is, you know, a big milestone as well. We've been farming organically for years, but we finally, you know, finally made it official. And we're very proud. So 2026 will be the first year where we can print on our label, you know,
0: oh.
1: made with organic grapes.
0: Wow.
1: Yeah. So very, very exciting.
0: Well, congratulations.
1: Yeah.
0: That's a big win.
1: Absolutely.
0: Now, as part of the big Hard Road to Hoe 20th anniversary tomorrow, what can people expect?
1: Well, we're going to have live music from 6 to 8 with Kevin Jones Band, which
0: nice.
1: They've been playing our anniversary party every year for a long while now.
0: It's tradition.
1: Yes.
0: Yes.
1: And they're great. They do a lot of 60s and 70s rock
0: mm-hmm.
1: and just a great, great time out there. And, of course, the concert is free.
0: Okay.
1: We will be quite busy. And so if folks want to come, I encourage them, if you have a camping chair or something, to bring it with you so that if we're out of seats, you know, you're not left on the lawn. Of course, mm-hmm. we do have lawn, so you can sit on the grass, which is not too bad.
0: Yeah.
1: But if you've got a set of chairs in the garage, maybe bring them around
0: there
1: too.
0: You go.
1: And then we're also doing a dinner that's catered by Lago Pasta.
0: Oh boy.
1: Yeah. So we're going to have some lasagna from them, with a salad they're doing, and that we're pairing that with our Barbera. So you get a glass of Barbera,
0: mm-hmm.
1: some lasagna and some salad, and the price for that is $35.
0: Smoking deal.
1: Yeah.
0: Yeah.
1: And we're doing dinner. We're trying to serve dinner about an hour before music starts.
0: Okay.
1: So we'll be serving. So the dinner's from 5 to 6.
0: Mm-hmm.
1: We have limited dinner tickets.
0: Okay.
1: So, if you want to ensure we'll have, you know, dinner for you, make sure you buy tickets ahead of time.
0: Okay.
1: And you can do that on our website, hardrow.com/happenings. That'll get you to our calendar. And then if you click the anniversary party there, you can buy tickets right there on the website.
0: All right.
1: So yeah, a little dinner, a little music before mm-hmm. the fireworks tomorrow.
0: Mm-hmm.
1: You know, we're of course out there in Manson, so right nearby. You don't have to travel very far to get a good seat for the fireworks show afterwards. It should be a really lovely evening.
0: I love it. And the weather's going to be perfect.
1: Oh, I know. Could not ask for better weather. Yeah.
0: Love that. What's this large format Cab Franc?
1: So very excited.
0: Huh?
1: We did some, we call them large format bottles, you know. I'm sure you've heard of, you know, a lot of them are named after, you know, popes, biblical
0: mm-hmm.
1: popes like the Nebuchadnezzar or
0: yes.
1: Jeroboam.
0: And
1: so we have some, I guess they're called Imperial, some 6-liter bottles of kind of our flagship wine.
0: Nice.
1: It's Burning Desire Cabernet Franc.
0: Mm-hmm.
1: Of course, these are our oldest vines. Some of the vines you walk by every day that are
0: mm-hmm.
1: looking so lovely.
0: Yeah.
1: Our estate Cabernet Franc. So we do 100%. Single vineyard, single variety Cab Franc from that vineyard right there on the property.
0: Wow.
1: That is just amazing. You know, Cabernet Franc back in the old world in France is
0: mm-hmm.
1: often used as a blending variety. They're a little cooler there. You know, Cab Franc, when it's, you know, in a cooler environment, the wine that's produced from it can be a bit like herbaceous.
0: Okay.
1: And that can be even a little off-putting if your region is not warm enough. So they use it in France often to blend with something like Cab Sauv to just add a little complexity to the wine.
0: Sure.
1: But here in the US and then also right here in Lake Chelan, we're quite warm. So the Cabernet Franc gets ripe quite easily. But you can also be in a spot that's too hot.
0: Mm.
1: And the Cabernet Franc will lose its acidity too quickly, too early in the season.
0: Right.
1: Which forces you to pick it a little earlier so you don't get those more developed, mature flavors in the
0: mm-hmm.
1: wine. So we're, here in Chelan, our little vineyard in Manson, is this little Goldilocks kind of spot where we can ripen our Cab Franc. But the cool nights we get in September, due to our kind of proximity to the mountains, the lake effect here, keeping things a little cooler, allows us to retain our acid longer into the season. And we just get this amazing, like full-bodied Cabernet Franc. Those herbaceous notes kind of evolve into more of a baking spice sort of a thing. It's just an amazing, amazing red wine. And, we're one of the few spots that can really do, 100% Cabernet Franc really well, here in Washington or even in the world.
0: But you can get that 6-liter bottle, at the tasting room?
1: That's right. Okay. And so we're releasing this in a special edition large format bottle. So the bottle is, it's a large bottle that is, you know, if you haven't seen our label, we call it the Burning Desire. Mm-hmm. It's kind of, the end of the story behind our name involves a bit of a fire, and you'll have to come into the tasting room if you're not familiar with our story,
0: which is fun,
1: which is really fun. And of course, there's some flames on the label. It's dipped, hand dipped in a color matched like bright orange wax.
0: Wow!
1: So it's really a striking bottle.
0: Yeah.
1: And let me tell you, waxing those bottles was no easy chore. It was tricky
0: because
1: they're big. They're you know,
0: big bottles,
1: 3 feet
0: tall.
1: Yeah,
0: that's true.
1: You know, it's 8 bottles of wine in one. So great, great wine to bring to a party.
0: Yeah.
1: And these bottles are actually etched. So that's etched into the glass and then painted, as opposed to like a printed label.
0: So cool.
1: And so they're just a stunning kind of, you know, table piece or, you know, something to add to your wine cellar or bring to a party.
0: Well,
1: it's really,
0: I got to stop you there, Julie. you say a nice bottle to take to the party. I think that bottle is the party.
1: Right.
0: I'm just saying.
1: Yeah.
0: Okay.
1: It is a showstopper. That's for sure. Yeah.
0: Totally. That's so fun.
1: Absolutely.
0: And unique. And, you know, what a memorable thing to show your friends. And
1: absolutely.
0: Share with your friends. Oh, that's very cool. Okay, and is that available now?
1: Yes.
0: Okay.
1: Yes, they will be available today and going forward until we're sold out. Limited edition, of course. There's only so many.
0: Okay.
1: But yeah, if you're looking for something, if you got a party coming up and you want something special, come and see us.
0: Now, as we navigate the rest of July and some of summer, live music, anything going on that we should
1: share? Yes, okay. Absolutely. So we're doing live music on some select Mondays.
0: Nice.
1: So we've got Taste of Whiskey out. We just had them out last Monday, and it was fantastic. You know, it was a little windy. Of course, we're still in June, which is unfortunate, but a lot of folks stuck it out, and we had a great, you know, kind of full patio listening to some music, from, you know, Taste of Whiskey, which was great. Mm-hmm. Their next concert will be July 13th.
0: Okay.
1: Which is coming up. You know, that's a week from Monday. And then we've got another one August 10th. And then of course we host, Bach Fest every year.
0: That's so good.
1: Yeah.
0: You guys have been big supporters of
1: Absolutely.
0: Bach Fest.
1: Yeah. Yeah. It's such a good event, you know? And if you haven't been to Hard Road to Hoe, we've got this beautiful little patio that's kind of surrounded by our state vineyard. And, you know, there's kind of, the vineyard kind of slopes up behind the patio. So it's kind of like this natural sort of amphitheater.
0: It really is. Yeah.
1: That is, you know, and being in the back of Manson, you know, Jeff, is so quiet and peaceful. So to be listening to this classical music, in this just kind of serene setting with this natural amphitheater. I mean, it's just a really amazing event.
0: Well, and maybe it's all in my head because I know we've all worked hard to kind of Americanize wine so that it's not a snobby thing. You can pair it with a cheeseburger or a pizza. I know Judy was a big proponent of that over the years.
1: Mm-hmm.
0: But when you drink wine with classical music, there's something elevated about that.
1: Absolutely.
0: The wine tastes better.
1: I think so.
0: The music sounds better. It's incredible.
1: It is.
0: It really is.
1: Yeah. And it's fun. And yes, so that's my favorite event of the year. Every year is the Bach Fest. And of course we are Wednesday night. There'll be, you know, concerts throughout the week that week, but that's July 15th out at Hard Road to Hoe. And I think that covers it for music.
0: But wait a minute. Don't we also do the Working Girl special every Tuesday?
1: Of course.
0: Right?
1: Yes.
0: That's still a thing.
1: And we're still doing that through the summer every Tuesday. So if you're looking for something to do on a Tuesday evening, we're open. Of course, daily 12 to 6.
0: Right.
1: And same case with Tuesdays. We do a bottle wine and cheese and crackers, and that's for $25.
0: And, so. And guys can tag along.
1: Yes.
0: Okay.
1: It's for working guys too, you know. But it doesn't go with our story as well.
0: No, exactly. So, yeah. I got you. Yeah, I got you. We know where you're going with that.
1: Right.
0: For sure.
1: Of course.
0: All right. And again, easy to find out there in Manson.
1: Absolutely. Yeah. We're kind of up behind the casino. So if you're on the road, you know, out to Manson from Chelan, you just make a right onto Wapato Lake Road, which is right at the casino gas station there, and then, geez, maybe a half mile up the road, you turn right onto Ivan Morse Road, and you'll see a red flag flying in the air when we're open at the top of that hill, and of course, it's just a few hundred yards up the hill there, out at Hard Rodeo, just a great place to spend an afternoon right now, because the temps are just perfect, and we've got plenty of room to run around. We're family friendly, we're dog friendly, we've got the long game set up. The misters are going on the patio. It's just a great summer spot.
0: Yeah. Super great. Adirondacks and more. It's a great place to enjoy and a great photo op.
1: Oh, absolutely.
0: Right? I love the photo op.
1: Absolutely. Got to get a photo in the boat.
0: Exactly.
1: For sure.
0: Oh, it's great. I'm so glad you came in on this Friday. Julian Shaver, head winemaker, Hard Road to Hoe. Good to have you, but I got to ask you that question of the day. Julian, what's one dish you must have at a barbecue?
1: Geez, I would say the must have, you know, there's a lot of options as far as the main courses go with barbecue, but I think the must have is probably potato salad.
0: Yeah.
1: I love potato salad.
0: That seems to be the main dish that people are pointing to is potato salad.
1: It's a good one.
0: Because it is. It's so summer.
1: Yes.
0: It's just so summer.
1: Absolutely.
0: Well, good to have you. And again, congratulations on 20 years.
1: Thank you.
0: Hard Road to Hoe. It's, and tell Don and Judy, congratulations from all of us as well.
1: I will.
0: All right.
1: Thank you so much.
0: Thank you so much. Julian Shaver, get out and enjoy Hard Road to Hoe. So much going on. 20th anniversary, big dinner with Lago Pasta. Grab one of those large format bottles. So good. And then live music coming up. So check them out. You can find them online too for all the details. It is 1020 at Community Radio KOZI. Coming up in moments, we're going to have Pastor Craig Raymond in. Weather-wise, let's see what we've got going here. I think we got sunshine, a high around 88 today. 88. You got to like that. Right now, about 70. Downtown Chelan at KOZI. And sliding behind the hot microphone. I know. KOZI Studios, Pastor Craig Raymond.
2: Hi, Jeff.
0: Well, sorry to keep you waiting. We had a situation where tomorrow's a holiday, so we've decided to take the day off on Second Cup of Coffee. So a lot of our Saturday guests jumped in here on Friday.
2: Great. That's
0: so
2: good.
0: Yeah, so it's been good. All right. 4th of July weekend. It's kind of a busy time at North Shore even with
2: and
0: all the
2: guests.
0: It's a
2: busy time
0: right?
2: in Manson. You know, I think that the Apple Blossom Parade in the spring is a big Manson event with the parade and all the event that goes with that. But also the 4th of July weekend with the fireworks has been a tradition, and it's going to be special. Jeff, are you planning to watch the fireworks?
0: Oh, yeah. It's a tradition. Yeah, you got to see them, right?
2: I'm going to plan to go with my boys out on the lake in the afternoon, maybe do a barbecue in the evening. But I haven't committed yet to those fireworks. I like to be up and fresh and alert.
0: Well, that's true
2: for
0: Sunday
2: morning.
0: That's right.
2: So I'm going to leave it at that. I'll just see how I feel and what I want to do. But I love the energy that goes into the valley as we all get together here and celebrate our great country.
0: It's great.
2: Yeah.
0: Well, what do we have planned for Sunday, July 5th at North Shore?
2: Well, you know what? We're going to keep the theme going. Uh-huh. And I call it my State of the Union message where I'll be talking about our country and really the things that made our country great, you know, that we can be proud of. I know we've had our struggles and challenges. Mm-hmm. No nation is perfect, and certainly ours isn't, but it's still the greatest place to live.
0: Amen.
2: And so we're going to talk about that, but to also talk about just some of the challenges, the battles that are going on with faith, family, and freedom. It seems like all three of them are under attack today. And so we'll talk about how we need to stand together and stand strong for the values that count and our faith-held convictions. And so that'll be my message. It'll be patriotic. It'll be hopefully a great challenge and encouragement to everyone there.
0: All right.
2: 9:30 this Sunday.
0: Exactly. 9:30. And, of course, the kids program is off the rails for all ages.
2: And we're going to have some songs that are going to be very inspirational. Mm. I want to encourage people to come and join us. If you don't have a place to go on the 5th, of July. Enjoy the fireworks the night before and then get up, come and join us 9:30 for a great celebration service that we have.
0: That's great.
2: Yeah.
0: Can I rewind the tape on you? Because I was out of town last weekend, and you had baptisms in Lake Chelan.
2: Yeah.
0: A whole bunch. A lot
2: of
0: folks.
2: We had a lot of kids and a lot of adults being baptized. You know, it's always a joy for me, 46 years of doing that. And I love Lake Chelan as a place to do that. And I tell our people, there's extra grace given to those who are baptized in cold water. And so it was a little shocking. We call it refreshing.
0: Yes.
2: But there was no wood, no driftwood where we were at Mill Bay Picnic area. So we just waited out there and had a great service. It was one of the best times we've had.
0: Love that.
2: And had great testimonies as people shared about how Jesus has changed their lives. And so to me, it was a real honor to do that.
0: Excellent. So again, 9:30, there will be a great message that will be applicable to your life right now.
2: Oh, yeah.
0: I like
2: and
0: that.
2: Really how we need to stand together. Mm-hmm. So this nation is so divided in so many ways.
0: Yeah.
2: It's time that we stand together and realize we have a great country and something that we all should try to improve always.
0: Yeah.
2: But support each other, not attack each other. Mm-hmm. So we'll be talking about that this Sunday. 9:30. I want to invite everyone to come and join us for that.
0: Absolutely. A great worship music, and we should mention free lattes if you're, it's your first time coming in.
2: That's a way of saying welcome. We'd love to have you come.
0: All right. And, all right. Well, we'll look forward to that. We'll see what your decision was on Sunday morning, whether you saw the fireworks or not, but I get it. You want to be fresh.
2: I know the fireworks usually don't start till about 10, 15 at night. By the time you get out of there after it's done, it's going to be the biggest show ever.
0: Big.
2: At least in Manson,
0: huge.
2: You know, it's going to be big. So it's going to be great. It's just a matter of how late I want to be up so that I'm really at my best come Sunday morning.
0: Well, we'll look forward to the message. And if you cannot make it, you can stream it online.
2: You can just join us at our website, NorthshoreBC.org. And it's a one push of a button, ready to go, and you can do it.
0: There you go. Pastor Craig Raymond, appreciate it. We'll look forward to a wonderful weekend and wrap it up with your message on Sunday. But before you go, got to ask you that Vibe Sellers question of the day. What's the one dish you must have at a barbecue?
2: Must have. You know,
0: must have.
2: I know that everyone thinks noodle salad, potato salad, all those regulars. I like baked beans.
0: Oh, yeah.
2: That's
0: a
2: good one. But to me, we live in a fruit valley, and the fruit's starting to come ripe.
0: Sure.
2: And so a fruit salad is so refreshing on a hot day.
0: That's true.
2: That to me, if I'm going to have the hot food with a barbecue, a fresh fruit salad is just great that goes with it.
0: That's perfect.
2: Yeah.
0: You're the only one who said it. But I think it's a great choice.
2: Yeah, I think it is.
0: All right. Pastor Craig Raymond, thank you so much.
2: Thank you, Jim.
0: All right, we'll see you soon. There you go. That's going to wrap it up. Second cup of coffee. Wow, what a day. So good. Thank you for your phone calls. A reminder, we've got a big yard sale underway right now, 235 Chase in Manson. Go until 4 o'clock today, tomorrow, maybe even Sunday. Depends on how much they sell. We've got an all-point bulletin out for cabinets. Mark Tesh calling in this morning needing cabinets. So let's see if we can't find some good used cabinets for Mark Tesh. Thank you so much to our friends and partners, Slide Waters and Lakeside Surf. 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We'll pick it up again on Monday, right here on Cozy.
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1: In the KOZI Newsroom, I'm Nick Scott. A woman accused of robbing multiple banks throughout Washington State, including one in Leavenworth, has pleaded guilty to a holdup in the state of Maine. 52-year-old Andrea Cochran of Houston, Texas, was identified on surveillance video at multiple banks, including the Leavenworth branch of Cashmere Valley Bank, in the holdup that occurred in 2024. She allegedly used a forged passport to steal money from accounts. Authorities say Cochran committed similar fraudulent bank withdrawals in Clay Elum and Seattle. The huckleberry harvest is underway, but Yakima Nation gatherers say that it's been really hard to find huckleberries because commercial pickers have taken too many. But tribal gatherers say things are changing. Tribes of Northwest Indians have requested that commercial harvesting be stopped. Elaine Harvey, a member of the Rock Creek Band of the Yakima Nation, says what has changed the past 2 years is that there haven't been any commercial harvests.
2: All these years, there wasn't berries. There'd just be some here and there, you know, and it's like, oh, maybe we'll get it half a gallon today. And last year,

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Community Radio, KOZI. So much going on. They got the big parade in Twisp coming up tomorrow morning. The fireworks show over Manson Bay. And, of course, the drone show on Sunday right downtown Chelan.

0: Radio Lakeland, K-O-Z-I. Hey, now in Wenatchee at 98.1. You got to like that. Take us with you wherever you go. That's going to wrap it up for me, Jeff Conwell, on your Friday. Have yourself a great fourth weekend. Oh, man, it's going to be so much fun. I know it. So much going on. Ryan, what a guy, Curly, on the way to get you through your Friday. Layla kicking you off into an incredible 250th anniversary for these good old United States of America. So do be safe. I'll see you on Monday. And in the meantime, have yourself a good one.
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0: KOZI weather for North Central Washington. Sunshine today, highs into the mid-80s. Partly cloudy tonight with lows mid to upper 50s. And for 4th of July, partly cloudy in the morning but sunshine, highs in the 80s. Clear overnight and more sunshine on Sunday. Highs also in the 80s. That's a look at your weather. Stay with us for all the latest right here on KOZI.
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1: A closure on the National Mall. I'm Lisa Brady, Fox News. It's a temporary shutdown of the Great American State Fair in D.C. because of extreme heat.
2: I can confirm the heat is absolutely a major factor here. We are just shy of 100 degrees right now with the heat index. It feels well over it.
1: Fox's Mark Meredith on the National Mall, where they moved everyone out a short time ago on what's been the busiest day at the state fair so far. For now, signs are posted that they do plan to reopen the event at 5 p.m. Eastern.
2: It's always possible that they could extend those closures right here. The heat is going to continue well through sunset, but you can also hear on the loudspeaker right here, they push everybody to the exit. We've seen a number of VIPs, cabinet secretaries. Donald Trump Jr. was out here earlier today. A lot of people coming to check it out, as we expected.
1: Earlier, a Philadelphia parade was canceled, also because of the weather, with multiple states enduring triple-digit heat for another day. A celebration planned for tonight at Mount Rushmore, led by President Trump as he continues a visit to the Dakotas. New York City Mayor Zoran Mamdani using part of an America 250 speech to criticize what he calls an arena of supremacy where the powerful do not see everyone as created equal.
3: Division is the oldest trick in politics and the cheapest. But time and again, including 250 years ago, those forces of division have been vanquished by the forces of progress.
1: The Democratic Socialist mayor, flanked by newly naturalized U.S. citizens and sitting at a desk used by George Washington when it was located at Federal Hall, the first Capitol building for the U.S. FBI field offices across the country being asked to dedicate employees to investigate Trump claims of voter fraud in Georgia.
4: The Associated Press obtained a memo describing the effort as a priority investigation and calling for a surge of 260 investigative analysts and staff operations specialists.
1: Fox's Jared Halpern in D.C., FBI agents seized documents from Fulton County, Georgia, in a January raid. 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
1: A deadly shooting at a gas station in South Carolina as a man tried to break in.
9: Dorchester County Sheriff's officials say a deputy was responding to a burglary at a gas station in Somerville, South Carolina, when he confronted a man who pointed an object at him. The deputy opened fire, killing the man, 35-year-old Ismail Clark. It turned out the object he pointed was a glass bottle that had been painted black. Clark later died at a hospital. Dorchester County asked the State Law Enforcement Division, or SLED, to help with the investigation. SLED said Clark was involved in a burglary and an officer-involved shooting at the exact same location 3 years ago. He was charged at that time with burglary. The deputy's been placed on paid administrative leave during an investigation. Jessica Rosenthal, Fox News.
1: There's still time to mail something today, even though it's a federal holiday. Post offices are open. They'll close tomorrow on the 4th instead. Some banks also closing tomorrow instead of today, but may have shorter hours. And Wall Street already closed for a long weekend. If the summer heat sends you inside, picking the right movie could keep the 4th of July spirit going.
10: Classics like 1776, Yankee Doodle Dandy, and Mr. Smith Goes to Washington celebrate the nation's founding and civic spirit, while films like Saving Private Ryan and Band of Brothers honor the sacrifices made to protect those ideals. Then there are the crowd pleasers, including Top Gun Maverick, The Patriot, and of course, Independence Day.
11: We're going to live on. 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Today, we celebrate our Independence Day.
10: Whether you're in the mood for history, heroism, or just a little Hollywood spectacle, there's no shortage of red, white, and blue entertainment this holiday weekend.
1: Fox's Matt Murphy. Of course, there's plenty of World Cup action with three more countries to advance today. The first game beginning at this hour on Fox, Australia and Egypt. I'm Lisa Brady. This is Fox News.
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12: In the KOZI Newsroom, I'm Nick Scott. Communities across North Central Washington are coming together to celebrate the nation's 250th Independence Day. Manson will hold its 47th annual 4th of July fireworks display on Saturday night over Manson Bay at Manson Bay Park.
13: And we're going to have a Declaration of Independence that people could sign. We're going to have a giant birthday card for the Happy Birthday America, My Birthday Wish for You is. And you can write a birthday wish there. So it's going to be a pretty fun event.
12: The Lake Chelan Pirates will host the Pirate Fair at Riverwalk Park in Chelan tomorrow and Sunday. 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The Lake Chelan Chamber of Commerce will host its first drone show celebrating the nation's anniversary Sunday night. Hundreds of illuminated drones will create an aerial display visible from Don Morse Park in Chelan beginning at about 10. The Wenatchee Valley 4th of July celebration begins tonight at Walla Walla Point Park. There will be live music and a movie. 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

Simple Minds leads me off on this finally Friday, July 3rd, Community Radio, KOZI. Ryan Curley joining you for this midday. We got your feel-good favorites and a $10 certificate to Sweet River Bakery on the line. Daily trivia coming up after Justin Timberlake on KOZI.

0: John Mellencamp. Hurts so good. Well, if you're taking a drive out to Pateras today, might as well stop by that Sweet River Bakery. 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The large fruit juice distributor Dole, what was their first type of juice? 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That's the number to call, and you got to be the third caller. Those are the stipulations for our daily trivia. We'll be back to crown a winner after Berlin.
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2: 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Shady's brings a full night of iconic 80s hits to Tapped Out Sports Bar and Pool Hall at 7. On Saturday, head to Vibe Cellars to enjoy the sounds of Megan Johnson and Friends at 3. 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Hard Row to Hoe is having their 20th anniversary celebration featuring the Kevin Jones Band at 6. 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The Full Uplift will be performing at Sweet River Bakery during their summer concert series beginning at 7. 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And Lake Chelan's first ever drone show celebrating America's 250th anniversary starts at 10 p.m. Watch as hundreds of illuminated drones transform the night sky, telling the story of Lake Chelan and America's 250th anniversary. 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

KOZI, your Lake Chelan Community Radio Station. Also, your chance to win great prizes throughout the week. Today, we had a $10 certificate to that Sweet River Bakery in Pateras on the line. It was won by a friend in the community because they knew that pineapple was the first type of fruit that Dole sold. That popular Dole brand started appearing on cans of pineapple and pineapple juice back in 1933. That concludes our daily trivia for the week. We'll be back at it Monday. You could win a free lunch from Westside Pizza. Here's Taylor Swift on Cozy.

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1: 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Campfires and use of charcoal barbecues are banned in unincorporated Chelan County, prohibited through September. It's okay to use propane-fueled grills, stoves, and commercially made campfires throughout the summer. Chelan County Fire Marshal Chris Pedersen.
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1: 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We've got our big noon news block. Nick Scott keeping you up to date with all things happening or going to happen in the Chelan Valley for this very busy July 4th weekend. We got Benson Boone, Adele Hozier, and Uncle Phil Collins stopping by after Look at Your Forecast right here on Cozy.
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1: Let's have a look at our KOZI forecast for North Central Washington today. Clear and sunny. Highs in the lower 70s to lower 80s. Moderate winds throughout the afternoon, gusting up to 25 miles an hour. For tonight, mostly clear. Overnight lows in the upper 40s to mid 50s. Tomorrow we're looking at some sunshine and some clouds throughout the morning, but then the clouds roll in the afternoon. Highs mid 70s to lower 60s, and that's a look at weather on your community information station, KOZI.
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1: America is running and sailing into the fourth. Elisa Brady, Fox News. There's a grand parade of sail in New York Harbor.
2: Today we welcome this incredible flotilla of tall ships sent by some 20 nations.
1: New Jersey Governor Mikey Sherrill kicking off the Maritime Festival billed as the largest international flotilla in U.S. history.
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1: Tall ships sailing down the East River today before the main parade of ships up the Hudson River tomorrow. The Relay for America set to arrive in D.C. tomorrow. More than 5,000 volunteers running and carrying an American flag 3,000 miles from the Pacific Ocean, honoring a different veteran with each mile. Elias, one of the many flag bearers.
3: Thinking about my grandpa, Darrell McElroy, served in the South Dakota National Guard. I have a mile dedicated to him and his service and what he did for our country.
1: He says there's been a public show of support along the way, people honking horns. That run also aims to bring a message of unity across the country. But extreme heat remains an issue for the eastern half of the nation. In New York, 100 degrees feels like 108. D.C.'s real feel, more than 110.
4: Philly may be the hottest with 104. Real feel, 113. Fox weather meteorologist Michael Estime measured how hot outdoor items were, like chairs and a park play gym with a temperature gun in National Harbor, Maryland.
5: You want to take the kids out to the park today? Maybe you have the day off because of all that heat. Again, we're seeing temperatures here at 123, 122, 161.
4: The extreme highs move out early next week, but linger over the southeast through the week.
1: Fox's Jessica Rosenthal. A parade canceled in Philadelphia today, and in D.C., the Great American State Fair on the National Mall, temporarily shutting down from the heat. The president visits South Dakota later. He's to hold a celebration at Mount Rushmore tonight. 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
1: Employees of a social service agency are being held accountable for the first time over a child's death in a Northern California county.
10: Four social workers in California's Santa Clara County are losing their jobs in connection with the death of a toddler, the third child in county care to die since 2023. Authorities say the two-year-old boy known as Baby Jackson was repeatedly sexually and physically abused in a foster home, placed there despite the caregiver's troubling criminal history. The firings follow an investigation by local Child Protective Services, which placed a dozen employees on administrative leave. Four of the remaining employees were cleared of wrongdoing. Three have retired or resigned, and one remains on paid administrative leave. Lillian Wu, Fox News.
1: Banners across Tehran urge the public to rise up in support of the Islamic Republic as Iran begins a days-long funeral for the now former supreme leader killed on the first day of conflict with the U.S. and Israel. Peace talks with the U.S. on hold during the funeral events. The federal government putting gas companies on notice about price gouging investigations.
11: The Justice Department and Federal Trade Commission warn they are watching petroleum markets and will enforce any illegal conduct contributing to high gas prices. Federal agencies are also urging state attorneys general to do the same and conduct investigations into possible state antitrust or anti-competitive laws. President Trump is urging action from the DOJ, accusing retailers of not dropping prices fast enough amid falling oil prices. Energy prices surged over the spring as the war in Iran closed the vital Strait of Hormuz.
1: Fox's Jared Halpern at the White House. The Justice Department in 17 states reaching settlement agreements with three major egg producers accused of illegally colluding to raise prices. They'll pay more than $3 million and donate 53 million eggs as part of that settlement. I'm Lisa Brady. This is Fox News.
12: Let's have a look at our KOZI forecast for North Central Washington today. Clear and sunny, highs in the lower 70s to lower 80s. Moderate winds throughout the afternoon, gusting up to 25 miles an hour. For tonight, mostly clear, overnight lows in the upper 40s to mid 50s. Tomorrow we're looking at some sunshine and some clouds throughout the morning, but then the clouds roll in the afternoon. Highs mid 70s to lower 60s, and that's a look at weather on your community information station, KOZI.
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17: In the KOZI newsroom, I'm Nick Scott. Campfires and use of charcoal barbecues are banned in unincorporated Chelan County, prohibited through September. It's okay to use propane-fueled grills, stoves, and commercially made campfires throughout the summer. Chelan County Fire Marshal Chris Pedersen.
18: Temperatures are going to be way above average, and we are in a drought situation. So everything we do, we have to be very careful about it, to not be that one that starts that large fire that takes out half of our community.
17: Remember, lighting fireworks and burning of yard debris are not allowed.
18: And making sure that you have the defensible spaces around, that you're not burning during a burn ban, and making sure that, you know, you have your grasses cut and your weeds pulled, and that you have water available, and that you are watering your grasses and keeping everything down to a minimum to help avoid potential sparks or ignition for a fire that could start at your house and then could spread elsewhere.
17: Emergency dispatchers at Rivercom 911 suggest reserving 911 for emergencies and instead use a non-emergent line to report fireworks complaints. Fireworks are illegal throughout Chelan and Douglas counties, with the exception of the city of Rock Island, where fireworks are permitted during the holiday period under city regulations. Rivercom says they've historically experienced a surge in fireworks-related calls around the fourth holiday during the period of high call volume, and non-emergency calls to 911 can delay responses to critical emergencies. Residents are encouraged to call Rivercom's non-emergency line at 509-663-9911. Four Chelan County Marine Patrol deputies will be out on Lake Chelan over the Independence holiday weekend.
19: We are expecting a very busy weekend on the water.
17: Sheriff Sergeant Rob Huddleston says deputies will be educating anyone on the lake and enforcing laws if needed.
19: Most of the time we do a lot of education.
20: Yes.
19: I would say 95% of the time it's education. Mm-hmm. Everybody knows you're out there to have a good time. You're out mm-hmm. there to have fun. But if you are, you know, being stupid about it, mm-hmm. Expect to, you know, see the lights and hear a siren behind you.
17: Chelan Fire and Rescue firefighter and water safety expert Sam Belsky.
20: Even the strongest swimmers can find themselves in precarious situations. And, you know, we're staffed here 24/7. And so we look to be out the door and within 2 minutes of that 911 call and start heading whatever direction we need to head in. And if you can have that life jacket on and just kind of learn to relax and know that it's going to do the job, that's going to set you up real well for any potential situation.
17: Sheriff's deputies will be patrolling for safety on the roads as well and assisting firefighters in fire safety.
19: If you do have open fields someplace or open lot that's full of brush, you know, if you could do yourself and do neighbors a huge favor and get that mowed before the 4th, you know, it can go a long ways when, if something does start up, you know, if a fire does start up in your neighborhood, on the hillside or whatever.
17: Communities across North Central Washington are coming together to celebrate the nation's 250th Independence Day. The Lake Chelan Pirates will host the Pirate Fair at Riverwalk Park in Chelan tomorrow and Sunday. The family-friendly event runs from 10 to 6 both days and features food, vendors, and entertainment. Manson will hold its 47th annual 4th of July fireworks display on Saturday night over Manson Bay at Manson Bay Park.
21: And we're going to have a Declaration of Independence that people could sign. We're going to have a giant birthday card for the Happy Birthday America, My Birthday Wish for You Is. And you can write a birthday wish there. So it's going to be a pretty fun event.
17: Mary Lynn Thompson is director of the Manson Chamber. The Lake Chelan Chamber of Commerce will host its first drone show celebrating the nation's anniversary Sunday night. Hundreds of illuminated drones will create an aerial display visible from Don Morse Park in Chelan beginning at about 10. The Wenatchee Valley 4th of July celebration begins tonight at Walla Walla Point Park. There will be live music and a movie. Tomorrow, festivities begin with the Coffee and Car Show and a fireworks show at about 10:15 tomorrow night. 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Leavenworth will celebrate the 4th at Alpine Lakes Elementary School from 5 to 10. That family-friendly event will feature games and activities for all ages, entertainment, food, and vendor booths, and historical and cultural displays. In Grant County, Independence is celebrated in George and at Crescent Bar. And take note, Link Transit is making changes to the schedules of several of its bus routes taking effect on Monday. The transit agency says schedule times for several routes are being updated to reflect an increase in frequency, access to transfers, and an additional route, all to benefit riders. Route 20 will begin Monday and provide weekday service between Wenatchee and Manson with stops in Orondo and Chelan Falls. Buses will depart from Columbia Station in Wenatchee at 5:10 in the morning and in the afternoon at 2:10. There will be an 8:10 morning departure from Chelan and a 4:45 afternoon departure from Manson. Route 21 will depart every hour from 5:30 to 7:30 on weekdays. Some of the victims associated with suspects arrested in a statewide child exploitation operation are from Chelan County. So says Chelan County Sheriff Mike Morrison, who has now assigned deputies to the multi-agency task force. The State Patrol reports that 21 people have been arrested in Snohomish County this week as part of Operation Guardian, a multi-day operation targeting people allegedly involved in the sexual abuse and exploitation of children. The operation was led by the State Patrol's Missing and Exploited Children Task Force. Chelan County was one of more than 30 law enforcement agencies involved in this week's operation. A woman accused of robbing multiple banks throughout Washington State, including one in Leavenworth, has pleaded guilty to a holdup in the state of Maine. 52-year-old Andrea Cochran of Houston, Texas, was identified on surveillance video at multiple banks, including the Leavenworth branch of Cashmere Valley Bank, in the holdup that occurred in 2024. She allegedly used a forged passport to steal money from accounts. Authorities say Cochran committed similar fraudulent bank withdrawals in Clay Elum and Seattle. The huckleberry harvest is underway, but Yakima Nation gatherers say that it's been really hard to find huckleberries because commercial pickers have taken too many. But tribal gatherers say things are changing. Tribes of Northwest Indians have requested that commercial harvesting be stopped. Elaine Harvey, a member of the Rock Creek Band of the Yakima Nation, says what has changed the past 2 years is that there haven't been any commercial harvests.
0: All these years, there wasn't berries. There'd just be some here and there, you know, and it's like, oh, maybe we'll get half a gallon today. And last year, the bushes were just loaded.
17: The Yakima Nation looks forward to further collaboration with the Forest Service in finding a long-term management strategy. Well, here we are celebrating our personal and country's independence a year and a half after leaving the St. Louis area. The Lewis and Clark expedition arrived in present-day Idaho, exhausted, sick, and hungry. Corps of Discovery, a 33-member team commissioned by President Jefferson in 1803, had just crossed the Bitterroot Mountains on the Idaho-Montana border. The Rocky Mountains had stopped them cold, and the mission to find a practical route to the Pacific Ocean was in serious jeopardy. What saved them was the Nez Perce. They helped its members' recovery and gave them time to prepare for the next leg of the journey. Near present-day Orofino, the journey shifted to river travel. With Nez Perce assistance, the Corps gathered large logs, burned and carved them out, and then built five canoes to navigate the Clearwater River westward. From there, the rivers became the Highway West. The Clearwater carried the expedition to the Snake River to the Columbia, and the Columbia toward the Pacific. And the Backroads Tour, a music festival highlighting the cultural contributions of rural communities, comes to Washington State tomorrow.
2: Each stop on the tour has centered the work of local artists and organizers in rural communities. Matt Hildreth, an organizer of the tour and executive director of the nonprofit Rural Progress, says the idea is to spotlight the roles that rural America has played in moving the country forward.
22: The Backroads Tour is all about celebrating the last 250 years of rebellious joy in small towns and rural communities. Rural America has always been on the front line of pushing for progress and making our communities better.
2: The tour is wrapping up this Saturday at Tractor Tavern in Seattle. People can find out more at backroads.us. Hildreth says community connection is harder to come by in rural towns than it has been in the past, and so he intentionally kept the tour venues small. He says rural cultural is valuable, and the tour aims to preserve it.
22: We really want to celebrate that, and we want to invest in that as we start to build a rural America that's more empowered, thriving, and equitable.
17: 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I'm Nick Scott, KOZI News.
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27: From the Ag Information Network, I'm Bob Larson with today's Fruit Grower Report. Well, whether it's the cost of farming, the overtime laws, the CCA fuel tax, or the unionization of agricultural workers, growing food in Washington State is not easy. David Ducharme, lobbyist for the Washington State Tree Fruit Association, says the situation agriculture finds itself in today is undeniable.
28: Derek Sanderson, the director of the Washington State Department of Agriculture, appointed by Governor Bob Ferguson, he's been before a number of legislative committees this session, giving kind of a snapshot of where we are in this period of time with regard to the health of the agricultural economy. And, you know, he was asked the question, where are they today? How bad are things? And he says it's an existential crisis.
27: As for the question of why, Ducharme says he backed it up.
28: He provided all of the hard, objective data points as to why this is the case, and essentially he was telling a legislative committee that it's the policies that have been enacted by the legislature over the past 5 to 10 years with no relief in sight with other forces.
27: So moving forward, Ducharme says, we need to keep reminding them.
28: Farming's not easy in the first place, and then you start hamstringing folks, and, you know, this is the result that you're going to get, and that's not rocket science. And so we just need to continue to hammer that message, and hopefully something sink in.
27: Ducharme believes there are members of the majority party that understand the situation but don't have the numbers to push helpful legislation through.
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5: 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I'm Bob Larson from the Ag Information Network.
6: Welcome to the Line on Agriculture Report. This is Lori Boyer for the Ag Information Network. The American Farm Bureau Federation President Zippy Duvall says the Securing Agriculture's Workforce Act directly addresses the top concern he hears from farmers, which is the inability to find dependable labor. The bill introduced by House Agriculture Committee Chairman Glenn G.T. Thompson would expand access to the H-2A guest worker program and modernize what Thompson calls a broken farm labor system. Duvall says a key element of the legislation is increasing access to a year-round workforce.
7: The H-2A program that currently exists is a seasonal guest worker program. In certain parts of this country, it doesn't make any difference what you're doing. The work's there every day, whether it's harvesting a crop or pruning and preparing them for the next crop. So the biggest issue is having year-round workers.
6: The proposal would also allow certain undocumented agricultural employees already in the U.S. to apply for temporary legal status if they meet eligibility requirements. While the bill aligns closely with the needs of year-round operations, some provisions are expected to face opposition as Congress continues broader debates over immigration policy. Thompson says with the border now secure, it's time to provide fair legal pathways for agriculture to obtain workers when U.S. citizens are not available for these jobs. With today's Line on Agriculture Report, I'm Lori Boyer for the Ag Information Network.
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1: 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And employers, charities, and parents can contribute to accounts for any child. 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The Wall Street Journal says go to the Trump Accounts app or TrumpAccount.com to activate your account. But beware of sites that are not affiliated with the government. Your child must have a valid Social Security number, and if you haven't already done so, you'll need to fill out Form 4547. Grandparents can only open accounts in limited circumstances, and you'll need to contact your tax professional about any complications. 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I'm Jenny Coselda, invested in you.
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12: 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A well-timed nap can feel like plugging your brain into a charger. Short daytime naps can improve alertness, mood, memory, and reaction time. Research suggests that a nap of about 10 to 20 minutes is often ideal. It boosts energy without leaving you groggy. Longer naps, especially over 60 minutes, can push you into deeper sleep and may cause sleep inertia, that heavy, disoriented feeling when you wake up. Timing matters too. Early afternoon is usually best. That's when your natural circadian rhythm tends to dip. Napping too late in the day can interfere with nighttime sleep. For people who are chronically sleep deprived, frequent long naps may signal an underlying sleep issue such as insomnia or sleep apnea. The takeaway? Naps can be helpful if they are a supplement, not a substitute for consistent nighttime sleep. Used wisely, they refresh. Overused, they can disrupt the bigger sleep picture. That's your health report from Lake Chelan Health on KOZI. I'm Layla. Stay well.
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0: Let's start with a hilariously on-brand game from the Mariners last night. They defeat the Los Angeles Angels 1-0 on the back of a world-class Bryce Miller start. He was scoreless through 7 innings and even had a no-hitter working through 6. He struck out 8 Angels hitters and only allowed 2 hits when it was all said and done. Big props to the bullpen. Edward Bizzardo and Andres Munoz slammed the door shut in the 8th and 9th inning. The Mariners pitching staff was perfect last night, and anything less wouldn't have worked. Mariners bats accounted for just 2 hits and 1 run on the evening. The only run came in on a walk in the 6th to score J.P. Crawford. It wasn't pretty, but there's no photos on the scoreboard. Mariners get the win and advance to 45-43 on the year. They are currently tied with the Texas Rangers for first place in the AL West. Massive 3-game weekend series ahead for the M's. We welcome in the Toronto Blue Jays, as is customary when our friends from the Great White North come to Seattle, as do their tens of thousands of supporters. You can expect sold-out crowds at T-Mobile Park this weekend, but no home field advantage. 7:10, the first pitch, Luis Castillo gets the start. You can listen to that game and every game on our sister station, KOZI AM 1230. In local baseball, after sweeping the Dub C Fish Sticks, the Wenatchee Apple Sox enjoyed a day off yesterday before a weekend series with Edmonton, first pitch tonight at Paul Thomas Senior Stadium, 6:40 for your first place Apple Sox. And lastly, in World Cup action, the United States game will be Monday at 5 o'clock in Seattle against Belgium for the round of 16 stage. That is your Friday Sports. I'm Rad, the sports guy for KOZI. Let's have a look at our KOZI forecast for North Central Washington today. Clear and sunny. Highs in the lower 70s to lower 80s. Moderate winds throughout the afternoon, gusting up to 25 miles an hour. For tonight, mostly clear. Overnight lows in the upper 40s to mid 50s. Tomorrow we're looking at some sunshine and some clouds throughout the morning, but then the clouds roll in the afternoon. Highs mid 70s to lower 60s. And that's a look at weather on your community information station, KOZI.
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I'm sure I'll see you down there in Manson.

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0: This is KOZI FM Chelan, also heard on translators K265 AX, serving Chelan at 100.9, K276 CY for Manson at 103.1, K276 BY serving Brewster, Pateras, and the lower Methow Valley at 103.1, and translator K276 CT serves the upper Methow Valley at 103.1.
1: Trump addresses the nation tonight. Elisa Brady, Fox News. He'll speak at Mount Rushmore.
2: Quite a day here in South Dakota, specifically Keystone, Rapid City area. Beautiful day, nice breeze. President Trump will speak at 8:30 local, 10:30 Eastern time. They're going to be flyovers, the new Air Force One, B-52 bombers, F-16s, also Marine One. The president will speak, and then the big event, the fireworks.
1: Fox's David Spud at Mount Rushmore, where they haven't had fireworks since 2020 because of a fire risk in the Black Hills. The U.S. Interior Secretary says they have plans in place to monitor for and address any issues. Tall ships sailing to the Statue of Liberty, part of an international flotilla for the Sail Forth 250 event.
3: We're in New York Harbor. We just cruised down the East River, just went under the Brooklyn Bridge, just passing the Cunard Line, the Queen Mary II, and then off to our starboard side, we have the Pride of Baltimore, too.
1: Fox's Lucas Tomlinson on one of the many vessels gathering, also including U.S. warships. The main parade of ships up the Hudson River is tomorrow. But the Great American State Fair, on hold in D.C., shut down for several hours this afternoon because of extreme heat. A parade was canceled in Philadelphia.
4: And other events are starting to move indoors to keep people safe. The heat index, this is new, just reached 111 degrees for us, and that comes after yesterday became the fourth hottest day ever recorded in Philadelphia. So it's been a brutal stretch of heat as hundreds of thousands of tourists are in town to celebrate America's birthday in its birthplace.
1: Fox Weather's Katie Byrne in Philly. Just getting reports of a mall shooting in Michigan. Police in Dearborn responding to the Fairlane Town Center Mall, and they've just confirmed three people were shot, two have died, all three described as young adults. They say it appears it was not a random act of violence, but a fight that escalated with gunfire. 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
1: Complaints about a Florida immigration processing center are being echoed by a House Democrat who calls the conditions unacceptable.
9: Florida U.S. Congresswoman Debbie Wasserman Schultz alleges that the two temporary holding cells at a U.S. Immigration and Customs Enforcement office in a Fort Lauderdale suburb are unacceptable. She made an unannounced visit to the office Thursday.
10: I looked into each of these rooms and there were people laying on the floors, people standing, like literally they were on top of each other.
9: Neither ICE nor the U.S. Department of Homeland Security has commented, though in the past they've said the holding cells only house people for up to 72 hours, as the location is a processing office and not a detention center. In Miami, Eben Brown, Fox News.
1: An Airbnb ban is now in effect in the Chicago village of Arlington Heights. It's supposed to apply to shorter stays, under 30 days, but some are still posted.
11: Community member Devin Gray, who owns one rental property, says that raises questions about how the new ordinance is being enforced.
12: Nobody in town wants to turn Arlington Heights into a party town or a spring break destination or have the house across the street from them turn into a hotel. But we also believe that we should have the right to manage our properties as we choose.
11: Village leaders approved the ordinance after some residents raised concerns about noise, parties, and frequent turnover at certain properties.
1: That's Casey Cronus with Fox 32 in Chicago. At least two property owners have sued the village over the ban. The village mayor says they'll reconsider the ban if the Chicago Bears move to Arlington Heights. Just recapping that breaking news out of Dearborn, Michigan, where police responded to a mall shooting. They're confirming three gunshot victims. Two of them have died. And they say this was not a random act of violence, but a fight that began in the mall and escalated with gunfire. I'm Lisa Brady, Fox News.
0: 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Everything's gonna be okay.
13: In the KOZI Newsroom, I'm Nick Scott. Some of the victims associated with suspects arrested in a statewide child exploitation operation are from Chelan County. So says Chelan County Sheriff Mike Morrison, who has now assigned deputies to the multi-agency task force. The State Patrol reports that 21 people have been arrested in Snohomish County this week as part of Operation Guardian, a multi-day operation targeting people allegedly involved in the sexual abuse and exploitation of children. The operation was led by the State Patrol's Missing and Exploited Children Task Force. Chelan County was one of more than 30 law enforcement agencies involved in this week's operation. Four Chelan County Marine Patrol deputies will be out on Lake Chelan over the Independence Holiday weekend.
14: We are definitely out there just to let everybody have a good time, and everybody needs to be safe.
13: Sheriff Sergeant Rob Huddleston says deputies will be educating anyone on the lake and enforcing laws if needed.
14: Well, when you do get out on the water, just remember you have certain things with you. You know, make sure if you are on a motorized vessel, make sure you know you have life jackets for everybody on board, that you have a sound device, so you have fire extinguisher.
13: 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I'm Nick Scott, KOZI News.
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Because I gotta have faith. Ooh, I gotta have faith. Because I gotta have faith. George Michael, Community Radio, KOZI, he's keeping up the faith. Rye Curley posing you that Cozy Vibe Cellars question of the day. What's the one dish you must have at a barbecue? You can answer that KOZI Community Radio on Facebook.

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1: 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But wait a minute, isn't this...
0: Shh. Yeah, yes it is.
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0: Well, baby, I went down and got it for you.

0: 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Thank you so much for letting me tag along on your Friday afternoon. Rye Curley, hanging with you. 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

Let's hear it for the boy, huh? Denise Williams, Community Radio. K-O-Z-I is a reminder, or in fact, it's just an announcement. There will be no second cup tomorrow morning due to the holiday. I don't know how many of you would be enthused to get up and get on the phone lines at 8:45 tomorrow morning. I'm sure it's going to be a celebratory long night. Both today and tomorrow. So no second cup. I will be up and with you bright and early starting at 7 a.m. bringing those feel-good favorites. That's a promise. Here's Taylor Swift on Cozy.

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1: In the KOZI Newsroom, I'm Nick Scott. Well, here we are celebrating our personal and country's independence a year and a half after leaving the St. Louis area. The Lewis and Clark expedition arrived in present-day Idaho, exhausted, sick, and hungry. Corps of Discovery, a 33-member team commissioned by President Jefferson in 1803, had just crossed the Bitterroot Mountains on the Idaho-Montana border. The Rocky Mountains had stopped them cold, and the mission to find a practical route to the Pacific Ocean was in serious jeopardy. What saved them was the Nez Perce. Near present-day Orofino, the journey shifted to river travel. With Nez Perce assistance, the Corps gathered large logs, burned and carved them out, and then built five canoes to navigate the Clearwater River westward. From there, the rivers became the Highway West. The Clearwater carried the expedition to the Snake River to the Columbia, and the Columbia toward the Pacific. And the Backroads Tour, a music festival highlighting the cultural contributions of rural communities, comes to Washington State tomorrow.
2: 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Rural America has always been on the front line of pushing for progress and making our communities better.
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That's right, Belinda Carlisle. Heaven is indeed a place on earth. 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

0: Bruno Mars pumping out those feel-good favorites, even in the year 2026. Good to see Bruno on the board. Oh, it's going to be a great weekend, and it doesn't end on the 4th. July 5th, be sure to head over to Don Morris Park for the first ever Lake Chelan drone show. What this is a bunch of illuminated drones will fill up the night sky and tell the story of America and its 250th birthday, as well as the Chelan Valley. Big thanks to the Lake Chelan Chamber of Commerce for putting this on. Should be a very, very cool and fun event. Mariah Carey, John Legend, Nelly Furtado, Ed Sheeran, and Selena Gomez round out this 1 o'clock hour on Cozy.
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0: Let's have a look at our KOZI forecast for North Central Washington today. Clear and sunny. Highs in the lower 70s to lower 80s. Moderate winds throughout the afternoon, gusting up to 25 miles an hour. For tonight, mostly clear. Overnight lows in the upper 40s to mid 50s. Tomorrow we're looking at some sunshine and some clouds throughout the morning, but then the clouds roll in the afternoon. Highs mid 70s to lower 60s. And that's a look at weather on your community information station, KOZI.
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1: A deadly day at the mall in Michigan. I'm Lisa Brady, Fox News. Three people were shot and two have died after a fight at the Fairlane Town Center Mall in Dearborn. Police Chief Isha Shaheen says this does not appear to be random violence.
2: This is between two parties that knew each other here at the mall, and a fight began to escalate in gunfire. It appears that both parties had firearms. We have a number of the people involved at the station, and we're interviewing them to better understand what led to this escalation.
1: Police say the two killed and one injured are all young adults. On the National Mall in D.C., the Great American State Fair scheduled to reopen at this hour after being shut down for several hours this afternoon because of triple-digit heat, which has broken records from the Midwest to the East.
3: We have excessive heat warnings that are not only in effect for today, but the National Weather Service was like, listen, looking at Independence Day tomorrow, it's going to be hot, sticky, humid once again.
1: Fox Weather's Michael Estime in D.C. President Trump will address the nation tonight from Mount Rushmore, wrapping up a visit to the Dakotas, also reportedly meeting with top advisors after holding a call with Israeli Prime Minister Benjamin Netanyahu.
4: This Netanyahu call comes at a very interesting time. It's after a couple weeks of President Trump telling anybody who asks that he thinks Netanyahu has no common sense for the way that he has been handling the war, Israel's war with Hezbollah in Lebanon. But it sounds like this call was perfectly pleasant. According to the Prime Minister's office, during the conversation, the Prime Minister said that the United States is a guarantor of global freedom and that Israel greatly values the close relationship between the two nations. Prime Minister Netanyahu and President Trump agreed to meet soon in the United States.
1: Fox's Peter Ducey at the White House. Peace talks with Iran on hold temporarily because of public funeral events lasting several days for the former supreme leader, who was killed on the first day of the conflict with Iran back in February. America is listening to Fox News.
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1: The U.S. State Department in talks with Indonesia to return the body of an American pilot who was shot and killed by separatist rebels.
9: Indonesian military forces have recovered Nicholas F. Gosling's body. He was a pilot for the Indonesian airline PT AMA, attacked and killed by members of the West Papua Liberation Army after landing a small plane on a mountain village airstrip. The rebels burned that plane. A spokesman says it violated their ban on civilian flights in areas the group considers its operational zones.
1: Fox's Chris Foster. The first American pope marks the nation's birthday while being honored during the annual Liberty Medal ceremony in Philadelphia.
10: Pope Leo XIV addressed a crowd at the National Constitution Center virtually from the Vatican, wearing the 2026 Liberty Medal he'd been presented with by center officials who'd previously traveled to Rome. The pope remarked on the honor of receiving the medal ahead of America's 250th birthday.
11: I join you in asking God's blessings upon America's future, that the lofty ideals enshrined at the beginning of the Declaration of Independence may continue to guide the flourishing of the nation in unity, justice, and peace.
10: Prior medal recipients include former President George W. and First Lady Laura Bush and Ukraine's President Volodymyr Zelensky. Jessica Rosenthal, Fox News.
1: A wedding celebration expected to begin at this hour in Madison Square Garden for Taylor Swift and Travis Kelce, who may or may not be married already.
12: This pair has gone to great lengths to protect their high-profile guests, which, by the way, are rolling in here behind me in these black SUVs with tinted windows. Also today, we saw some black privacy screens go up near the arena next to a white tent that has been used for these SUVs to pull into. We're told the inside has been transformed into a garden-like area.
1: Fox's CP Cotton, the couple not confirming any plans or reports of a private ceremony already held somewhere else. I'm Lisa Brady, Fox News.
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13: In the KOZI Newsroom, I'm Nick Scott. A woman accused of robbing multiple banks throughout Washington State, including one in Leavenworth, has pleaded guilty to a holdup in the state of Maine. 52-year-old Andrea Cochran of Houston, Texas, was identified on surveillance video at multiple banks, including the Leavenworth branch of Cashmere Valley Bank, in the holdup that occurred in 2024. She allegedly used a forged passport to steal money from accounts. Authorities say Cochran committed similar fraudulent bank withdrawals in Clay Elum and Seattle. The huckleberry harvest is underway, but Yakima Nation gatherers say that it's been really hard to find huckleberries because commercial pickers have taken too many. But tribal gatherers say things are changing. Tribes of Northwest Indians have requested that commercial harvesting be stopped. Elaine Harvey, a member of the Rock Creek Band of the Yakima Nation, says what has changed the past 2 years is that there haven't been any commercial harvests.
14: All these years, there wasn't berries. There'd just be some here and there, you know, and it's like, oh, maybe we'll get half a gallon today. And last year, the bushes were just loaded.
13: Yakima Nation looks forward to further collaboration with the Forest Service in finding a long-term management strategy. 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

soft-spoken Cyndi Lauper. Let's do one more singular hour of Feel Good Favorites, you and me hanging out on the radio, bringing Sean Mendez in the door. By the way, Mariners tonight, 7:10 at T-Mobile Park, taking on those Toronto Blue Jays. And I've got tickets to the game. I gotta get out of here.

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Aha. Take On Me, Community Radio, KOZI, one of the greatest music videos of all time. Check that out this weekend. That's my one suggestion to you. What are our national days that we're observing on this July 3rd? It's National Compliment Your Mirror Day, so give yourself a compliment. It's National Chocolate Wafer Day, National Eat Your Beans Day, and it is National Fried Clam Day. Still chewing on that Cozy Vibe Sellers question of the day. What's one dish that is a must-have at a barbecue? I'm going to say potato salad or mac and cheese. Here's Miles Smith on Cozy.

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1: 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Communities across North Central Washington are coming together to celebrate the nation's 250th Independence Day. Manson will hold its 47th annual 4th of July fireworks display on Saturday night over Manson Bay at Manson Bay Park.
2: And we're going to have a Declaration of Independence that people could sign. We're going to have a giant birthday card for the Happy Birthday America, My Birthday Wish for You is. And you can write a birthday wish there. So it's going to be a pretty fun event.
1: The Lake Chelan Pirates will host the Pirate Fair at Riverwalk Park in Chelan tomorrow and Sunday. 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The Wenatchee Valley 4th of July celebration begins tonight at Walla Walla Point Park. 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

0: It is not at all, Bengals. You couldn't be more wrong. It is a Friday afternoon ahead of the big July 4th, 250th celebration of the red, white, and blue. And I'm out of here. I'm going to turn things over to Layla. She'll get you through this Friday afternoon with plenty of your feel-good favorites and just generally what's happening in the Chelan Valley. The always gleeful, always informative voice of Layla. I'll join you tomorrow, 7 a.m., bright and early for our festive July 4th show.
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0: Let's have a look at our KOZI forecast for North Central Washington today. Clear and sunny, highs in the lower 70s to lower 80s. Moderate winds throughout the afternoon, gusting up to 25 miles an hour. For tonight, mostly clear, overnight lows in the upper 40s to mid 50s. Tomorrow we're looking at some sunshine and some clouds throughout the morning, but then the clouds roll in the afternoon. Highs mid 70s to lower 60s, and that's a look at weather on your community information station, KOZI.
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1: Heat rewrites some of America's 250 celebration plans. I'm Tom Graham, Fox News. One city hardest hit, Philadelphia, where it's a dangerous 101 degrees.
2: It's kind of surprising what we're seeing. You're seeing a lot of grass, a lot of lawn in front of Independence Hall. This, well, I would have expected to be packed with people, but a lot of them are ducking for cover inside. There's long lines of people trying to find that air conditioning. So all these folks are waiting to go see the Liberty Bell and get a few minutes of AC. Though some people are still embracing the conditions. You can hear some live music right now. We had a band, so they started at 3. They said, I heard them say on the mic, they were told, you might have to cancel. And they said, nope, we're going to go on as planned. So here they are.
1: Fox Weather's Katie Byrne in Philly and New York City. The extreme heat causing equipment problems, prompting Con Edison to shut off power to about 10,000 people in Queens. A series of tall ships making their way down the East River in New York City. Fox's Lucas Tomlinson is aboard one of them.
3: It is great to be out on the water. I had the good fortune of coming alongside the USS Kearsarge, my classmate from Annapolis. I hailed her on VHF Channel 6-8. We had a great chat. It was good to catch up. There's other warships. We have the USS Nitza, got a missile destroyer. USS Nimitz, the oldest aircraft carrier still in commission, is here. Well, the vice president will be going out there to give remarks tomorrow. Tomorrow's about the warships. Today's about the tall ships.
1: In Michigan, shots fired inside a mall in Dearborn, sending those inside running for cover. The police chief, Isa Shaheen, says officers quickly responded.
4: Upon their arrival, they discovered 3 gunshot victims here at Fairlane Mall. They immediately started rendering aid to those 3 gunshot victims. 2 of them have passed away.
1: Police say the shooting happened during a fight between 2 groups of young people. Officers evacuated the mall and plan to keep it closed. 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
1: President Trump reportedly meeting with top advisors after wrapping up a phone call with Israeli Prime Minister Benjamin Netanyahu. Fox's Peter Ducey's at the White House.
2: This Netanyahu call comes at a very interesting time. It's after a couple weeks of President Trump telling anybody who asks that he thinks Netanyahu has no common sense for the way that he has been handling the war, Israel's war with Hezbollah in Lebanon. But it sounds like this call was perfectly pleasant. According to the Prime Minister's office, during the conversation, the Prime Minister said that the United States is a guarantor of global freedom and that Israel greatly values the close relationship between the two nations. Prime Minister Netanyahu and President Trump agreed to meet soon in the United States.
1: Meanwhile, peace talks between the U.S. and Iran are paused while Tehran has a state funeral this weekend for the late Ayatollah. Indiana Fever star Caitlin Clark finally breaking her week-long silence after being punched in the throat by Alyssa Thomas.
3: And I did think it was a flagrant foul, and our ref just needs to be better. And, you know, it's tough. Obviously, the ref's on a really difficult spot.
1: Now, that sound from the Indiana Fever. Clark says contact from Phoenix's Alyssa Thomas was straightforward and should not be up for debate. Clark adding she's still sidelined for Sunday's game against the Las Vegas Aces due to her back injury. Taylor Swift and Travis Kelce's wedding is fast approaching at New York City's Madison Square Garden. Well, Dolly Parton with this message for the couple.
4: Taylor and Travis, it's Dolly. And I was just told that you two are making a donation of $2 million to my Imagination Library. Thank you, thank you, thank you. I'm blown away and overjoyed with that gratitude.
1: And that wasn't the only donation. As part of celebrations, the couple donating a combined $26 million to 20 different charities. I'm Tom Graham, Fox News.
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6: In the KOZI Newsroom, I'm Nick Scott. Campfires and use of charcoal barbecues are banned in unincorporated Chelan County, prohibited through September. It's okay to use propane-fueled grills, stoves, and commercially made campfires throughout the summer. Chelan County Fire Marshal Chris Pedersen.
7: Temperatures are going to be way above average, and we are in a drought situation. So everything we do, we have to be very careful about it to not be that one that starts that large fire that takes out half of our community.
6: Remember, lighting fireworks and burning of yard debris are not allowed. Sheriff's deputies will be patrolling for safety on the roads as well and assisting firefighters in fire safety.
8: If you do have open fields someplace or open lot that's full of brush, you know, if you could do yourself and do neighbors a huge favor and get that mowed before the 4th, you know, it can go a long ways when, if something does start up, you know, if a fire does start up in your neighborhood, on the hillside or whatever.
6: Emergency dispatchers at Rivercom 911 suggest reserving 911 for emergencies and instead use a non-emergent line to report fireworks complaints at 509-663-9911. Stay connected on air on Facebook and at KOZI.com. 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

0: Sam Smith, Mary J. Blige, stay with me on Community Radio KOZI. It's Layla. Good afternoon. Happy Friday. Happy Independence Day weekend. Very exciting. America turning 250. It doesn't look a day over 230. Stick with me, okay? We're going to celebrate this afternoon. Yeah, we are. Coming up, music from the Fugees, Miley Cyrus, Starship, Bruno Mars, and plenty of information this afternoon on local celebrations all around North Central Washington. We'll get to all of that and more coming up on your community information station, KOZI.
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Nick Scott has another one for us up next after Miley Cyrus.

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1: In the KOZI newsroom, I'm Nick Scott. Some of the victims associated with suspects arrested in a statewide child exploitation operation are from Chelan County. So says Chelan County Sheriff Mike Morrison, who has now assigned deputies to the multi-agency task force. The State Patrol reports that 21 people have been arrested in Snohomish County this week as part of Operation Guardian, a multi-day operation targeting people allegedly involved in the sexual abuse and exploitation of children. The operation was led by the State Patrol's Missing and Exploited Children Task Force. Chelan County was one of more than 30 law enforcement agencies involved in this week's operation. Four Chelan County Marine Patrol deputies will be out on Lake Chelan over the Independence Holiday weekend.
2: We are definitely out there just to let everybody have a good time, and everybody needs to be safe.
1: Sheriff Sergeant Rob Huddleston says deputies will be educating anyone on the lake and enforcing laws if needed.
2: Well, when you do get out on the water, just remember you have certain things with you. You know, make sure if you are on a motorized vessel, make sure, you know, you have life jackets for everybody on board, that you have a sound device, so you have fire extinguisher.
1: 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I'm Nick Scott, KOZI News.
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0: It's Layla playing all your feel-good favorites this afternoon here on Radio Lake Chelan, KOZI. All right. Big weekend. America's birthday weekend. I know a lot of people are going to be cooking out this weekend. And in that spirit, well, that leads us to our Vibe Sellers question of the day. Head to Facebook, okay? Today, Cozy wants to know, what is the one dish you must have at a barbecue? Ooh, this is harder for me than you think, okay? I was born and raised in the South. At a Southern barbecue, every single side dish is treated with equal importance to the main course itself. We take food so seriously in the South, it's hard to choose. But in the spirit of being unique this afternoon, I shall offer up an answer I have not seen yet today on Facebook. Good old Southern banana pudding. With vanilla wafers and the whipped cream on top. Heck yeah. Just keep it on ice so it doesn't spoil. And slap your mama good. All right, what about you? What's the one dish you've got to have at the barbecue? Share your answer with us on Facebook at Cozy Community Radio.
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0: Here's our KOZI Independence Weekend forecast for all of North Central Washington. Breezy again overnight with winds gusting at 20 to 25 with a low of 60. Tomorrow, the National Weather Service has issued a red flag warning in effect from 1 till 9 p.m. with warm, dry, and windy conditions that increase our risk for wildfires. Plenty of sun tomorrow with a high of 89. West winds at 15 to 20 miles per hour, gusting as high as 30. Still windy tomorrow night, 57 for our overnight low, then sunny and 90 on Sunday. And that's a look at weather on your community information station, KOZI.
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1: Celebrating a milestone in extreme heat, I'm Tom Graham, Fox News. The 4th of July, this 4th of July will mark the nation's 250th birthday. President Trump planning a pre-force speech at Mount Rushmore this evening. In New York's Times Square, a New Year's Eve tradition is being combined with Independence Day.
2: A first in its 120-year history, the iconic Times Square ball making an appearance outside New Year's Eve. To celebrate America's 250th birthday across all U.S. time zones with ball drops. That's the first at 10 a.m. Eastern Friday when two U.S. territories, Guam and the Northern Mariana Islands, ushered in the 4th of July. An Eastern time ball drop at midnight is the second of eight drops. The final one is Samoa, the morning of July 4th. The ball drops can be seen live on broadcast and live streams. Lillian Wu, Fox News.
1: Millions of Americans hitting the road or skies for the Independence Day holiday. Many flocking to major cities, coastal towns. Fox's Dana Marie McNichol. It's in Miami Beach.
3: International visitors already here for the World Cup are staying to celebrate America's 250th birthday alongside locals. A record-setting 72 million Americans are expected to vacation this holiday weekend. Trending destinations this year include Seattle and Anchorage. Cruises out of Alaska are surging in popularity. The Sunshine State remaining a major draw, with Orlando, Fort Lauderdale, and Miami coming in the top 10. Despite the massive numbers, travel is only up 0.5% from last year. AAA says rising costs may be a factor. Domestic round-trip airfare is now averaging $830.
1: And gas prices have been falling recently, but spiked earlier this year due to the conflict with Iran. AAA reports the nationwide average for a gallon of regular going for $3.82. 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
1: 3 people have been shot at a mall in Dearborn, Michigan. 2 of them killed.
6: Dearborn Police Chief Issa Shaheen says one person who died passed at a hospital. The other person died at the Fairlane Mall.
7: It appears this was not a random act of violence. It was between two parties that knew each other here at the mall. And a fight began that escalated in gunfire. It appears that both parties had firearms. We have a number of the people involved at the station, and we're interviewing them to better understand what led to this escalation.
6: He says he did not have a specific motive, and no one was immediately arrested, but he insisted Dearborn is a safe city and that while the mall was temporarily closed, that people should feel safe to return when it reopens. Jessica Rosenthal, Fox News.
1: The FBI announcing more than 300 arrests. Agents also claim they recovered 24 missing children in Chicago during what's known as Operation New Dawn. FBI Director Kash Patel says those busted include robbers, kidnappers, drug traffickers. Sail 4250 underway with a parade of tall ships making their way up New York City's East River. Once in a generation tribute to America's maritime heritage. Fox's Lucas Tomlinson is on the river.
8: We're about 250 feet off the port beam of the Lynx. We're on a course of 200 speed, 3.5 knots, just motoring, almost trawling shortly to New York Harbor, where 250 years ago it was the British fleet and Admiral Richard Howe that controlled this area. Now it's ours. We're seeing hundreds of people along the East River taking a minute, enjoying this wonderful procession of sailing ships. Of course, Benjamin Franklin made 8 transatlantic crossings in his life on ships very much like Lynx.
9: Well, a fleet of tall ships from more than 20 nations will fill the New York Harbor. An appeals court ruling President Trump's administration can reinstall its interpretive panels at the site of President George Washington home in Philadelphia. New educational panels were designed to replace the ones put up in 2010 and told the story of how nine slaves lived in that home. I'm Tom Graham, and this is Fox News.
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11: In the KOZI Newsroom, I'm Nick Scott. Well, here we are celebrating our personal and country's independence a year and a half after leaving the St. Louis area. The Lewis and Clark expedition arrived in present-day Idaho, exhausted, sick, and hungry. Corps of Discovery, a 33-member team commissioned by President Jefferson in 1803, had just crossed the Bitterroot Mountains on the Idaho-Montana border. The Rocky Mountains had stopped them cold, and the mission to find a practical route to the Pacific Ocean was in serious jeopardy. What saved them was the Nez Perce. Near present-day Orofino, the journey shifted to river travel. With Nez Perce assistance, the Corps gathered large logs, burned and carved them out, and then built five canoes to navigate the Clearwater River westward. From there, the rivers became the Highway West. The Clearwater carried the expedition to the Snake River to the Columbia, and the Columbia toward the Pacific. And the Backroads Tour, a music festival highlighting the cultural contributions of rural communities, comes to Washington State tomorrow.
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It's Layla here on Cozy as we kick off our Independence Day weekend with feel-good favorite after feel-good favorite. Here's one now from Pat Benatar.

0: Happy Independence Weekend from Community Radio KOZI. It's Layla keeping you company this afternoon. All right, so this is incredible. Tomorrow, TWSP is hosting their 135th annual 4th of July parade. 135th annual. So America is turning 250, and TWSP has been parading it up for more than half that time. That is truly impressive. Really, it is. And if they've been doing it for 135 years, then you know it's got to be good, right? Yeah, it all happens tomorrow in downtown TWSP with music and dancing starting at 10 a.m. The parade starts at 11 all through downtown. And then following the parade, the Metau Arts Festival kicks off in Town Park with a ton to do. Plenty of food, local artists, and there's a big food drive for the Cove happening tomorrow, collecting canned and boxed and just prepackaged non-perishable food items. So if you go, bring a little something with you, okay, and share the love. But yeah, 135 years. Way to go, TWSP. That's awesome. It's Layla here on KOZI. On the way, more feel-good favorites. Hunter X, John Mellencamp, Whitesnake, Taylor Swift, and more on the way.
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7: 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And Lake Chelan's first ever drone show celebrating America's 250th anniversary starts at 10 p.m. Watch as hundreds of illuminated drones transform the night sky, telling the story of Lake Chelan and America's 250th anniversary. 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
1: In the KOZI Newsroom, I'm Nick Scott. A woman accused of robbing multiple banks throughout Washington State, including one in Leavenworth, has pleaded guilty to a holdup in the state of Maine. 52-year-old Andrea Cochran of Houston, Texas, was identified on surveillance video at multiple banks, including the Leavenworth branch of Cashmere Valley Bank, in the holdup that occurred in 2024. She allegedly used a forged passport to steal money from accounts. Authorities say Cochran committed similar fraudulent bank withdrawals in Clay Elum and Seattle. The huckleberry harvest is underway, but Yakima Nation gatherers say that it's been really hard to find huckleberries because commercial pickers have taken too many. But tribal gatherers say things are changing. Tribes of Northwest Indians have requested that commercial harvesting be stopped. Elaine Harvey, a member of the Rock Creek Band of the Yakima Nation, says what has changed the past 2 years is that there haven't been any commercial harvests.
2: All these years, there wasn't berries. There'd just be some here and there, you know, and it's like, oh, maybe we'll get it half a gallon today. And last year, the bushes were just loaded.
1: 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I'm Nick Scott, KOZI News.
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0: Yeah, so when I saw the online speculation several weeks ago that Taylor Swift and Travis Kelce were planning to rent out Madison Square Garden for their wedding, I thought, nah. No, they're trolling everybody. They are putting out a bunch of totally off-the-wall rumors out there into the ether just to throw everybody off the scent trail of where they're actually getting married, because they wouldn't seriously get married at Madison Square Garden. Well, they're getting married at Madison Square Garden right now as I speak. There's 1,000 guests in attendance. Most of them are very famous or very rich or very both. And it's crazy. Taylor has been so secretive about the wedding plans that all these rich people just flew to New York City without actually knowing any of the actual plans, the timeline, the dress code. They were just told to be in New York the morning of the 3rd. And like, as of this morning, wedding guests weren't even completely sure what they needed to wear to this event. But they all had to sign non-disclosure agreements before they'd be allowed to attend. Yeah, and apparently Taylor is going to perform too. I mean, I guess renting out a major indoor arena is one way to prevent helicopters from flying overhead trying to get photos and ruining the wedding ceremony. But if I had that much money, I would fly to some private island nobody's ever heard of, me and like 5 other people and a groom, I guess. Probably got to bring one of those. But yeah, photos would not leak because nobody would be there. But to each their own. If Taylor Swift wants to get married at a Taylor Swift concert, hey, that is her choice, and good for her and Travis. That's right. It's Layla on Community Radio KOZI. So, terrible timing here, but we do have a red flag warning taking effect tomorrow, the biggest day of the year for amateur pyrotechnics. Not great, but we'll take a closer look at what to expect weather-wise up next in our KOZI forecast. Feel good favorites on the way from NSYNC and Christina Aguilera. After that, we'll do a big 5 o'clock news block. It's everything you need to know before you head into this weekend. We have local, regional, national, international news and more all next on your community information station, KOZI.
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0: 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Here's our KOZI Independence Weekend forecast for all of North Central Washington. Breezy again overnight with winds gusting at 20 to 25 with a low of 60. Tomorrow, the National Weather Service has issued a red flag warning in effect from 1 till 9 p.m. with warm, dry, and windy conditions that increase our risk for wildfires. Plenty of sun tomorrow with a high of 89. West winds at 15 to 20 miles per hour, gusting as high as 30. Still windy tomorrow night, 57 for our overnight low, then sunny and 90 on Sunday. And that's a look at weather on your community information station, KOZI.
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1: In extreme heat. I'm Carmen Roberts, Fox News. Intense heat is baking some 260 million Americans as the country prepares for its 250th birthday celebrations. Heat is also causing Independence Day delays and prompting officials like New York Mayor Zohran Mamdani to issue warnings. And he tells Fox Weather,
2: "We need to take every precaution we can. And so whether it's the cooling centers or it's extending the hours of mid-size and Olympic-size swimming pools to 8:30 p.m. or it's for the first time in our city's history having cooling vans outside, we're looking to do everything we can to make it easier for New Yorkers to stay cool."
1: As the U.S. celebrates Iran